to broom the nim de cha. I know for ye, Medassi Nelson, Tamenyo Kesiapa, Sana Mistrima, a African man, African Joe B. Original Papa Posse, forget you be a Oti Africana, they African Bakupo Multimedia, Adam 106.2 FM. Mido Bibia Rasi, Mama Zimbi, Bichiao, Nami, Oshrao, na Onyo Kesiapa. Na watch it on our Saturday, Namia Dum, then Namia Ma, Ebessa Isia. Mido Wati. Fa kumapa nanti na kumapa bekasa amawo ni minyina medo mesade nyum ni bi jamene fedi asa odube di edi wate makrao

if you believe in my name, the things that I was able to do, you would do even one. Is somebody hearing me? It means that it is every. And the Lord spoke to me and said,

0: in prayer has made kings become beggars, and beggars are riding on horses. According to scripture, 1 Peter chapter 4 verse 7 says, the end of the world is coming soon. Therefore, be earnest and disciplined in prayer. For this reason, Freedom Time Praying Partner, FTPP, is inviting all to join this power-packed prayer program every Sunday, Monday, Tuesday, and Wednesday midnight, 12 p.m. on this power-packed program is being led by Reverend Bernard Owusu Ansah.
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2: Jesus,
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2: Amen.
0: Don't forget that the fervent prayer of a righteous man availeth much. Therefore, be part of this program. For any information, call 0244-115-618. Freedom.
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0: FTPP.
4: Can I please ask you to do me a favor? If you can tell a friend, a brother or sister to tune in, get connected with Freedom Time Praying Partners, and let all of us begin to pray together, win together as one family. Maybe today happens to be your very first time joining this wonderful program. I want to say Akwaba. I want to say Ayiko. I want to say Wezolo. And I want to say Alafatia. Akwaba. Emo Akwaba. Baneju Mediene so. Edru Ukwada na Jese ya. 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Yedien Yonyam ni Nasir. 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Senye wo no Radi na owo ye na fa. Trust him say. Omay Israel Enken. If not this girl. On our side, where will we be? Say, Yenya Mia, Kayan Yijina be a crawway. Namine, we are mobile, or no nebu in be, and then Ama Yasuso. Yet, media, sir, see, and book us a Yame, one yen edini ye. That is the God of Israel. The God I serve, and I believe it is also the God you serve. Nyamia me somno, minim say, Yamia wants also somno. With him, all things are possible. Ononi wo mu a eden se

0: are live on Facebook. We are live on YouTube. We are also live on Praise TV. We are live on Ago TV. We are live on Sony TV. And we are also live on GH1 TV. And also Light TV. And also Joy Prime TV. And Angel TV. And Sony TV as well. TV I would do in a year was to see catch you on Fantaway. Na ye be bomb pie. Yen ya make a sick. And then you yam and moyen. Yes. So please, I want you please to just share the link for me. Obi or Honoma or joining Freedom me on free will be crank and chance sister na bra. And I'm a basorina F will feed you to order and a DM person will ye be. Yes, some of you have never invited anybody on this altar. I beg you in the name of God today, tonight, try your best possible to do this, and I believe God in heaven will bless you and the Lord will reward you. It will be a day and I'll catch you on sorry, or send patrol sorry, sorry na freedom brena son na on join ni bina yin na ye mum pa ye mum. Would GD say nyamia or ye debiano obeye? Yeah, we're radio streaming, so we are also live on these beautiful radio stations. Plan B FM 104.5. And also Kasapa FM 102.5. And also Vision 1 FM. 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And also Happy FM NGM Kwan. Happy is 98.9. And also Asempa FM. Asempa is 94.7. Yes. Yebe bompae. Let me please remind you, Nyame Adomadechiano Peya. Yebe ya solo la pass. Risk was parking so. Womren kwa ya brebi. It's just like John chapter 5. Bible says it was a river called Beseda. So if we will say Bra Beseda. Beseda chese beseket nebeda. Beseda, Beseda. Because when you check your Bible, you realize that in according to the book of John chapter 5, Bible says, "Hey, so need the Beseda." One wonder for Bubu, one intimate Nante, who be a banwa bedaho, Naso both for Nibu Hunu Sunua, do Dikaiku Tumono, Nana Wayan a day. What has here? But Charles Samson will be at the whole infinitia, Edria, some watching 38 bad years, not good years. I am normally a sophony be betrothed 38 good years. Good 1 year. Hey, Emoja to Sam Wabubu. Finishia dia sang wo 38 years. O de wo ba sang kwa wale a wo miensa. Yes, it is 38 bad years. My Bible say there was a time when Jesus got to the scene and Jesus heard that this man has been in that condition for many years. The Bible says that he went to the man and said, "Would you want to be made whole?" The man started talking plenty because his condition has given him position. Nani how no? A man, you see, his condition has given him position. But the man never realized that his condition is not his conclusion. My goodness. Now when him say, the condition is the conclusion. The position and your condition is not your conclusion. So when Jesus got to the scene, and the Bible said that when Jesus heard that this man has been in this condition for many years, he went to the man and said, "Do you want to be made whole?" The man said, "Oh Lord, I don't have anybody. Even if the water is troubling to put me into the water." Everything that has made your talk to become a long talk, I pray that the Lord will visit you. I said, I pray that the Lord will visit you. you baby, you busa say what to say, and I yet a certain Mama net to say, Minia Bema net to say, Blanc Patrick to say, die to say, or some papa, and send baby, me feel real to me, and send baby, me yare, make us send me what doctor appointment was in the court, because who doctor, at the same catch, Susan Yamia Domeye, and so I yet send baby, and you are, it is your position, it is your condition, but I came here to announce to somebody, it is not your conclusion. I said it is not your conclusion. It is not your conclusion. Whether you believe it or not, your prayer tonight is about to change it. Your prayer tonight is about to change it. I don't care how long it has been. God is about to do wonders in your life. God is about to visit your life. Every long time prayer is about to be answered. Every long time problem is about to be solved. I said your long time problem is about to be solved in the name of Jesus Christ. Somebody shout hallelujah.
1: Hallelujah.
0: My God. My God. Then you have a bomb pipe. You may be the kind of solid and assas here. Be a tear dancer, a crabby, be a jump pipe on the Gumana dream. It's Mr. Will be a da, Yanene Mame Wate, Yanene Mame, Yanene Mame, catch us, sister, sorry, no mama back, sorry, no mama, Omoa Doom TV, Omoa Priest TV, sister, the same pire dear, yeah, Adia by phone and penny dear, be Adia woman in Suru, and any dear, be ye, to what that sorry, what that sorry, what that sorry, now you remove them, then. But quick one, let me please ask every one of you on Facebook. The name is Original FTPP. That is the name. Original FTPP. Original FTPP. And Prophet Bernard Usu Ansa. Prophet Bernard Usu Ansa. And Original FTPP. That is the name on Facebook. We are streaming it on two pages. The first page is Original FTPP. The Lord has done it. Original FTPP. The Lord has done it. It wunya bo Original FTPP, the Lord has done it. Yes, so that is the name on Facebook. The name on Facebook. Original FTPP, the Lord has done it. And then another name is also Prophet Bernard Owusu Ansa. Prophet Bernard Owusu Ansa. And we are also live on YouTube till Odofu B, Umami B, Obi Awo Dono Penas and Biwo, Amanonia, especially Europe, America, Canada, Italy, Germany, and also everywhere, Nigeria, Dubai, Barbados, Trinidad, Bahamas, Jamaica, South Africa, Dubai, all over. Just ask them to go to YouTube. The name on YouTube is FTPP, the Lord has done it. FTPP, the Lord has done it. Freedom Time Praying Partners. My God. Marcos, yeah. 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

0: Nigeria is 1 hour ahead of Ghana. And I'm a car man, so which is my loss to be some quack with Tiaba. It's me, young one, my creatures almost on my premium and band will see whom say, Uncock of Fishing and Bissu, which me by daddy and say, yes, and get to a in Poqua, me baby free, so my may bagana. If I mean, be my cock, it's not be then, I'm free, Pastor Ben and Yami Jimmy, Pastor Ben and Yami Jimmy, Uncle Toon, I mean, minimum will be our house already, so be sure my minimum. Was me figana, me babe bahasi. Now, same kids who are in, she ever catching me some means to some in the man, I mean, some called Ghana. Daddy, sit down the bay, sit down the bay. Now, mammy, I can't sue up a metron, can we if you say me, him has said, not anyone was same a coin, my son bass and groom with that deep missing. Unyam coupon doing a mea, my miss,
1: The Lord has done it.
2: The
1: Lord has done it.
2: Master.
1: Amen.
2: Amen. Papa, papa.
1: Amen.
2: Amen. Do you mind?
1: Amen.
2: So to me, I didn't imagine.
1: Amen.
2: Amen. So she has in your factory. A big young freedom and chaser. Yes, we come in here and come in Sabbath honey. In the mind of crop. Yes, we don't have one five when you miss some.
1: Amen.
2: Upon some, I will be one.
1: This is a powerful testimony. So for next week, yeah, onye sebe abofra. 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Uhemua. Empena.
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1: But o join freedom ya no. 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Bonsem, now what God cannot do, that's not the same. In your name to me, you know, God can do everything. At the altar of freedom is where the enemies is always defeated. My God, what an incredible testimony.
2: The Lord
1: has done it.
2: That me person me dia dance ka kan she na me ni mu da
1: etiwa
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0: 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So I week in one. And so many know of friend my head didn't come any. Maybe I'm up with your mom, baby. Yeah, won't come on, ma. Because I was saying she will come to me now, ma. Maybe we get to me because 1,000 baby can. I'm here, I mean, I'm 1,150. So I week in one.
1: That's it. Thanks, dear, for dear. I'm a within week, you know. Yes, and this and this come on, that is awesome.
2: Freedom, the Lord has done it. Pastor Bernard, good morning.
1: Yeah, Joshua.
2: My name is Lois from Choco.
1: Okay.
2: It has been almost 4 years. I have a testimony to share. Almost 6 years now. My menses is not coming.
1: 6 years.
2: I've tried every medication. We have gone to every hospital, but still is not coming. Until my mom met you on Adum TV, we started praying. After we prayed for some time, my mom said you said we should sow the seed. You said, and we did it. My mom sowed the seed of 100 cedis, and that same month, it came in full.
1: Wow!
2: Glory be to Jesus Christ.
1: Wow! So for one day, me busa so for mama said, sad testimony we cross for the mama. I am in shed and tears ye because Sabin prayed the answer. Moja de Yadipa. But in Gamaya, we just sent quite free. Ponya Fina Manu and Secrets of my messy. Hey, why is Moja Ruanu? And I'm sad, I don't know, share. Just 1 month, 2 months. Kran and Maya, a big problem. Because said in Yamia and Yamia and say, Sabosumi Bakum, you know me and San and Maya, Chressa was a winning saying. It is a winning saying, and actually say, Asem Kessia Pan, a war. That's all a problem. Who problem? Kessia pa. Now, Unim, Osini Diani is 6 years on yet the menses, 6 years untimin yebra. Okay, Bibi and Wang will say, I have tried every medication. Yes, I am Nura Obernum. What a hand my assidus Nibuha or ye be been Roka Konum. What a person doctor go or not to be to my true Raman Wako Genuanum. And no crowd would turn ye ya cancer and Elkofabano. Any kidney problem would be one alcohol. But I say, Nemma me and will become freedom children or say, can't join you be. A Dan or join ye and Messiah more afford dear say, 100 Ghana city. Or say, Papa, a Daniel bar for dear na 50 Satam ne be permanent. Me mentions in a banner correct. Pepepepe. Now, so for my main child, you do a you move every one of my own. I am not the air, how one of the who here? I so be sure one, the right man of God. I repeat, the right man. Who say, maybe your teachings get to be a son yesterday. I'm going to John chapter 5. Babro say, Abraham said, catch Jesus. I say, my dad, no moon finish here. A dear son, what you 38 years. Naturally, say, I say, may ye dear meet me be a. Me kwa mi ase me kwa nu obi ase di menim. It would me say for 38 years or no. All that the man needed was Jesus. The nu here nyina ye Jesus pe and anu here. It think when ye Jesus asofo e dana ye dine kwa tuwa nanu nye Jesus dana. And kwa nuwa ye dey atono. Man when ye Jesus ha to 38 years. It is what the wo ya. By nanka ne mana suswa wadi awale. Enya manana. Wound your mystery, but only Jesus. No, it's a mumbe brown man, dear. That was so a titty. We know the who here said, who be here the right person. 6 years menstrual is not coming, and just one day prayer. And the man of God asked of a seed of just 100 Ghana cedi, which is equivalent not even up to $10. My goodness, and then the same day now. The same day now, the menstrual started coming and it has been coming normal. My goodness, I pray for whoever that is listening to me. Wherever my voice is heard, everything that has been delaying in your life, may the Lord restore you by the fire of the Holy Ghost. Everything that your soul needed, everything that your spirit needed, may the Lord arise and do wonders in your life. May the Lord God arise and do wonders in your life.
3: Amen.
1: Stand to your feet. 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We want to open our mouth and begin to thank the Lord. But quick one. I want to get every one of you on Facebook. Ushe TV free will be. If you are watching TV, can you call somebody? Abrante ani ebon the testimony sisi ano. Sofo. She say, he drew to a bottle of a offray a verse a dodoa. No a flash motor. No a fray. 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
4: Wa fray
1: 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We want to open our mouth and begin to thank the Lord. Yet there radias. Baby, I will be a patch of. Be another radias. Open your mouth, begin to thank the Lord. Begin to bless the name of the Lord. 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Somebody lift your voice. 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Tanyamiasi, don't be tired. Father, we have come to give you praise. We worship you, we thank you. I want us to open our mouth and pray. We are asking the Lord for forgiveness. And this is your next prayer. Oh God of Israel, forgive me of all my sins. Me ready me nyanko pong. 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Yes, Srebon if you were ready home. Now am I a wanted? Ye hunti weepe, now figure your best in a piano. We ask God for forgiveness. After He forgive us and He sanctify us, He answers into our prayer. So this is our next prayer. Oh God of Israel, forgive me of all my sins and answer into my prayer. Lift up your voice and pray for forgiveness. Srebon Fatem. Open your mouth and ask the Lord for forgiveness. In the name of Jesus Christ, I pray in the name of Jesus Christ of Nazareth. May the Lord forgive us of our sins. Wash us with His cleansing blood. Answer into our supplication tonight. Our next prayer topic, we are asking the Lord to give us divine power, supernatural strength and an anointing in our prayer tonight. Give me this scripture, Proverbs chapter 18 and the verse number 20. Proverbs chapter 18 and the verse number 20. My God. Or say, a man's stomach shall be sanctified. A man's stomach shall be sanctified. Satisfied. From the fruit of his mouth, from the produce of his lips, he shall be filled. My God, a man's stomach shall be satisfied from the fruit of his mouth, from the produce of his lips, he shall be filled. What's up, country, mommy? na onipa no num o se na enipa no ne fu yembe yema enam ne mu nsem
3: hm eti du e wote
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1: 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Lord, fill my mouth with your power so that I will be filled. My prayer will be answered. Whatever you are, please lift your voice and begin to lift up prayer. Begin to lift up prayer. Begin to lift up prayer. Begin to lift up prayer. Lift up prayer. Lift up prayer. Lift up prayer. Lift up prayer. Lift up prayer. Lift up prayer. Come on now. Lift up prayer. Lift up prayer. Lift up prayer. 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Fill my mouth with your power. Fill my mouth with your anointing. Lift your voice. Lift your voice. Lift your voice. Be one on the bonfire. Be one on the bonfire. You surround him. I want to bring him in. I will turn him in. I will turn him in. I will turn him in. I will turn him in. Liberia torra bo bo bo bo bo bo bo bo bo bo bo bo bo bo bo bo bo bo bo bo bo bo bo bo bo bo bo bo bo bo bo bo bo bo bo bo bo bo bo bo bo bo bo bo bo bo bo bo bo power and the anointing of the Lord. Amen. In the mighty name of Jesus Christ. Amen. The Son of the living God. Amen. Somebody declare amen 3 times.
4: Amen. 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Amen.
1: Amen. 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Garment of shame and problem. Garment of shame and problem. Wahau and Thomas. And Yenim Kwasi and Thomas. Yediye Frama Brabo. 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I want money now.

0: fire of Holy Ghost. 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
0: Covering my life. 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
0: Your next prayer topic. Hey! Can I please get every one of you on Facebook? Hey! Please share the link for me. I beg you in the name of God. Somebody needs to pray this prayer. We'll be here so bossampaye. Share the link for me. This is our next prayer topic. 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
0: 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Every satanic power commanding my life never to do well. Everybody, put me biara ordering. 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Every satanic power commanding my life never to do well, the patch of a GDO bompai wipa quick one. Can I get every one of you on Facebook, please share the link for me. If you have not shared it today, you have not done well at all. I beg you, go ahead, share it right now. Empa ye bia no one din say aya won kwa me wiya won mo odofu bia no afre no wo se kan hu bobi bobi bobi. Yes, come on now, share it for me. I need 10 people to share it like 10 times or 5 times. Will you be part of them? My God, come on now, let the Lord use you, let the Lord use you. Share like 5 times. If you are on Facebook, original FTPP, the Lord has done it, or Prophet Bernard Usu Ansan, go ahead, come on now, I beg you, go ahead, let the Lord use you. Share like 5 times. Now, the next prayer topic, the next prayer topic, every satanic power commanding my life to go down. By Arakoteseya, Imarakato Sinda, Lemanu Watana Mahaya, every satanic power commanding your life to go down by fire, by thunder. Let the tender of God strike them by fire. Let the anointing of God hit them by fire. To Ubiara Eduma Bravo. Every satanic power commanding your life.

next prayer. 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I declare by the tender of Holy Ghost. In every area of your life. Has been delayed by the fire of the Holy Ghost. I command speed of God over it. I command speed of God over it. The area of your life that has been delayed, I command it to receive speed. To receive speed. I command it to receive speed. I command it to receive speed. In the name of Jesus. Every area of your life.

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0: my God. My God. Your next prayer, we are firing this hard one. Every area of my life that has been delayed, receive speed. Receive speed. Can I get every one of you on Facebook? I beg you in the name of God. Let's share it one more time. Come on now. Come on now. The reason why I always ask you to share is because whenever you share it, there are a certain people that join the prayer and you never know who will join, and the Lord will help them and the Lord will save them. So please, I'm begging you one more time. 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Share the link. Come on now. Come on now. Share the link. Come on now. Share it for me. Share it for me. Afipe jansanyanko. You're born a hard one. Ten ten ten pa. So for me, see, nyame yaduma anopei. Anopei. Anopei. After we are done praying, just get some rest. It is a service of testimony. Service of testimony. I'm telling you. I'm dancing here. And an empire you be born on a pay. And I'm making a message. We even who free one. What should I do? Kiss here. Internal pay, baby. After Pijan Sanyanko, in every area of my life that has been delayed, every area of my life that has been delayed, receive speed. Every area of my life that has been delayed, receive speed. Every area of my life that nipa be wa kechi make up this wa kechi I will say nyame utu mirika I will say nyame du tu mirika I will say nyame odu ya dey odu tu mirika na nya madane de jansa ne ko declare it loud and clear. Every area of my life,
1: every area of my life,
0: God has been delayed. Hear the word of the Lord. Receive speed. Every area of my life that has been delayed. Receive speed. For the last time, every area of my life.

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Whatever you are believing the Lord for, if it is your finances, if it is a shop, if it is a visa, if it is whatever, just ask. Come on now, come on now. 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Whatever.

0: Hasadia, Yemeria Talabasale Katoalaha, Yemeria Turabana Hasadia, Yamasaya Dabadaha, Nimbaya Dabadia, Rubababa, Imbera Badia Talabada Haya, Yanda Dada Dada Dada Seria Dada, Yamba, Yamba, Yamba, Yamba, Masaya Dabada, Nimbaya Dabas Dabaha, Yapaya Dabaduataya, would you Gusa, Gusa, Gusa, Nankawanun to Memuana, Memuana, was it? And it shall be given. Was it Busan Wabama? Would you Busan Yame? Would you Sir Yame? They say, Adia Biara, a woman of the bulletin. A Yawayan out of the bulletin. A Wukuna the bulletin. A Yakuman out of the car. A Yawadiana with your car. A Yakutuna with your car. A Yasama with your car. A Yawana with your car. Yetia Biara, a Yasa with your car. Yetia Biara, Riapa, Masaya Nabada, Benberiataya, Rapa.
1: Memoya Dibi, Obe Denya Miase. 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There was a very strange testimony that came. Obi Anose se ne mame, Enana Ewuo, hospital bi minim so Mubekaya. 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Good hospital, so no, Omo Kako to cold room for some time. I was so being near, yet the Mamena Koto, a doctor for Bemi and Sambi declares who walk up. And I'm a lady in a say, or no, so on joining freedom down. Also, will peer free hospital or bar reception, the Rahu soon, but the Gideon so can't change any mammy mui. The mammy mui, mammy so that oxygen so sad dancing way. Or say, what the reception hold on who say, ye bomb pay it kid to a dumb TV. 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
1: Jesus.
0: I declare.
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0: I declare. 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I crown one 9 years. Se Levi 9 years on, 9 years. Was one Casada, Mebani Mum, it made the Nukum Mum for school. On Casada, a cranny Casad, your kind of was a boss, some piny we are yape. Was a yen yawin yawin yawin. Was a papa, I did say yape, me baina e cassay. Was in me fear, obi a tear tear moon cassa. I am one hour, Fawon Satua Kumaso. 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Father, Father,
1: Jesus,
0: Father,
1: Jesus,
0: I thank you.
1: Jesus.
0: I lift up every man.
1: Yes, Lord.
0: I lift up every man.
1: Yes, Lord.
0: Every man and every woman.
1: Yes, Lord.
0: Before you tonight.
1: Yes, Lord.
0: Do it again.
1: Yes, Lord.
0: Do it again.
1: Amen.
0: Do it again.
1: Amen.
0: And take all the glory.
1: Amen.
0: In the name of God the Father.
1: My God.
0: God the Son. God the Holy Spirit.
1: Jesus.
0: Me who said nipa makuma kumi and sebi musu. And I heard the Lord saying to me, was a mena me madi any ho ye ho. I am a miracle working God. Father, I thank you. Wow, wow, wow, wow, wow. Me who to send from a case be forward dying him. Yes. Me who to say I see a heavy wind is blowing in a certain room. And I heard the Lord saying to me, destinies are changing. Lives are fulfilling. Dreams are coming into reality. In the name of Jesus. Father, I thank you. Holy Spirit, I thank you for what you are doing. I just want to urge everyone to do this. And I want every man and every woman. Me nimpa ya wabo. swabunko to you baby wono. 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Eshe di nyame beye. 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Me busanya mon konkron se why this amount? What has me bra de ka? 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Na me suya foni ye dumi ye no. 12. 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A number of completion. 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I don't want to sound like I'm going to convince you. Which I will not do it. Yes. Yes. Fa wansa etu wakuma so fa for diye no. 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Yes. 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Say a phone on social media fatwa kumaso. I just want us to pray. Yes, I just want us to pray. This is what a lot of you do not understand. When a nipa bebre entias here, but uti few testimonies are dear and profile share wahanum sisia. A lot of people, and I sow a seed and I did it. And ye bibiao say nyame pe bibiaya wo life wa aya wo so she. Nyame e pe bibiaya. Whenever the Lord want to do something phenomenal in your life, He will test you to see the faith in you. Don't feel this. Father, I pray for every man and every woman. Let this seed bring unto us the desires of our heart. In the name of God the Father, God the Son, and God of Israel, God the Son, God the Father, and God the Holy Spirit. In Jesus' mighty name, I want you to shout amen 3 times. Canada in power.
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0: 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My God, something is about to be happen. Something is about to happen. Me BBC. Yes. Thank you, Holy Spirit. Janamba ni BM 0595 57 6 7 5 7.
1: I don't pray.
0: Me BBM 0595 57 6 7 5 servants. Osofu bi wuti me. 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I don't know who the pastor I'm talking about, but the Lord is saying to me that there is a man of God who is praying with us, and I should tell you to do this. Jenamba ni biem. 0595 57 6757. Me can so fi makai or so for some kaya. So for biana or post street cancer. My name's a praise mukaya. Nane ba and then a yere and a 80 program me. Apostle Makai. And a yeradekas ye ma for the BC. And an a yere say we ye are for the or ya apostle kesima solid ding. But post street nin to soft win to me unquasoli because ye the two ashen bem. 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Me wo school no. Me ni freedom for bompire na papa no. 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Ade chen ya wo mo ko review. Doctor ne say e kru ne ne me wo ni mo ni nyina ewu nto mo ntu ade no tube no. 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Last year, I was saying, I could preach my woman solid. I mean, I can't then come about solid. And to me, uncle, and Omuna, you're the 8 to 8. Tinia prepares. When you say, Omuti, me, Papa, this year, dear member, I shall bow with you. So, but for my main fan of my name of MJ, J. A year 05, now about 9 5. I feel about 5 7 6 7 5 7 5 7 6 7 5 7 5 7 6 7 5 7. Not what's an abo. Second number, no, so see a 0244. Not what, but 115 6 1 8 115 6 1 8. Bernard Usuan Sanebeba. We are 0244 115 6 1 8. The both first number na me boma on my OBM. A 0595 now about 5 7 6 7 5 7. E dia beba ni freedom. Freedom time primpa. 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I don't know, but the radical church say nipa nso bi, there is a certain 7 people. This message is for you. Wo chire wo etimpa ya wo bo nyina ya reho ni sun na de se men kan cho se fagidie keke na wo di fa number no ade chine e bo sia kra de bo na fagidie ye na hwe di freedom nyame beye. Me bo number ni bi m fagidie je aye 0595 Mibobium 0595 no about 5 7 6 7. Not what's number 5 7 5 7 6 7 5 7 0595 5 7 6 7 5 7. Yes. Aye, freedom ne beba fejidie ye.

0: obi a wo wutimi nyane obi soso ba onkasa da etimi kasai ah wo die na nyame ntume nyane ba yama na yefe wate jesa number we yame dema we no soso ye MTN number na 0244 115 618 115 618 115 618 0244 115 and Bernard who swan sand beba medin ne beba who bit me swan send the alcohol. 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
0: 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Well, you know, man, no, Eddie Fiho. That's in the Anasua, or Coboyano, and with the Eddie Fiho. And to me, be so yes, no, no, no, no. I chapter 16, na minja mama na, on Febin Cahon, the Nelson, so Baba Cabina, yeah, 5 minutes be an idea bomb pioneer co. Now may I add my next week about to us. Acts chapter 16 verse number 30-31. Ibi sasa Yesu no. 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
1: Na wase.
0: Eno kache da na wase.
1: Ji eruadi yesu di.
0: Paul said, ji eruadi yesu di.
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0: fwa. 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

0: and so we are so sold out. Jesus Christ, demo. And then the pastor of our Tianca International Pentecostal Fire Ministry. And our Tianca and Nano Pay. Odifa Tamika, Bishop Doctor Elijah Opoku. Who went to our friend Susum Wafo. Nabaye in Sakasi. Who went to our friend back to send us sophomore. I didn't have the idea of what we are. We are used to this to demo. And I don't pay. Maybe I want to make a message for our phone, for Umia, for our down for me, for it will be, non so for it will be. So for the video and to Adam 105, 106.3. 106.3. 106.3 Adam FM. Over the video process here, 106.3, 106.3. Mama Kobe Mwawai. Mama, you will be at Doye and Nano Pay. Papa, you will be at Doye and Nano Pay. Minya Bema, you will be at Doye and Nano Pay. Share Adoya away and the Jesse Water Zika Commando. Catch it, say, on the video to 106.3. No animal. Why not Doye Kessie pay with us? Why not Doye Kessie? Catch it. On for the video to 106.3. 106.3. 106.3. On for the video to this year. And now no pay, a year soon, soon, waffle, now what's him in Canada pay, Bishop Dr. Elijah Opoku. And no pay, me trust, a year soon, soon, cancel. That was Adablaka. That was Adablaka. Udu Adablaka Police Station, Adablaka Market, Adablaka Rosie Bastop. Udu Obe Bia, Kachi Obi Bia, Ubisa Obi Aza Ope, NDC Head Office, NDC, NDC Head Office. Udu NDC Head Office one more pa. Ubo is the adjective of provisions for NDC one on. Oton si, oton drink, oton tish, we need them have a blame. I will contain the beyond NDC one on, okay. Quadi and chain. Beside the other sofo, Susum, Wafo, Adjabas was a double blame. And as a skitty man's no more and this office owner, also with almost a double blame. It did not pay the material quino and near Yerapa. And near Yerapa, me Wada Blacka. What the wounding be via Pablo, Udu Ada Blacka, Rosie Bastop, Ada Blacka Police Station, Ada Blacka Market, which will be as an on-trail NDC officer. No, I was on the phone. Say, on the phone. Bra, Ada Blacka Police Station. Udu wa, which will be as an NDC officer. Then, Zabat was an NDC officer in this world. Udu wa, Aji Ato Police Station in this world. With Aji Ase, Ope Sofo, Susu, Mwafo. Aji Abaso, and Sase, Odo, Beblem. Eye, Tiawa. Eti, baby, I will be Allah. Adi, be Abaye, Neswa, Esun. Problem be abaya kodanda esun and this will be abaya kundia ebu kum.
1: Oh Jesus.
0: And nano petum because she am adabraka.
1: Adabraka.
0: No, I didn't have a point in the Sabakam.
1: Amen.
0: Sawa kawani amanena wune mundin in Allah. I rather best you nano pay.
1: Oh yes,
0: nano pay me trace 430K in the matanasi. Obaye animal show no na kwako odum.
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1: Bregu no.
0: Savo.
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0: Yamo wa bregu. Obi pa wo kra ku.
1: Oh Jesus.
0: Obi pa wo kra sei no.
1: And do what in here?
0: What was the problem? Wo kwa ye aduma keke. What was the what na problem? What was the what na problem wa aduma?
1: Nya.
0: Se wadi amamu aye yi wadi.
1: Oh Jesus.
0: Ye yi wadi po kra keke kra ka ben kanya mi yo. Ye said wo ko dia ko to di was 100 year wo po kwa ko dem.
1: Jesus.
0: So radi am abrabo nu a, obe kwa kwa dem.
1: Okay.
0: Na office bi anu anya asem office minti min kan radio yi so.
1: Okay.
0: E ka de. Se Yesu am mu a.
1: Hey.
0: Na nko wo kwansa wam.
1: Jesus.
0: Obi e wa ye officer, costo officer pa mu a.
1: E ka de.
0: Ka de kwa kwansa wam.
1: Oh.
0: As a woman, the new custom officer, oh,
1: the
0: new police officer, oh, the new soldier officer, oh, once I ended up with something and found quite a
1: dear. I
0: read the
1: door,
0: yet the walk up.
1: Baby Pierre, who Pierre and Nanope, Bomadin, she just soon soon walked for Adam.
0: And the problem be a wunamu, how be a wunamu, a mania be a wunamu, Bomadin Shaman, the Black Adam of
1: this.
0: Obabi na police case. Who could be na police case? Or how be that also? Bomadi siame na no pay. To tumikale siame. Na urade na go pour the sabe kan wate. Yade ni na be yira. Yes when when na the kidney problem, liver problem. When na HIV, when na hepatitis B. Mami e tumikale siame wate. Cancer na to awudie mu no. Cancer na be yira na no pay. Be si wo yade na be to ye from the si wo liver aye failure. Let me you want dance over be handed and over the atrao. Mr. Cancer in a bay for nipodium. Appetite be in a bay for nipodium. Mr. A kidney problem, liver problem. No, a bay in a non of pain. Oh, Jesus Christ, the demon. Send our person over to another boy, Siamma Dabla Cadano Payan. Yadi Piala, when you know nipodium, Piara, or was a sofa.
1: I
0: did be in a million million and in a mini podium. Messotian, Yatoya, dear, dear friend. The animal, the amour, do what I am. What dear, the animal, the Jabaya, the Bia dame, and the Nipper, the animal. For one, a phone wall was so tired at the Nipper, the animal, a plow a sail to make a seven of a radium on a sasso, Nidina, a saffron, a radiba savia, dead other place, a radiba savia, dead other place. What the Ayala said to me, not Domian. Power! Ayala said to me, no,
1: they are two more.
0: And this is a show I want it. And I just want my
1: word. I are a son of Tom.
0: There's over 200 more there. A rather better sound.
1: A good woman in the new soup.
0: What is soup? And I said, when you're in the soup and in the yard,
1: Yarge,
0: Catras, Dracoma,
1: yes,
0: press a boy in this one. When you see your kusukusu,
1: and
0: one antequa now, Nike, Kaboom, Momadi Shaman,
1: BPM.
0: Momadi Shaman, okay,
1: bra.
0: What do you say?
1: Okay,
0: the time was swamp was on the main way,
1: okay,
0: bra. To be Kashiame, but people will be to be Kadabra rather than the 2 minutes of Betio. Papa Yanko,
1: and the one instance of our
2: woman,
0: who are no way, when we have friend, our woman,
1: okay,
0: Udia, who are no way, Bomadi Bohome,
1: okay,
0: boy, a simple, a radius, Namni Mutanusu, a radius, a cassette, or how, and I know Padan and Sawa Podoso, a human name true or Podoso, a pita ye be a year. And from an airport, and sooner never could work. Papa the man is a sudden day.
1: There's a job, hope you are no man, no woman.
0: I know a con, a con, a radical, a radical quam on an opinion. A radical quam on an opinion. Okay, we are on our Yesu Kasuasi, we fall at the way fall a banner, dear, this is a quantum empire bomb. And your quantum, I walk what some mountains is what Etino, men can say a quantum and a quantum, your papa. Name of no, when a quantum problem. We are born by one of our book, the Krama, 21 days, 41 days, you know. Problem was a nurse, a quantum, a war empire, but I was born in it. Name of which you had a less she became a at the said the Wakuma, why and Quina wouldn't try the Atuna
1: de.
0: So, what probably we see we hear Jesus Christ to put Janine in Yamedales.
1: Yes,
0: oh, Abrabun. Say, Yamedales and Monad in Aquayam Pai Ba, where you saw for Cram Obre.
1: Okay.
0: It says our own one and a Bawakam, no, they won't found one Empire Ba Ubu. Name on Dales, he beat me, polish of them. Say, Numa, say, Nigeria, too. Say, Nigeria, say, be your neighbor, Obiala. Ready to me, I can see.
1: Amen. A chair to me, Bia.
0: Chair to me, Bia.
1: Yes. A year so for SMA, our boss, you go on a man. A year, a radinum, so a bob when you
0: pan.
1: Oh, put your baby in the pudding down.
0: Now, what it is,
1: I can
0: call bloody pan. What tears for
1: what tears?
0: If you papa and ask me, oh, the baby in the pudding now, what it is.
1: Amen.
0: I'll sell for the new money, you know.
1: Okay.
0: So, what I'll show you with the power on. Where would me ask for our better puppets now, or maybe our own yes of our downfall? What better puppet? I have a pan and pabwa.
1: Hey,
0: before Bobby crack. I
1: was very few.
0: I was very few.
1: Yes.
0: It wouldn't say be a pan and pabwa. Wouldn't say be a war, ye be one and ask a cat or a booby. What the book we had yet here? Who wants our members in Ida?
1: A bucket.
0: A near Baku. A bit so on my own home, Bonena, a drummer dinner would be no mumpe. Omo ye a woman. Nay, I felt quite be so disunderstanding being never be there to be a cross. Who was the only man now?
1: I say,
0: no, now, but it is a name of your as a code is one transient years. So you soon, Nipa, who was shame, never be here.
1: Overbread, okay.
0: It didn't operate. I didn't doubt if you drew a one. One we are seen known in Allah, diabetes and uncle.
1: Okay.
0: One we are seen known in Allah, press and any day and uncle.
1: Okay.
0: One no be Allah, kidney problem, liver problem, quite. Quad Ecosro, Cancer, Quad Ecosro, Unopria, Nayad, and then none of the sister will buy more, no question that did.
1: Oh, didn't
0: sounds a mommy. I deal with only follow by no, a woman said, We milk open you. None of follow us here, no sooner, my dear, and come on, mommy, ever more should own. I don't say deep for me and some pride, I can't
1: answer.
0: As an enough for the eternity. Now, the mamma call, come on to you.
1: Okay.
0: Mamma say, will be a two more dead. If Bianco no one shall want commander to
1: power,
0: I'm a son, I did a year, one dear man.
1: Yes.
0: With this 7 days, was it? I didn't deny it even in an unknown.
1: Yes. They said that he be tired of
0: him. And that he be chambi. Ebi chebi
1: da debi tara debi mu
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1: o hene na na woni na ni nhia no
0: woni na ni ze we did 3-4 days.
1: Power!
0: You cut the ready to me, ya.
1: I know what thing. The ready to me, ya.
0: You cut the ready to me, ya. I know what thing. A moment to be Kasam, I mean, the preacher, I'm taking Mr. Mumfan sending me. Mommy, be what? Sir Holland was a hymn. New crew, Kokoma. Kokoma. I'm the 2 weeks in here. Kokoma on Timin Kasa. What the hospital won mama baby aduno what doctor said can take no one omo nti no omo wase
1: eh doctor said
0: doctor said anga san mama na eke obo amebo ame ala me tse na de ene oye mama na o send in nipa no phone so sisi wa oye chi ni fo ba me ya tro.
1: Okay, simple
0: na me ye ho ade na
1: mama
0: we did 2 days no bi okoko ma broni kwasi broni doctor say won ten was no asore
1: power we back to sender
0: ye yire buna ba fi
1: oh Jesus
0: we didn't back to sender
1: yes
0: back to sender ba ko pelu dia radi timi na no de
1: yes
0: and ano papa bi owo akoso mo side ho ne ba ye did not turn for 3 months
1: hey
0: Okwa is a co-reminder black. And I'm a chair at the MOA. Omoko Kalent one, ya Billy no. Oko second one, yes, Yana, ya befren. Omo ya investigation, Yana, ya befren, Kufi. Yana, Uncle, that one, them were co-reminder for 3 months.
1: Back to send the national.
0: Send the national.
1: What done a British
0: one? Why young fools will be no good Jack Court? I see a mobile.
1: It mo be.
0: Why young fools will be near do ya do a cotum?
1: BPM
0: or the Bomodi Shama da Black.
1: Yes.
0: Now there also one GB near Robocumbi,
1: Robocumbi. A Jaya assassin summer okay. Upon what one assassin as a man to Kinti or Timin Quasas.
0: Won't Timin Quasas.
1: Upon Major Koswa in dinner and dinner, sir. Obetini Tim
0: Bomodi Shaman of
1: him. Okay. Now do a Koso soon at Obukadem this way. Any do work at them, eh?
0: Yeah, what would work at them, and that's all when it does all.
1: Okay.
0: So, Baba, whom I'm not paying.
1: Okay.
0: I read in the 2 minutes.
1: Yes.
0: Ever pay down.
1: Amen.
0: That we used to do.
1: Amen.
0: Yanka, Psalm 35, verse 4, the camera.
2: Psalm 35, verse 4.
0: Mm-hmm.
2: What's my own? Or she shall make clan or any mungwas?
0: What's the one? My own? Or she shall make clan? No money mungwas? Nessa, what's for obeying? She shall work out. Obeying, she shall work out. Obeying, she shall work out. What there was the one power was him? What there was the what there just said? Baby, I did power on go. We have one. Hey, I said if you are not the one, mommy, we be in charge. We cry. We be a committee. We soon sumo. We are power cry. Kuno. We are power cry. Seno. We are power. What there is kuno.
1: What no? So say cry.
0: We be power. What there is kuno.
1: Oh Jesus.
0: We be person. What you want say? Shall the woman now blah blah? What woman auntie come? We are your convincing. We no move. We is we free. To buy it, worry and son, we say, Qua, what here, what Qua, the number problem upon problem, problem counter, problem, problem, Qua
1: power.
0: I don't know what is
1: happening.
0: And if I want to was a bonsai or poison or solitia or pursue a coon, Uniana wanted a female copper pack or a more contract. Did only the choir solid baron? The only the key bench back or so? Did the worker was someone
1: to the poku
0: or poku or boisel? Momadi Bishaman of the canonope and the subidian in Atubitra. There are so basabas over so dinan and I'm toilet so over so there will be no better. We be a dear in a year, also that I know be no better now. Name disappointment. What you must say, we seek a same Nayabasa, Bomodisha, Madame Blacka, a radio pajanansa. So, bet you if you walk out, Mamma, Yanko.
2: See, now, Mahonga, open a boneno, and for a hunkilla, and Sanu, which
0: one more open a bonen, and for American Sanu, which a radio, Uber to me, aye. It's in the age of 12. Yanko, Yanko.
2: Ma one yes and tete. Ma one yes and tete and flama and Nama a radi above four in sumo.
0: Ma radi above sumo town for Nangune and what one year you know.
1: Okay.
0: A radi above sumo town for Negu. Bible said your town or tin in Obede or Bebre. There were two amanam or Ede or Shidamanum. A Tiamanabia, your two amau, your two stroke amanad amount. We are a stroke and a day radina go poor, but you what? When you hear fra, a radiba people who revisit or not the ten into 14 if any, you know. A radina go poor. But yet, no one would do one a day. Who may be a solitary will be a la in the name of Jesus Christ. A radiba bubu, a town for not to go. A radiba say, Well, no man would just do what you say, be a la in the mighty name of Jesus. A radiba say, make a dress and say, Miss Robert Tola, my own. A radiba Joe, Robert Joma, Robert Joe, no abusu. I will use to do. Yanko,
2: yes, it was my own. I'm quite a loose.
0: Oh, my queen, and loose.
2: Yeah, town for my own.
0: A town for my friend, not a day. Enrusu
2: eya tamfo
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0: wasu
2: amena mu kwa
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2: won amena mu
0: ewo amena mu akwa essence back to send that it won efidie ntim ne den enyu
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1: 0244 7474 7474 6161 0244 7474 7474 6161 0244 7474 7474 6161 0244 7474 7474 6161
0: Ofraza becomes a seer. What should I be? And now, person of a border open location, no? Or how be our name Mubiala? For a number to see ya. And a radio 2 minutes and a whole day, young one or 2 months.
1: Yes.
0: So, but Jay Radia, dear.
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0: 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And what
1: is century?
0: What your friend number is here? 0244 7474 7474 6161 0244 7474 7474 6161 Kosu afrem number 0244 877 122 0244 877 122 0244 877 122 0244 877 122 Yeah, Aduma FM number. 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As well from Sabaka Mabon Paya Mosia. Hey, I don't know from number. Hello?
2: Hello?
0: How to say?
2: Mamma,
0: what I am? I was two or come on, so mamma, what I mean, bomb paya when I said 3 years to kiss to Dimu. I'm gonna be a year true and name the year stroke. I'm gonna be a year, Yadia Mana, the woman. Break it out of the flow to Jesus, Demo. Adomneti, amen. Mame, to be cabo whom you know, Pawati. Yasisha stroke, ya dear, doing him. Yasisha stroke, ya dear, doing stroke, so come on, 1 year over previous. By the son of Radeka Fawon, a Radis Obermore Dinquatin Tiamme, and Teddy Pablo Pesu, Chow won't cause to be a Radibo Bonadaniaman. 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
2: Yeah,
0: Ete se mame? 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
2: Amen.
0: Amen. Amen. Amen. Amen. Amen. Amen. Amen. Amen. Amen. Amen. Amen. Amen. Amen. Amen. Amen. Amen. Amen. Amen. Amen. Amen. Amen. Amen. Amen. Amen. Amen. Amen. Amen. Amen. Amen. Amen. Amen. Amen. Amen. Amen. 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Amen. Amen. Amen. Amen. Amen. Amen. Amen. Amen. Amen. Amen. Amen. Amen. Amen. Amen. Amen. Amen. Amen. Amen. Amen. Amen. Amen. Amen. Amen. Amen. Amen. Amen. Amen. Amen. Amen. Amen. Amen. Amen. Amen. Amen. Amen. Amen. Amen. Amen. Amen. Amen. Amen. Amen. Amen. Amen. Amen. Amen. Amen. Amen. Amen. Amen. Amen. Amen. Amen. Amen. Amen. 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And I do my phone number 0302216561. Hello?
2: Hello?
0: Hey, this is your papa?
2: Hello?
0: Who are you?
2: Who
0: are you? So I was at 2 o'clock, so I'm a mom pie. I was a bomb pie with him. Lower radio. I ran a bomb fire with the water. Quasha once. Who may be a solitaire and a drum assembly, thick assembly. The money to be called a new abra boom. Shall we have to do breakers under the pillar? So I don't want to amen. Oh, but it was so diabolical. Was open what I am open. Oh, yeah, who was out there?
2: No.
0: Soon from our home, a radical with the Pacassi. Spitzer and over Dinas or Walla or Baji will send everyone some. It's a more drama said we seek us home now and Timmy and Corn and him said they were pay. You'll be an eye of us and pay. Jadu, you get a Tom Mark about first year and pay what the black and I'm near one dear Mawati. Bomadi Bohome, and I have plan a dear Biswaman. Yadi ne betete opa but Awurade betwam wonam ne mogya ne so obesa na wafri watamfo nsam na watamfo na wopɛ wo no Awurade bɛbɔ na dane de ama no why me twen wo ada blaka 0302216561 0302216561
3: hello
0: Eh te sɛ Papa, what find you fan?
3: Go for it, yeah.
0: Bomba de mami, who want to pay? Miss Rawa, Bomba de be whom you want to pay? It will be same you, dear. I mean, I'm a girl, cause I'm a blood, but Miss Rawa, dear. On the way, I'm a baba, Bomba de be whom me. His son said, Yasis, I did be the winning. This year, I. Oh, go on, I just will be an accident to be a M for Quemma and I'm for Papa. The one crack rabbit chalk, one will be press heroes. But I'm not in breakers out there, my barco. And we seek a soon nas why a bassa, yan a bassa. Oba may watch mamma. Tom Mark Barco, Nepper Quint, 50% of me and Sakam, one wish

Alright, who can stand before you, Lord? 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You reign forever. Ebusia, Echiao. I had 106.3 FM. Now, what to say? But you don't pass over here, eh? Yes, you are here. And eh, ya wada. 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

0: 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All right, Tebusia Memoachi, about Doom 106.3 FM. I do my hangman name, Jimmy D. Kaina, Eddie Brewi, Reverend Dr. Mary Ganza said, God is great. He's so great. And, Reverend Dr. Esther Yamicha said, Euradino, and yes, was some quaw. Osasu ye obaa tain pa enkina ni beka se ata na nyungo ata na nyungo edi na asieni ya ye yimano ebi ni beka se mau lulu mau subolisa. 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Also penny Stephen Johnson Ejikum and Wasi. Hey, I do 106.3 FM. Would you for by Agnes? And me and Ruha. I mean, Afina, soft one, soft by a Mary Ejikum. But Taiachi, and me and Ruhan's woman Taiachi pa. 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Okay. Edna died of an okay. All right, Abuja. Hi dear, you are Doom 106.3 FM. Admire my name the day, bro. 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And Osofo Ernest Ando. And Ernest Kwame saying, hey, Ernest Opokuminta, Meme Kupeni, Banner of Grace Family Chapel, Uti Yen. Meme Kupeni, Michia, Papa, Sofo, Wolframin will be some Sofo, Miss Roa, maybe so I say, it's a dear one sit here. 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I am also Mudi Mafidia to a Muti. Kill for me. I'm sure. I love Machi.
1: Yeah, yeah, Baba.
0: Now, what you say?
1: Christo Adumo.
0: Christo Adumo, yeah. Now, a memory medino Muguso.
1: Then,
0: and right, a Papa Novatoa.
1: Ovatoa, so,
0: sir.
1: Shreya.
0: Niama.
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0: 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Apostle Kwame Asante. Eti Bishop Bafu Washo.
1: Kwasi.
0: Washo.
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0: Sabo. 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
0: Yeah.
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0: 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Now, swear to me, a boy. 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We are David ya, and some more kind here. So, who baby, and me for our free here. Be so caught to be able to what is our wood year. Oh, Buano,
1: sir.
0: Now, if you could catch it, Makua, David say, set us off with Radicini. Men are me far, who free in Yan Shabia. If free in Yan actually, dear. Set be yet me my Israel so in it. Say to our catch the wine,
1: David.
0: A man a title, Cassiopa. Who catch the maqua, David. Say, David, you're a yan or a qua. You're sumful. So I tied to wasting, I was a we are so as so far as we're crying. And my uncle say, I wouldn't a day my wa. Why I fell near my yes, I won't soon. Near my entrance, I was soon. And so see, I dear na man say, "Oh, a servant, servant, I want some." David did to me in a young upon say, "Catch them, Makua, David." When Gaseko catch them, as you see, it didn't, I mean, or no, a year wouldn't even woo. See, wow, Tim Coffin for Titus, Bibria, Cassia, Cassia, foo. Now, wouldn't even woo. If you are a servant, God knows. For ya, qua, afina, I would add wouldn't him. No, that one, no, but Pemwaka. No, no, bachelor. Wouldn't him? Or say, Obi, we are quite be as you had the washroom. By a group Hanwa, Minister of Social and So, Minister of Justice, Minister of Fishery, Minister of Danu Bikwadi Sanitation, Minister of Environment and then Science, Minister of Energy, Minister of Information, Minister of Defense, Minister of Interior.
1: Interior Minister.
0: Health, a Greek, just a regis in our 16 will be our minister.
1: Swaffle.
0: And the chin is a swaffle. And so here, bro, for minister, no. If we, sir, Greek Cassan, more in your decay, no. Actually, I was some fool. The woo, I will be some yay. And to cook catcher, my qua David, me, my qua was some men, say. Me urade be fa ufi debuja e kadi se ya no wa he bebi anya me fa ufi e ne wa bi du sam pempesui me fa ufi enyan shebia bebi na atio juma na ayo e na be fa ufi enyan mu se be ye me man so ehine. At the hand for what drew the idea now to be a wolf is a wawa who didn't yans and aunt to be a. Maybe I would drew the idea once out to me, and you have been a duke see her. Now, of who free baby and a bow. And what chum for natural baby would do free by you. Was it a yashabia?
1: I'm
0: foul. And the chief said, me foul. Prophet said, I took you. Me yes, oh say, yes, so demean, so bad. Nyakura, I say, Nyakupon also use that word. I took you, also because I took you. That means you were nobody. You were shattered. We wanted to pass be as we be a double order so.
1: You found you be an enye ye
0: sa. As all double order so, Nyakofu free ho. And the other polish what is a jum for no? Ah, all your idea. Ye one, what about being the pa? I said this, you can't cast a visa. And then they were in the pole. Now, not first, no way, wine. So for a jukum,
1: papa,
0: senior. I don't know if you're in Nina, Yamakani, Yanachano, what can't so much rano, and was a share, a brahmin, may not be far Israel for. Free Egypt. 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
0: 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nothing
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0: Papa, unfree sikamu, you are unfree sikam. 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
1: Yes, I will be doing what you tell me. And you are not meaning. Pabada Yahono. And a cry, yes, why do you know? It's not a crowd of policy, and then Pabodi, and I will be in our ground, Pabwa, we share. Pabwa, I will do never a crown. 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We share some Pabu, and the whole will be Pabia Shoferman, all kindra. How kaya, nanum swan taddy will be so I'm sorry to call him. 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
0: Ye twaso.
1: Eh, our fisher. 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Man of Grace.
0: Built to serve.
1: Built to serve.
0: No ne ka
1: ho. Isn't ye ka ho as? Man of Grace built to serve. Alright. Then you may be sure.
0: So for you,
1: may you see my baby?
0: It's a bra.
1: A bill to serve. I was a minister of Stephen Johnson at Jacum. Ah, what's it?
0: So for bars of Mammy Mary, the number.
1: Hey, for my
0: bag in 0244 79 50. 65. 0244
1: 79 50 65. Bag be out, baby. I'll be baby. Who be bag be baby. I'm sure papa, papa, I'm in the way. I'm in the way. I'm in the way.
2: I'm in the way. I'm in the way. I'm in the way.
3: Meda, my mommy, I've done a question. I'm a chassis. I'll walk like Misha, get one or start to see you. Now, yes, I am much here. The first thing I'll be so the battle, I'm saying, I will joy you today. But the battle, no, it being who went to your bed, yes, sir. First, let me jump, sir. My mommy, papa, wait, yes, sir. That first, you should not miss you. No, it's one day I'm gonna get a carriage, go beside. I don't want to live with your radio station back upon us. Also, for who's answer of this year. It's actually, I mean, she has a meet ye, what's them, it's you preaching, more bombire, because you're so much in the moon bombire the same thing. Did you want a medibany, and you call school in our mammy radio, or Sefatuan say, If you don't buy and no new frequency, now say, what is our radio for so I'm catching one. And see, me, you should station, Miss your number, but see me, name is your search. Let me also have my chin, daddy. No, my searches are me. While I was addicting me, who was such a the next day. It's in just an oppression, I never have to. I'm not sure that I'm searching, and I'm starting 17. See, me, who say I do my 106.3 for so many years. The story of my chin, I'm stationing in change. Fiti ya humache, wana ya beso wia, medebe tu wana, mimite wana, medebe tu weti kwichi mbia, ni otofu vio webe bia, jesu ya no pa, nwe bisa mse, ni uti usu, otofu usu ansa mse, hain, usu se ya nwa kane 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woman ono, afile dobe ye, my downfall. Miss many are my woman, Menusa Menem may, they be our domain community, and it's a minimum relationship, and then church, I'll be here in our castle or so. Almost on Colonel's and I'm said that I remember that the Wusa is stuck in you. Minasoli, I was now found to open one more castle back with me. I park was assisted ever for two stations because there are two in change. Me, I introduce you, woo, about my bra boom, and bet you will preach him. A baby, yeah, oh, my baby. Christo
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5: 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I know God will surely bless you for that.
6: Radima wa nihunu nipa afimu. 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

Mr. Frowny Ocean can be in Shady. 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A dear, I shall come for any pie, a car, a denamon, can any. The sound of necessity, Mr. It's on say, ye perse a shenya kitaye. Ye usu a shenno for the next 10 years in Tino, Mr. Oshenkani. Bomodia say a bra obeti sound be. As I sound on a wa winim say. Sound way de and yes ana mekano nusu tino. 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
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I was a young, tiny boy. Tiny boy. The class were crying at Chalina and I met Misha. 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But won't take instructions. We are brand new. I would hear me. I was a TikTok. Would be actually any youth. Today's youth. No. Today's youth. They comply. Oh, me me ne mukara. I instruct them. Koye we kwa fa. 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Your friend is saying, my friend attachment, and my friend is saying, is attachment? Intention. Intention. Where's he? Yes, my own son. Isn't that? Meet me, I can say, oh, my main phone seems, Fatrotro. No Uber. No taxi. Fatrotro. Now, see, more Fabia Asosu. Yes, I'm funny, maybe I'm just showing. Okono oba upie fia me hwenon senia wadresi okwa me cheke oba wa me fro kra no me fro me se yemfa nto video na me hwe wanim kakra pe cheke utri ho abusia so pese wo ma no utimi funi wo mo scrutinize wo no ma e is up to you obese dache eye fema obese dache mimi ni useni yeso ye be generation we maintain our generation no mimi generation na mimi we our generation is to raise and to build and to train my children and to the my mother yeah oh no answer na say me before say me be from say me who say change since kitchen I me nyame won momra mehwe I don't like this kiki o baby o. Hey, some member wa kono free, David. Grab your mom, we university, your year service. Now, David. Me correct you, honman san me pi. But see, for ubi entertainment to your mama, ajo wa ankasa. May your friend ya uzu ansa. 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
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Is it former vice? 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Former vice, right? Former vice president. Former. And then you the birthday. And then see on the birthday. It's been a mini crew birthday. Last week, I'm in the Okuma. Kwaje, our dear Maya, bad girl. 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And, yeah, fine, yeah, fine. 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Former first lady, second, former second, who is second? Oh, now former, okay. Your bumpire, mom. Then I'm in for me, Drew first. I know the empire. Men can't say I'm rap, so a empire. A empire, so I'm a bunny. If October, maybe I'll be the idea. Why not? 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

0: Agia Samila Awumi. 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The verse number 16. 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If you are. Bekan betre. 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
1: Tiny eyes did see my substance, yet.
0: Oh, version, Bernana.
1: King James.
0: Can it be on my idea?
1: Tiny eye did see my substance, yet being unperfect.
0: Okay. Your eyes saw, me bro for no can say my your eyes saw my unformed substance. So can you imagine how God knew you when you were not formed? Unformed. It means that when you were liquid, you are watering from the loins of your father. Ufriwo papa asnimu sanino. Na ansana ubedruwo mame asnimu. In the process of act. Check you. Your eyes saw my unformed substance. Two. There are two answers. In your book were written every one of them. My name was written. Pacho, uti mi radio so, uti mo Facebook, uti mo TikTok. 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The amount was sumbo. The entire soul to me manage your life for year. No. The entire soul to me to talk with me and say, when you meet the ampon, what tree? Who would think? My name was written before I got into my mother's womb. Falanesh Kolabasa. 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Because God wrote your name in his book. And you got a book. Do you see how important you are? and now he can say about go send the message or say, woman, I'm here, we are in a practical power. I'm saying, I'm here, sir. Nana, Padaroma. Nana Piao, and our own council. 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Your name was written before you entered into your mother's womb. Falokash tenemaya. If you have a answer, me, you're treating me ding answer. I mean, but if you're treating with the answer, Nessa, when you mean you're a break with the address, where you nipa, but I hear that also. I am purposely designed by God. Menye nipa fon usia me afa obu ni ani die kese ma me. Me se enye Ghana book. It is not a book of Ghanaians. It is a book of God. 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I say, I'm God's plan. I'm purposely designed. I am purposely designed by God. I am purposely. That when you know what's a woman or bana berima or hina nase kwankwebi anase chine ya hinibi anase deurok hinibi anase posi nibi anawa soja nibi anawa chira chira fobi me nyamia chire mimi di me yoswansa nyamia chire mi di. 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When is that kwaino? Oh, yes. It's when you're men, why would I make a cry, Mr. Bumi? When you're men, I may do so software, Bumi. God wrote my name. My name is in the book of God. It is written. Now, so what today I say, Medach, the Ameye Biarano, E mo mo teto me se twere wo e twere na nya wa wo de o twere ana wo ne mo twere a twere zo kakra ba twere zo ya odin. Yes, I am purposefully designed by God. There is a book bi ameye ho adwuma wa bra bona. It is designed, calculated, orchestrated by God. So when you want to sign him away, one man will be, what cast the door and ponko the door, and they say, we will say, today is my husband's birthday. Now, everyone I'll be catching me near a birthday. Who, everyone I'll be catching. Hey, Evelyn, also open once more. Why Kasano? You as individual, do you know that your name would be when you uncopong and Tiano Pay Bisana say a radia dentin I would claim me dean and what woman? Let us say our plans, who wants to say who wanted to ye be the mummy? So I don't know she cared about last over. I didn't know Mosha. Baby, I will be on my own session and here, Radden Cassassa, Radde, and Radde Tremi Dean, Tia would trem me, Dean, a woman, Radde Tremi. Me, Nivia Siakeke. I am here to fulfill divine duties and responsibilities. I have listened to you for years. Time when I'm free Moses, and Moses is 80 years. Okay, Exodus chapter 4. A friend one was, whoa, caught Egypt.

0: Hallelujah.
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0: Thank you, Lord. But listen, Wankasa, Johutum, sense of belonging. Malam area hono mo and then you ready a copem kwasiada me kasawa sorry kasiya ba kwen for the Christian Mission International. Christian Mission International. Every year, yes, your friend, the National Holy Ghost Convention. Almost suddenly, Italy and Germany. And this time, I shall see him. And then you bring China, Memenda, Pesiada. Yeah, Papa, Bishop Dr. Abraham Bediakon, Onemama. So for Israel, Adade Bawa, Makunta, Inabisha, and your so for Kingsley, Amwate, Azofa Mwate, we be a idea. Inabisha, convention as it, yeah, and then you may say, Unya Kwanya. Malam market in opposite. Go on once a big board cardboard. Brand Yanson. It is going to be wonderful tonight. Very wonderful. I'm going to say, I will be a self when I'm actually with it. And you won't win more. Oh, no. If you are ready, you know. Let my name, Lord, my name is written because he created me for a reason. Okay, Obro for no reason, constructing, but that's fine. Yes, the Lord wrote my name. Otrewuti. If he said, oh, wait, you may be the man. One minute. Yes, Richard. What fasting we didn't say? Who want to say?
2: Daddy. That's it.

0: ya me dwini a me fast me dwini ho a e chere se we are not an accident enye yenye mfum so se nyame boy nyame a ohunu ye daache no ona odwini ye ho na onwini ye tro ne se mi yemu jato wani hunu me bra na me yemu jato wa osan se na wa tro mi din e chere se we are God's masterpiece. 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
1: He saw me.
0: Ohunu me.
1: Ne nema bebre oho.
0: But
1: ohunu me. My assurance. 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
0: Yeah.
1: I saw you. 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Minim se na wo baba ye ohene. 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I saw you. 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Even when you were unformed substance. Katosh Kene. 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Me who didn't tell us who's no dear real. Okunya me and him, like I said, you saw me. Who knew me? Wabra na me ye unformed substance. Pentecost elder by a country was say, wow. Yes, that is a scripture. When I was unformed substance, you saw me. You saw me. Nyame de ne camera ni see me so. Focus so on my life. When you're stupid. 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Emu bia wo wiase hanom emme buse wo ya de fonda. God saw you. Na nyame no ohunu won wa capture senior wote. 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It is wo bi hunu ne no odwene se wo ye obi akeka debi. Ntito bre bia, I was a microphone say menye obi akeka. Menye obi akeka. You can't just talk to me this way. When you're crying in any home, now what's the way you're home? You're home today. What's the way you're suffering today? What's the way you're different today? That's you. You're crying to yourself for a home. Answer na me baba da me mama. Yes, when I'm crying, what treat me? Already I treat me.
0: Yes.
1: My name was written in his book.
0: In his books.
1: You're me one. And woman da ho. Ah, what treat me? When you're me, I treat me. What's the say? Huh? Fokoje. Gaiko, Jesus, Nyami Atrimidi, Nyami Atrimidi, a war with who? Nyami Atrimidi to Wumpe, Obaya, Koforidia. What's it? Metasa Nyami Atrimidi, and to what you want to hear no Koforidia, and your woe, Nyami Atrimidi,
0: your children.
1: Nyami Atrimidi. Evia, Fabisoso. Fabisoso,
2: yeah. Nyame, what notice me?
1: What notice, eh?
2: Oh, who be an opposite? Not
1: if you are
2: not,
1: I don't know. She turned
2: Mamma, before me from Mamma Trinity into
1: Mamma Trinity into
2: on Friday.
1: If you are
2: in the Yagopon, posse,
1: a radi posse,
2: posse, because I'm a papa who will be out me posse.
1: Ah,
2: no one say I should
1: be. Which movie be now, my shame? So I kiss for na ekoyo.
0: For
1: na ekoyo. 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E ya kwe na ni munyamwo no so.
2: Nje ohu mi ono jisi mi ye no pos.
1: Ono tisi wo.
2: Ano sancho mi din.
1: Ano tire wo din. Ono tisi wo. You were identified and noticed by God. You see, some of these things here share with you are. Beatrice, you are TikTok, main kind, but for now. Yes. You see, anointing is a sweet nipa. Manage yourself,
0: yes.
1: Control yourself, respect yourself, value yourself. Mummy, I'm a Ghana, I'm paying you. You be anti as you say, Yammy, one notice here. Oh, notice here, and son, I'm a baby, dear, and so. Eh? Mkudiga moka. Kudiga moka. Yammy, notice here.
2: Yes.
1: Koko cry in your moka. 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I am yed the animoka. 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

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Some of you love by Umiya. And hey, what would that? Happy birthday. 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And I was actually with dedication. Apostle Patrick, see your low area head, the COP Suhum. Also for my mommy, Grace Che Buati, Barakese, Deaconess Margaret Adele. Peggy will listen on those soon. Deaconess Julia and Pohima Jaba, the COP and SF Safo Memorial Temple Teshinungwa, W. Kofi Apasa, Mota Regiment Ho, Madame Adora, Chumasi Slot, United Kingdom. Hey, Mary, may I know if I say, Mary Blaze, was his Blaze wife. And I also saw, Ballisto. And they have birthday. Hey, if I say, happy birthday. I see your ears, Flores, all close. ICGC, Adenta. Peggy, Mary. Peggy Asana, send me back home. When are your birthday, Bianna? We wish you all the best. 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

0: Thompson, that is say. 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And I wait on any 0244795065, right? 0244795065. 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In Tiham, when you're by accident, Moha, because your name was written that your mother, Counselor Tina, God will use her to connect you.
1: Yes.
0: Your name was written. Your name was written. Just your name was written. Your name was written. Inkudija Moga. Nigga Moka design in Yemeni. I don't know, trust an hour per mamma. Hey, come on. The choir circus, you are a jay. 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You're looking youngish. And I'm so bad at Pammy. 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Oh, my number, Emma. 0249
2: 0249
0: 04 04 64 64 55 55. 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
0: 04 04
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1: Abinawa say.
0: And there is a high tension.
1: Ah, you say no, yeah, I like to do.
0: And I'm almost.
1: Let me cast me Hong Kong.
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1: Bishop!
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4: So it's a good thing, but for the moment we have no responsibility whatsoever. So if people sue 24 economy authority, we've been sued 4 or 5 times for something that we have no responsibility for. So our lawyer is moving a motion in November to get us to be removed from the defendants list because we have no jurisdiction, we have no status in the matter, right? So that problem is a problem that the Ministry of the Government is handling. The global average should be 15%. So this is what the program is designed to do, to transform supply chains. 25 is 1 year old. You want us to do what the ministries have failed to do in 70 years? Let's be realistic. And the difference between 24 and every other program, there's no chunk of money like Big Push, 30 billion cedis for us to go and take and do the project. Because it's only now that we've been recognized as a budgetary entity. In fact, as I speak, we're not even a procurement entity. So we actually get our procurement through the Flagstaff House by the District Assembly Common Fund. Implemented through the Ministry of Local Government in partnership with the District Assemblies. So 24 Economy Sector is not part and has no jurisdiction over those projects.
0: Na wote sɛ yɛ ratano ɛkyimu no wote ya ɔse wo hyɛ baby a aban no akɔ ɛde aso akɔ bɔfɔm ɛso mukɔ sie dwa na baby wo hɔ no ma bank pa ne si hɔ no ma bu atu ogu baby wo ha school ne si hɔ ne ebu atu 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
4: so
0: akirim.
4: So everything we're doing is planned, it's executable, and what we've done is been very quiet about what we're doing. Why do we do that? We saw what happened with 1D1F. Today they were announced, we built something there, then they went for a signboard. We're not interested in that. If we put a signboard, it means it's actually going to happen or it's happening. Not because we wish it, not because we're being sentimental, not because we want to score political points, but to make sure that actual project will be executed. And not before. And at the time, people were asking us to say things, we're in the process of project development phase.
0: Opanyi yi eye yewra Augustus Obuodum Tano wo ye presidential advisor eba 24 a economy wo matena ne dwuma wo die no a wo no otuma mpani funti ni sem bi na teye no
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5: As a country, we put the necessary steps in place right from the airport to our isolation centers and all that. And so since then, we have activated our systems to prevent it in the first place. And as and when we also have it, we are ready to combat it. We have spoken to Noguchi, and we have also aided in the procurement of the necessary reagents and the machines and what have you. So I believe that we are praying that it never comes. But even before then, we should be able to arrest it at the airport or at the entry point. And if we detect any case, I believe that we'll be able to contain it.
1: Entiri wiem seje na bia na wase ya mahon mu ye pampe se tutu ni mpa no se ne ba ya ho wo na e ba no ni ade no ye betumi screen wonom ni ye hu se yade ni bi won ho ana se ni eti ase dwa bonkum dwa 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akwatia.
5: There is a need for us to deepen that coordination. There's a need for us to identify the expertise we have in the region and the sub-region so that we don't wait till we have those outbreaks before we find ourselves wanting. And I think we've learned a lot of lessons. We've learned it the hard way. Talk about COVID-19 pandemic, Marburg, Mpox and all that. So continuously we should be working together as countries or as continents so that we'll continue to ensure that we have proper health security within the region, on the continent, and within the sub-region.
1: West Africa Regional Coordinating Center Chairman na wasaya pom diswafo wo mike na mu no yera kwabra minta akando ne ne ene yebode mamwe
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0: 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Na go super XP Ecobank thanks to you computer clinic DBS roofing and a Franco trading and makui and a boy yetidom edinya mejeso ene abena pokuwa we niye mene
1: akoseje wa high tension
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0: 2000. Now you fly for Cinema Barry, Sub Lapan, and you penny. If you fear to go see Batman, what? Oh, I can go on and on and on. Yes, celebrating those sounds and memories for Quest for Gospa. I am Drummer from Y2K Jam. My ensure the dome. Lapan Royal Beach Hotel. And theater, 2nd October 2026. Yes, fee. Sinclair 150. And a double, yeah, 256. Able to miss what on online. Star 725 star. 3404 hash. Dress code. And remember, show baggy jeans. Never oversized t-shirt. It's a man and swear. Munjabo crop top. Any high waist jeans. Papa B. Name of my recruit dancing shoes. Necessary. The best art. All our surprises. And to catch your brain on some can't you say, I do my from Y2K Jam. 2nd October. 8 p.m. I do my from Y2K Jam. 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Center Sank. I am strong. I am tough. Lost in the ginger bitters. Ginger woman is your. B-B-B-B-A. I am Y2K Jam.
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3: 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Yeah, take you back to the days. What can you fear for 2000? Now you play for Gina Mubari, Sabela Ban, and you play me. If you fear because you Batman, Quadet, Booba, or Prof. One in Lord Kenya, I can go on and on and on. Yeah, celebrate those songs and memories for Quest from Gosokra. I am Doma from Y2K Jam. My share of the dome. La Palm Royal Beach Hotel. And theater, 2nd October 2026. Yes, fee. Sinclair 150. And a double. Boye 256 to miss what on online. Star 7255 3404 hash. 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Munjabo crop top. Any high waist jeans. Papa B. Name of my recruit dancing shoes. 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Yabessa. Tola. Surprise is P. Eti kachiro bino no son kentiro. Say Adoma from Y2K Jam. 2nd October 8 p.m. Adoma from Y2K Jam. 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Aya Strong. Aya Tough. Lost in Tire Ginger Bitters. 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
1: Madina for Electroland Castle will be a showroom of Potemu. 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Say, say, and apart from some of it, Miatomu TVs, gas cookers, kettles, microwave, Ninia Kikahon, Mubetumuza, Pomona Mukonya, plates, Nemun Tree, Ninia Kikahunina, Ewa, your branch of Bakwa, your friend Homeland. And it has some more one says, so we did our Electrolanda. Keep it in your front, now what bed she at Edia Kessie. I think so, you will Nasco selected promotion via Yaye. So what about? 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

the 20th of August 2026. Yeah, the Trade and Ponyan Coupon. I said, this is the show. Jason Sem on Adum 106.3 FM. Medo man in the club nascent. So that's a brighter day for us. We edasum kwera DSC aba menu mienu. We have to rejoice and be glad in it. Those of you who are watching on YouTube, and so on radio, we are so grateful. Na unya media chede ebeka se eche se wo nyoma pane ne pa edimae enedue ene ya wada August ne da etoso eye edue no ede nyume kwa se endpoint hemopathic clinic antibiotics gripe mixture C4C liver 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We cushion you for life. Anafe, Mpense, Mubrenosuno, Absa, your story matters. And I always say, I just love it. Absa, your story matters. Absa. When he has him, hey, when he has him, I tell you, this is for you. Justice. Justice in terms of Jerry Justice.

0: So Jerry Justice, good morning to all your family, you know, and welcome to Ghana, Mrs. Jerry Justice. We love you so much. A minute after seven, Kofi, far above, when you know, man, I am on the Thursday, Mumu, why? Or you're too loyal, very loyal. Far above, yet you no pay, at least, the only the weekend, no man, oh, yeah, that's it, great sound, Lionel Richie, and I tell you, all night long, Dr. Juliet said she be a poem to say. And you made a said,
1: no,
0: you may know about saying 12 years and 13 and 6 years.

0: Oh, Dr. Julius Achibia. Only what time is it too? I tell you, only what time is it? Doc, it uko disco those times, uko be?
1: Disco?
0: Yeah, uko club. I see.
1: I've been having a good disco.
0: They say the responsibility is the doors. You know, do I have your brain craft for fun?
1: Me and your brain.
0: But you're not going to be able to call there.
1: Yeah.
0: If you're going to call.
1: But I don't know my light off.
0: Light off, no. I affect you also.
1: And that was the last time I said me. That meaning says something that was going on. But yesterday night, I be see tell me no can say there's light off.
0: Yeah, because Kofi, say about 4:30 on the corner. Baby, I'm afraid we're not going to swim. Okay. But I'm sure say we're there. Just one of those minor any be. But okay, a tray and casa. Anyway, yeah, best say we're there. What kind? Yeah, mommy appeal to a year. And paying for more here. And I'm canny. I want seven. Now, I'm going to do my. If you've just joined us, Dr. Juliet Sechibia. A man or a acupressurist, our Botre Clinic. Now, Chimunina, only an edding como, Yachiri Brani, Yachiri Casseno, a uncomo, ana yedi. And the Eben is a Nyoma, a fa, a ye, and Casseno, hono, Machre, Wachiri Casse, Usisine, or Conchi, Dieno, or Chenano. If you have been a good student, Aquanya, but the one will consult for the next 5 minutes. In Tisa, area, no. And I may catch a phone send for my what is it? What is it? Oh, sorry, what is it? What you want to crack? Kufiasa, no, I want to boom crack. Okay, yeah. And I'm also, sorry. Na mama mumba. I'm over my massage and I say, yeah, mama mumba. Age, na mochi, but body no motor to kama. Who named the etuba? So what if it is you adano? In Chechira, Dr. Julius Achibia Mano Dia Maya, Mr. Wachi Casano, ne hu okwechi u usu trasia. Now o show phones what I say or computer. Utimi usu tiasa sa baby 2 hours. No. Ubena challenge. Okono, ochiano now de with the phone at tarehu, nan kwan nau din komo, ni ne hunsu. So maybe you are going through some of these things. In Joba wrap up with air symptoms and red flags, no, in terms of spondylosis. But Fremi, nanya kwenye busa doctor question. This specifically on this in common ayabo, baby wana echirwaju, baby wana hubinase, nyesa, netie, 0302-216561. 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There should always be a way out of this situation. Because what you brand a juicy usisi wono a juicy a problem. And in same brand a bebe fee. And the only in Casabra doctor wa huma is 0545-511063 and a 0302-216562. And doc, yeah, for friend ya udika na fe. What the how about no way? Quite before she beat me, I see no coin, and I am born. Your era matching up, Pompey saying,
2: hello,
0: matching up, Pompey saying,
2: Radio Domehoya, am I here?
0: Mira,
2: Medati Pa, Yadi, we're there. The near media, when I say me, you know, among the Hunamuni, and the Yapa, not a division from. Minya lori accident in a minya at the stunner interview.
0: Mm-hmm.
2: way back 81.
0: Hey.
2: But you say me is no cancer. Me is 76 years.
0: Hey. Doc.
1: Bacho me a how?
0: What is then come on here boy?
1: Bacho I make kakra.
0: Na ochre say somewhere 81 ana okunya nkwanhia. Na eye na chiri bremu no ne ne kon no. Afede ontimi kura onyini di wakokolebu akoye ho MRI ne de kaka onyina abat. Afede etwe na nkasa etwe ni yipa.
1: Okay, and you know, who said, accidents now when you are predisposed, you know, to spondylosis, you know.
0: Mm-hmm.
1: And to all you know, preventive, and I say, you are dear, it is about natural therapy, that is acupressure.
0: Mm-hmm.
1: And with acupressure, a bomb, a mojani, dear free sunny, a wood on penis, so.
0: Okay.
1: It sounds so stimulating relaxation. It sounds so stimulating hormone, a breath pain, you know. It's a natural therapy.
0: Okay.
1: On penny four, alkalia, one, or cramp, or everything, without any side effects. And our advice, say, overfund my number, no, na, wash me, so that I can help him.
0: All right. Thank you so much. In the era, I won't fear adios, in Sia. My Julius, what the Dr. Juliet said, Chibia Casano. Here we are on the number, but you got nothing, what to me, adding it down, because that pain, you cannot describe it. So bad. Good morning, Apomti saying.
3: Hello, good morning.
0: Morning, Apomti
3: saying. Your family, Nana Kuyumu, Casafiko, for India.
0: Nana, it's you.
3: For the past 3 years me sorry fi me get as well, me tinya sudden stiff neck. How I say the only thing I could hear is me take care of me pivot the only question. When I hear that sound, what comes after it is a minya stiff neck. Meet me at the then is a way cream fast was I would say echo. Recently, so it sounds like I required me call hospital when you try me X-ray near the area. The doctor says it be anyhow. But yes, the numbity pains were inside.
0: Doctor says it be what? Australia no pan, the question, just a stiff neck. Then what you know? What you always say, what a cat. Hey, everybody, we are mobile. What a cat. Anti-doc. And the end, the stiff neck. I was at the cat. As a old team, Bizana.
1: Okay, so most of the time, so the nerve in the car, you have pain, or neck, and I say you have stiffness. And then, so there was a small girl or friend, or say, on also, or twist in the corner side, she has stiffness at the neck. And see, most of the time, you know, the problem, no, our nerve, no, actually, no, intimate pick it, the problem. The X-ray is able to pick the bone.
0: Mm-hmm.
1: When I say, a diary and answer him it, and then there's a degree so it's me picky, and you know it could be say it is now developing, it is now problem nothing they develop it, and see we deal with the nerve.
0: Mm-hmm.
1: We deal with the nerve. It wouldn't quite slana and corner, it's just the problem is still there. In kuna enchini enye, and sometimes you know, so we have to be very careful because in kuna ye yusu no is a diffuse into the nerve.
0: In kuno,
1: I cannot mention any in kubia, but in kuno maybe a sheshe ano ye ding a diffuse into the nerve. Into gradually no o say in tina wo in tina e di gompeni kwake jino gradually no o say no.
0: Okay, all right, but then you know the crack one is acupressure and you can you know the number but you now this casual air consulting service already now pay just to give you a little insight open and casada was a solvable in so many ways in the way there that encouragement to get you going but also on a what you are going to say crack and you normal whatever. Good morning, Apom to say
4: mommy, I don't know am I. Mm-hmm. My first question said, this is a doctor, man, he said, Omuna, first omo mi se kan bo kwa ni so ana because ma ba ho omo e titi mi fine e che mi ba ho na omo ni ho bi na mi sisi na ye ni ya ani mi nu for side ba ni ko hospital na ye e fie breast cancer omo ye ma ni e ko ye se fie mi sisi no e sa ye ni ya ni ko hospital no mo se ni ko ye scan omo se mi don't pay no back actually our home. The doctor na I share me no man advice on person may operation to me and kaka sa and I may person if this doctor and send me bahwa or which me I be the man because my co order.
0: Doctor Julia said she be a majority of Washuma Wati.
1: But I think so I think that 20 years
0: ago, but it's the same place,
1: right?
0: Wow, wow, wow, that's so good.
1: And
0: it's the same place.
1: It's the same. We have moved from Bebi Anaunimu.
0: Okay.
1: Okay. ECG.
0: Okay.
1: You find the same clinic.
0: Okay. And finally, you have a friend you try to now for yet me. I'm on my numbers in the baby be here now a boy. I'm going to refer for Jamo. One MP3 consultancy. Ubi a pentimeti na apo mudi unsem de. Udi agra mania ha mania has a unti min ko. Minisika minisika za unti min konti. 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But whilst we are just waiting do kwadarma walk us through a bit. Now no Juada the NBC and then pay. Then we can say thank you.
1: Okay. 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
0: asembeba
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0: there's a challenge
1: na o ya me ba jose
0: there's a challenge.
1: There's a challenge. And now we are both for less than 20 years. We are less than 20 years. Now we first time we unya pain e wo baby. That means I do not kwa neni mwa afeina.
0: You know.
1: Ema o indication into tuhuana mo. First time less than 20 years. O first time wa tuhuana mo. And now we are more than 55 years. Ebia from o age a 0 be 55 o first time o ti yaw e wo baby a along with spinal cord na e ye red flag e wo say o ye den o tu ho anamon
0: wow Oh, okay. Ntinyami admeche, we'll have the conversation and wrap it up, kra. But I'll pay the whole numbers, I'll be to draw my, and a location, I'll be to me, I'll find you out.
5: Okay. Ntinyami, my number is
0: 024-0244-916-4977-0244-916-4977-0244-916-4977-0244-916-4977-4977-4977-4977-4977-4977-4977-4977-4977-4977-4977-4977-4977-4977-4977-4977-4977-4977-4977-4977-4977-4977-4977-4977-4977-4977-4977-4977-4977-4977-4977-4977-4977-4977-4977-4977-4977-4977-4977-4977-4977-4977-4977-4977-4977-4977-4977-4977-4977-4977-4977-4977-4977-4977-4977-4977-4977-4977-4977-4977-4977-4977-4977-4977-4977-4977-4977-4977-4977-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La Paz, Tabora number 6, is that correct?
6: Yes, please.
0: Goyal filling station. Okay, yeah, that's it. Dr. Juliet said she be a man, acupressure, Abutre Clinic. Make sure say obetimi akọ weekend badminton be na tennis. Na obetimi dia sa adwum bi a opẹ. So what you say? Ankwanoma na menim so pepa. Enti obo badminton na fire ankwanoma na kopẹ golf bo. Why? Have a blessed day. Unyameti na nimu nchiro. Bye bye. That's Dr. Juliet said she be a man, acupressure, Abutre Clinic. And this one again for Gabriel, Gabriel, who you teach any, menone to kukua denta, what you brought to be, ya kani say, kufi, adenta kukubi honum, ama junction honum, no, and easy, and to teach any, or name to kukubum, say, utiano pay, as a man who's a teacher, any, uti, Gabriel Machiao, kuku joint, and you may be sure, at 4:30. Okay, so enjoy your day.

0: 21 minutes after 7, just from 7 at the 106.3 FM. One of the great guys, I'll call Landina. Kejua, Debbie Debbie, call Landina.
1: Debbie, 20 years. Oh, Debbie,

0: I tell you, soon you far about this woman.
1: Far about.
0: Oh, oh, from.
2: Wow.
0: Yo, far above.
2: Yeah.
0: I just love you. I can't believe it.
2: Thank you, oh my.
0: Now, who ye?
2: Yami Adome, who ye?
0: Yeah, there's, I think your loyalty to Adome FM multimedia brand is so beautiful.
2: Yeah, when CJ left, I was worried, but you are taking the program to another level.
0: Mommy. And then what my
1: better.
0: Wow, but who are you? So what we have decided this morning, it just was them team, then they say, once you are online, first person to be online for almost God knows the number of years and months, it is a person support with a 1,000 Ghana Cedi for your data.
2: Wow! You made my day, Omai. Thank you very much.
0: We are so proud of you. We are so, because you have a lot of options, so. But Bribia, that was so much trust in our submission.
2: Yeah, thank you.
0: We
2: thank
0: love
2: you. Thank you.
0: Okay, so NJB Albati, Kentri, as alert now,
2: wow. Thank you so
0: okay.
2: much.
0: So say hello to you.
2: I don't know whether she remembers.
3: Mikai. Natadia, now I say, yeah, you're red, Kakrebino. Oh.
0: Okay.
2: So I couldn't wait for the picture.
0: Yo, but now we have my mom's studio.
2: I'll be coming around.
0: No problem. Now, far about, old chairman, one who she won't know. I need your one way.
2: Hey, and one who? Back front center.
0: I did. It's your Jamaica. Oh, Jamaica. Oh, my God, let's let JBI.

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This is from a year. The Ghana Grid Company Limited, Gridco, wishes to inform the general public that at approximately 4:30 a.m. today, Thursday, 20th August 2026, the national power system experienced a major fault on the Akosombo Volta transmission line. The fault resulted in the automatic tripping of the Akosombo generating unit and some thermal generating plants as part of system protection mechanisms to safeguard the integrity and stability of the national interconnected transmission system. This consequently resulted in the loss of power supply to some parts of the country. Immediately following the incident, Gridco engineers, working in close coordination with other power sector agencies, took steps to isolate the affected transmission line and commenced the safe and systematic restoration of the power system. Power supply has already been restored to some affected areas, and restoration efforts are progressing steadily to ensure that supply is restored to all, and I mean all, remaining affected customers as quickly as possible. Gridco regrets the inconvenience caused by this temporary outage and assures the general public that all relevant technical teams have been fully mobilized and are working with urgency to achieve complete restoration of the power supply. Well, many to do at any host, just on some men can venture or better.

0: na o mai pawo wa rushe mi o roro mi o
1: e ba e be fi e be fi
0: roro mi ya ka kuma
1: a ka roro mi we dey talk to di bidan we
0: ya taroto taroto and also and also she dey issue out tell you
1: yeah babo no am ti ba kunu no taroto you know hard win yipa say jere e yiri fi amanoni abase na one dey head of government out to
2: my big baby onion
1: on show on show je yan kaza o ma so dey na no mi so di top taste
2: now dey how much was
3: it odidi
1: odidi top taste
2: na na where how much so
1: 42 is the top taste
3: hey your man
4: 150
1: Eh, ese buen pijamu.
2: Everybody should
3: get. Hey, I'm the best 2 years ago.
1: Really?
3: I'm only saying 200, 150, 100. Hey,
1: top taste.
3: Me catch you.
2: I be doing one way there for.
1: I be doing one.
2: Now, 15, 16 for there. Now, Auntie, I go to home.
3: Mr. Anso, by now, I'm top taste. Now, okay, now my bar. I know her.
0: Now, oh my, me see. Me first day, I'm a buy.
1: Yeah.
0: Eneja koto densum.
1: Yeah.
0: Me buse buse muano buse we ben.
3: Top taste.
0: Top taste.
3: Oh, correct. I also the quality fear di anaga.
0: Yes, sir. Okay. Ena mi difa o. But taste di di e.
3: Eh, guy. Oh, yes.
0: Taste ni e top.
3: Sikano so wa form.
0: Price ni e top.
1: Well, baby, amu di di e. I pity you guys, honestly.
3: Oh.
0: Oh, samum.
1: That's right. That mu range na amu di di e just about 120, 150.
3: Oh, wow.
1: That's so much better. One banana mini and see how many fat you know who so the doctor for the team for us. Well, I'll show just on Sam on Adobe 106.3. We won't say there's a new host for the next 10 minutes. That shows, sir, Wabeka Bushiakuna from the multimedia.
3: Welcome.
0: Thank you.
1: Now, the Abeka Yan said the Mosia G official. It is a sign in your Bema Beka. Your morning DJ it will be pretty anyone after
3: Mamma Bebo.
1: That's all. All right, then the 2 months you remember. 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you.
2: I'm not sure.
3: Ahoden but media de ahoden o because I know ye dwuma sa ke jo
0: a
3: eh o ye beye ye beye nti energy no man
1: de tieni
3: aha
1: abuji for no e bona baso pa ana almost a boy about to say it's 337 some parts of the world
3: yeah
1: almost sorry
3: no
1: almost here sister Magiusi. Oh, sister Penny, the Mavis Bonner, aka a fear Chinese. Pshia, pshia.
3: Hey, fear Chinese. Yeah.
1: Yeah. Who is that maybe? Sha Kamen Kumdiwa. What is it?
0: Sha Kamen Kumdiwa. What?
1: You know what? I think. Mavis Bonner.
3: Bonner.
1: Fear Chinese. Who is Jamestown? Okay. Sister Maggie, also wish you the best in terms of your.
2: Jamestown, what about you?
1: Hey,
2: what's up, Richie? For a
1: I'm going to go to the beach.
3: Oh, yeah, no, Bobby, this year, Momo, I'm going to say,
1: Part of the brand,
3: as
2: the deputy head of.

0: Alright,
1: so just call us. Come on, you want me say maybe you also can you home come on?
2: Yeah.
1: Just on seven come on, Ghana home come on. BB is hosting us. So, and 0302 216561. High tension way.
0: All around.
1: High tension way. 0302 216561. But the conversation, you want to welcome BB to the family? But say, BB, your high tension, other than
2: doom light.
1: Sir, no, the one I know you are now. High tension, you're single. No, no, no.
0: And I'm from private.
3: But obviously, a bit disrupted a lot of businesses.
1: The NDC is in power for 1 year, 8 months. Is that correct?
3: There about.
1: What are some of the pluses I would give to Omudia Bre of Ghana?
3: Oh, I think, sir, by and large, the fact that Omaine Dasu is intact is important because Oye Penia, especially when you take over from another government, the expectation is the nation is intact, and Misusu said Mampeni Jomahama show leadership in that regard. Misusu said by economy nswa omabom humoden and only business is kasa the stability on the forex market, you know, idea almost commended. Just about 2 days ago, namene real estate developer Bikasa and or her inflation are now almost experiencing. I feel you know, be a trim we are not to two and one stability, kakra wa, and then you know, obit me a planet with a particular price of cement. Na weti mi ahesene beya nisika semono enko tochima. Timi susu se on the economic front no modern bokes ye so akoso akoso.
1: So what are the three major red flags I just say obe draw by attention to 1 year, 8 months you buy? The susu se ja this cannot be part of the reset, that this one you should fine tune it, this one which one are those?
3: I think say first would be 24-hour market here, yeah, local government ministry, ACCA. As a confusion, we are buying mu. There were a whole 24-hour economy secretariat. Almost say 24-hour market are ACCA no money mu he. Anya wo mwejuma.
1: Is that the case?
3: Oh yeah. Almost so money mu he. Anya wo mwejuma. And you will remember, I did not say the local government ministry now. So many problems, say, ECC markets. Nemu mono approach, you know, a hygienic kakra. Yabubu banks, yabubu schools, CDC, Ija. In the meantime, Jedifoni ni baby omukaku dija. Yes, we need to say a banshe project as here. And yet, any ochina no we. A bit me a take several years because of sikasem bureaucracies a hodwa a woho. Inti a hono a downside kakramami and mihuni intia two government agencies intimate coordinate na yinya a direct communication as to agency as I we show more answer. Misuru se judgment that it be free mwaba because banks be a yebubu omo dain si EDBC market are threatened some beko court.
0: Excuse.
3: What went into that? And I was even told say injunction crowd that.
1: Edi daso.
3: And so still omo ko ahead eko bubu ye. Ghana hano yema ame no money yema ano dodo wana edi jwa. Iti abayimbi su obesi jwa.

0: problem ni ho nemumuo no e wo se ye approach ni ye na anamontu no so so ye hwe se enka nipa bebre e affect wo mo e ho ye one major problem wa mehunu wo ho no mo pa.
1: Okay, so baba, the two other problems is about joining the conversation 0302216561 or 0302216562. You know what team here abon komo BB now part of the multimedia group family. Tibebi Aushia Nibiano, Jennifer said the OCRGA, FSO, all these while. Kofi Obiabaso, yes, are you aware? Kofi, yes, yeah, okay,
2: good morning.
1: Good morning.
0: Hello, good morning.
2: Ajay Kojo, Tema West,
0: okay.
2: Yes, your light of
0: Oh, Kafra.
2: So much in Nam Pacho, Mutacho, Toyin, Oman in Lama, Bissamo.
1: My number is 0266.
2: Patumba.
1: 0266. 13.
2: 0266 13 77 77.
0: Hello, good morning.
3: Good morning. Oma in the Cobra Zante. But you're my boy.
1: But you're a friend, BB. BB.
3: Ah, BB.
1: Yeah.
3: Ah, okay.
0: Oma in the Zwa.
3: Okay, BB, I'm a welcome. But BB,
0: Medase.
1: So high tensions, Bibi, but then I'll be catching you.
4: Yeah, you be my Miss Mac Brown BB. The be catching you now and say, Mendina, you must so edda.
5: Oh, in fact,
4: oh, I think,
1: yeah,
4: yes, hosty, morning show, yes, and you know,
1: feeling for
4: me. Hey, I've been a baby of the Bahaja.
1: So, where are the chaps up here? What's what to me?
4: If I just someone, I'm a debema bibin, you know, say, me rem on a swab bar, a yamini, a better than I say, multimedia and paying for, I say mo, I say no, a lovely company, I'm so glad DJ Bibri, and what I say,
1: yes, the last apprentice, when you're.
4: Hallelujah. a man we are too much.
0: Seriously.
4: Yes.
0: A question ne waka no, eye no crepe. Cause we say nyame pega wudu be bia nipa. Eye na eye natural say obema ma ho so.
1: But
0: bra anyway. Ahobrasie.
4: Senior man.
0: Total ahobrasie.
4: Senior man lela. Nyame sure no.
0: Oh nyame sure, nyame sure my pa.
4: Ama nyame sure o bibia o yema ye bia ye hu pa ye. Ye din.
1: Ati bibi wa ba ide. Na o de sha o calendar so. September to ho no.
4: E de na be ko.
1: Ye beti e na chika kra. Oni abna ni ha tete. O ba ye juma.
4: Amen. Ye na ye ko.
1: Oh no no no.
4: Bibi ba ye juma.
1: No no no no. No no no.
4: Ama ni mu fa me nya ha o.
5: Ejibo be wa ro o ni fa ba ro.
0: O be nu nu.
4: Wa ka sai.
5: Sorry. Na ya ka sai.
0: Madam Wasipa.
1: You've just started the journey.
4: Yeah.
0: Great.
1: We are there to support. Na fi ti efutu ni akwanchire so.
0: No question.
1: But we are guided by rules and regulations.
0: Yeah.
1: And the ema me ejuma na ye ne ye efe. Yes, I am re. Obi awa asase so bi age chimu se amo se fanema be di agro. But say if you want to be successful, work towards that.
0: That's right.
1: And the enche also abotri crown no.
0: Yeah.
1: Ye de ba ba shoni aka cho se akwapa no kwafo.
4: Yeah.
1: And the 20th of August.
0: Yeah,
1: Maybe I'm sure as if him ever break him. Many and the dusty.
0: Yeah.
1: Table B.
0: Table B, Rasta.
1: The A and the F and the Kabusumi August, Yaketiano. July, Aketiano, the Mahano. And Gawunya house.
4: Baby, yeah.
1: When you're funny, the Nippa Nancy that died by Akum. And it's all go found country by Abra Book.
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0: 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Milo energy to go further.
1: All right, Edase. Well, finally your take on hostels for any rent control engagement. Hmm. What follow?
0: Yes, ma follow na problem. Problem because I don't know your umbra or mine
1: wicked
0: and rent control for person with them running a juma real estate for no super so much say a yomu investment but Mr. Suse say yeah I didn't say the marabe ye juma yen he rent control rano because ama a wolf will be brilliant to talk a woman sem
1: see
0: them yeah mommy and me see them out
1: it's me
4: come
0: back what's
1: your money what's the diamond
4: debi yeah I'm buying radio
0: How sustainable is this? And say me stay here 3 to 4 months now. Abana wie ye no so san ku cruise sika twetwe di esan ba bi tue biemu but it also indicates aban wasu die kese aban wasu die kese pa in bridging the housing deficit because public universities are hood way aban asede aban ought to find a way obey improve on housing or in tertiary institutions mo ukọ secondary level no so it's a major challenge omo manya boarding schools e do makwa chiri no awofo have to go and rent enye hostels ni nyina ampo na e ya na conducive e no kran so man kwada no omo supervision no e ho touch makakra nti aban waso die kase pa in insurance say ye manu mu omo quarter share e no omo ko secondary school no ye be hwe omo nnamu ye na ya ye the right investment into such areas mr so say aban man homene so a emma real estate for no inflisi because there are no options inty then we be call eh sa hostel si ani boarding so my
4: ba o man said eh bibia kanu no o man dey yewu a aban tumenye bibia inty ankrankro ye bi no man ne so ye inty na we regulations no and your authority say your madwuma so mo behwe and for years ye 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Because Daniel will be a C. What's the major 3,000 Ghana cedis? I don't know. Major 2 years. Let's go back. We bank can be bobra. And we be do fast. I can't so I can be bobra. Man, I
5: say. Let's say. Yeah, Nama. Yeah.
4: Debbie, your man. Let me tell you. Say. Ekwanya rent for ni efira for ni hostel for. And the first one, many mono. Enye. Na ye ni kama for. And the enye kama for.
1: Yes.
4: It's a rent control director. Ye chenis wong kwa swadi woye wong kwa swana wanye. 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
1: Oso waji 15. 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
4: Ebi na ye. Oso waji 15 because. Transport minister wada. O man. Wada.
1: I don't subscribe to the old cast a rent for God. Because there, me, I see more of challenges ahead.
0: Mm.
1: But
0: Bishop Dr. Akwesi Owusubi, a chairman, Hostel Owners Association.
6: Good morning to you and the team. And of the far above, yes. David Tachi Benson, say good morning, Oman.
1: That's our latest one, far above.
6: Okay, on cancer soon. Mm. Mm.
1: Okay.
6: Special greeting to my dear wife, Mrs. Harriet Alexander Techimansen. Okay, I think so. And I can thank you, man. I'm grateful. Far above, say, Abba.
4: Okay.
6: Say, I'm grateful.
4: Eric Labi, Ewokofodia, Bibi Osakwaba. Madam, one of the messages, Ebba, so my hine, call my uncle, baby. My uncle, baby.
0: Bishop Dr. Akwesi Owusubi Nkasa ono any chairman Hostel Owners Association. Bishop Oti Nka just on some ni Ghana my watching.
7: Hello.
0: Bishop Oti Nka just on some ni Adom FM Ghana my watching. Hostel owners amu wo manimu. 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Esane exorbitant fees anase rent amu charge rent control. 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
7: yo midashi pichem wachifu nyina so ye umuni se Ghana se usi edan a asase nko a so babia akase KUST area say which might to assassin 2 million Ghana cedis. And our quadric loans were interest rate, you know. And I signed the other form over that term and year between 35-45%. And the Ubevian now, so I assume it's a chair staff will be a car when you're for your cry. Now, one quamp on our operator who bet me, it's a wood, a young person, 5,000 per wood, 5,000 per room per bed. Let's say per bed.
0: 5,000 per bed.
7: Per bed. Ubetime chia wokan in 35 years. In 35 years, from the time our investment in 35 years, you know, and then we live on. And no, one. Number two. Every payment made by any student, you know, about 20% goes to the government. One. EPA 4 say. Any investment on land, you know, you impinge on land use, and you almost, they have to come and tax you, and they take 1%. They take 1%. Please do the calculation very well for me. They take 1%. Now, GTA, say your friend GTA, Tourism Development Fund, 1% of the gross. It is. Payment will be EPA, 1% is going to EPA, 1% is going to GTA. And then you come to statutory payments, yes, so we have MMDAs in other account. Now, fire service, they will tax, they will come for that tax. GRA takes 8% of the gross. 8% of the gross. So that's already, with the two, three, that's already 10%. After now, permit to operate. Operational permit. And from MMDAs, you know. Answer, I'm forgetting the name. Almost we have a Jew Omudia. I'm friend normal in Tukuato, and that sort of thing. Property rate, you know. The district assembly. About 20% is already gone. And these are all taken it from the growth. After the crack, 80%, you know, over here, maintenance cost, over here, staff, over here, how do you call it? Refuse, disposal of refuse, and a whole lot of things. Now, GTA4, and this are 1%, but it's going to burden the students. So you see, the government is trying that, we're trying to, or the students don't know. And I'm going to say, it's a key program. Students, you know, in Singapore, when we name such a key, you know, it's a whole, now bang, and a diabetes or so. When we see such a 5,000, and we can, you know, about, oh, and to the same, we have come to realize that, so we're charging 5,000 per bed, you run at a loss. And experientially, you know, I have experienced that. The piano, a famous one, just a wasako bobbisia, our bank, Nadia Bear Renovation, students in Uso Ubisa or more. One more will free the animal, why then with Detti? Or we put door locks. What was just a quarter of things. Now, Sabi, and Pamcho or Jeff or Mount Benjamin, when you are a man, a good animal. Sabi, one more bosom in a swan. One more you or more at the noir, one more the two, sink you. And even when they are there, you have a question, you think a block, we go back for a plumber, we will be, you know. Now, I never teach him one. And you say, plumber, simply pray, what kind of think a block, or more person by it, will be also anyone you could see, answer. A whole lot of costs, and I end up in this world. And you open with the ever hostel operator, Butumuno. And you mean with your bank, a friend say, or bank loan, which is, you know. 3 years ago, NPP government, Samuel Simmons and the regional minister of Ashanti region. He said, tax is now only the EMA, and also, and the EMA cost build up, echo so high. It was a committee. Oferukum, MCE was so, Jinyasi, also, Asuka, MCE, now also, and now friends SRC also, and the AREFs also, and the university staff also also. Yes, I know what we say. Saying that the AI charge is quite reasonable. It didn't yet have been ever started. I started it a few years ago. Now, there be a near catching students and say, and there may be a while. Someone answered, you know, yeah, we can't fight on that for DTS or Bajimo Development Fund. 1% of what you pay. Young friend to so. So, you see, a rent control officer, or so, do you think he's going to work free? When you're back, being assuming that law will grant permit, you know, say, oh, my, the office or cast of person where even though the law doesn't permit him. Oh, my, for free. Once they charge the barber so. And we don't expect that they won't be soon say, as I said, operate and absorb all this cost.
0: So bubo taxes ahodoa bindigie no uma me percentages but in nominal terms to say EPA fees ben ahina mutua GTA oka 1% in nominal terms no sika no dodoa yesen akasa.
7: Oh, yes, the easiest way to work with things is a percentage because it depends on how much you are charging. And so we charge 4,000 a 1%. So we charge 3,000 a 1%. So they are taking it on the gross. And they are not going to watch and say, we'll buy 200, another 300. So what did they make out here?
0: Because
7: prices are different.
0: Metasia, now, near who picture our paint actually in there, then it appears as a hostel business and you're lucrative. And so see, I'm
7: banks, they are starting to turn hostels. Banks be started to hostels.
0: Because
7: I'm going to
0: your loans. Now, near rent control, one more trap, one more barbershop, ama more conforming to standards within the Rent Act. Sir, in Komodino, Messi Hunkunya.
7: Yes, Hunkunya. Now, see. Rent control is our commissioner.
0: Hey, okay, sir commissioner, that's a bunny name, Tiao. Sir commissioner.
7: Oh, this is the current one.
0: But so, who names were current? You took a son, come who an answer near who bunny name TBC?
7: Chimono, a beer bako noaba, and one warrior sardian. It's because a sir commissioner, no, I've not, you know, slighted him.
0: Who any major?
7: Oh, was talking so oh yes, I near man. Me I'm a tree telephone friend. Say you were association because I'm teaching was say or yes a price businesses like this, you need association with baby are or country you know university, you know, yes association be no. No so who back my share? You better catch you because this association has existed for since 2000. And I'm surprised that who cast association be anyway, they are telling rich. One fan said, oh, by when you'll be a Bissana, or the camp, you're going to crash the war. And the situation in the war. And it's bra. Me and no one chance, maybe write me members in Nina. Me a chance. Now, open your problems. Yes, you have problems. You will quite with my bow. Now, what you mean, are you a German? Me need to get up, my dear, because, me, my green said, me, but, massy. And he said, we'll provide it for me travel there. I mean, so I am in Kwana, I mean, about four people.
0: Sana commissioner, and catch you.
7: My catch is, and then I've been engaging him on the media. And I still say this, Upa, we are friends. The bishop, say, Bishop, say, on one of the key phones, say, woo. And we'll catch you as a brand one of your members in our entrance. We'll catch them and say, we need budget. Because, I mean, we can, you know. Or say, no, I can't budget to move. Oh, networks will be aggressive. And you don't pass our friend. We need budgeter. We need baba, come out in this, we person or ba. We need members in the chance there. And you remember the cost of travel. Then you don't want to, and it took away. We need about a team of about three, others, because we work on four or sometimes five. We almost come out of the plane. It's all about the plane, never back. And the media shows make up plane in and out at the Amano, or my accommodation, and the meals, and I make a challenge. Big sister said, I'm buying an AU, and I'm buying a AU normal officer, what the budget come home. I cut him off.
0: Or hang it up.
7: Mr. Maker will be as a public.
0: I said, when you have a busana power because it's more
7: rain. Yes. Or hang it up. If you want to, and one number hostel to hostel, and we acquired a 9 p.m. Express, or Mosisa station. Or see, we call hostel be your package students, and it's a sardine. Now, because let's be honest with ourselves. Students say, pack it was this idea, you may go on with you that high, you know. The students, they are not fit to be in the university. University student, you are packing with this idea, near your high cost, and your situation is deplorable. No one could hear there. Then you are not fit to be a university student. You are not fit. We won't fight at all, university. You catch them an IPM stress, and we are at the idea. Oh, and the, what they, throw some, any as a public public sympathy, any account said you obey or be raising again against a hotel for. But which I draw attention to it's a hotel and now Uko Ghana the rent act in one the rent act 1933 at 220 no. A man no quain emma on goodi on kwacheki cheki the hotels and the business areas in the area, I don't know, commercial areas, you know. He has no right. But what see, then we are running away from being checked and that sort of thing. The law doesn't permit you to do it. I'm running my own because I registered with GT, Ghana Tourism Authority. Ah, woman, the baby, she said, we are hotels, you know. Woman, the baby, a Fibiano. GTA for tourism authority for fire service for police for university staff. Omo baba ye inspection. Efshese bibibia ede ye ansa. Omam alliance inso. Eti anya wo responsibility. Now so opeso please students. Now ochechi amranzo ye di opeso ye nso se bin pressure ye nyam koda.
0: But it is interesting, Bishop. So kase rent act 1963 no. Emma Rent Commissioner no kwanse obevisite facilities ahodwo and obe disagree with you because what kind of several times he said the very act na ujina so kasa no Emma no kwanse on oversight regulatory responsibility over private premises and yet public institutions it is a hip hop the mraneka se woni jurisdiction over mojuma yamudi
7: so okan you know yeah kacha and say on kind the definition of premises. On kind the definition of premises, you know.
0: I said, I don't have semantics, Anna.
7: What say?
0: I have semantics, Anna.
7: I get semantics. It's in the law. But kind of has premises, you know. Look at the interpretation side of it. Premises includes a building, structure, stall, or any other structure or part of that structure, movable or otherwise, which is the subject of a separate letting, other than a dwelling house or part of a dwelling house, bona fide let at a rent which includes a payment for board or attendance, and land, outbuildings, and appurtenances, let together with the premises at a single rent when adjoining the premises let.
0: Bishop, am I in a common sense to a mention? Or no, so as I'm Kakrama.
5: Michelle, now I don't know what you know. Oh, yeah, you see.
7: We see. I
0: see.
5: Now, my bottom line is that I'll for any school from Quadra GDN is a more bono, a more geno, a was so do. And T. Any BITTT additional de Yugosunia de Baibedano, any BIS Fatasika Moji. That's the main contention. A honest is a mochile, because I taste a mochi can say, Omra, so no see dining mama, Omra no mochile bo episodeji.
7: But
5: the mention say, Ojitum se mo buona noche.
7: Mami, we have a question to answer your question.
5: Bishop Bacho, Bishop Bacho, I just want us to move smoothly so that we'll get a proper understanding of what is happening. This is the rent control payment or Bab on Tiobekachere, say. Nyoma air cost on a school phone quad and be backed by videos. Actually, washrooms are hold only rooms are hold on the data and the prices they are being charged. So the question is more admitted, say. Anything on a BB can more admit to say a born a margin a exorbitant than a
7: Debbie.
5: Okay,
7: Debbie. So, I can be no example. I'm casting a question.
5: So, Debbie,
7: SRC4 hostel on campus. SRC4 students are ideal. One more hotel on campus, but so for Bakubi and say one hostel, 2-in-1, I'm just saying, 3-in-1, I'm just saying. 4-in-1, I'm just saying. One more staff for a work with your honor. And you will cheer for one cheer, a cheer, Womka, and Kania, Womuncia, VPR security, a bit free, and to be sound say, one born a saying. One more born and it's all person with cheer, and you're about 2 times what the private operators charge. Then the informal or more campus. Our staff, and so we charge more than we do.
5: Okay, so Bishop, let's be specific with your situation. As far as in there, we can get back to them and ask because our belief is that Abai intervention behind is to subsidize costs. In Tibera, Abai share how do I cover your neighbor form? Abai fear your country neighbor form? Abai be behind Obama or his any memo phone? And a private individual as Ben Musa, our support is that you are bringing in quality, great service, and value for money. And the point is that. More boa abain ama a certain gab will be a abeda hono motimia boa fele. Now it is becoming clear, sir, you are also abusing that gab, no, because we don't have a choice. In this all costing Mr. Nasa 10,000 people in Siakra, you are bound to be there. That's the point, Amibusa, sir. At this point, Mujidi said we need to review the prices, and I just like you've raised issues about certain taxes are according to more decision making in terms of the fees, you know. Are you at this point ready to sit round the table for a review of hostel fees, Anna?
7: Me dash. So you think you review hostel fees, Mami make it appointing. And go for B S C a dark a share omunye members of the hostel association. And the woman yana talking for them, no, yana a little bit difficult. Say you can't have Kasama because price is in behind yeni ayatia machine.
5: So, Bishop, the point is that now we want that regulated front. This is just from the same team, private hostels association for Nekase. So our hope and belief is that hostels are holding across the length and breadth of the country, and you're on Penyufua. We have that belief in you. So clearly, say rent control opinion more among some of your suggestions and challenges. Once we need a regulated front, what should be done then is that then obibiara obefa kwaya enye Ghana private hostels for any rent control for enkabum kuno anama suku for baby so munda. Don't be see actually. No, my almost only a hostel, but among cancer, a year, equino. Most wanted to me be on with him, the actress uncle for Kunas. That's the most important thing because once we are regulating the space, Obia, we are outside that space, Biano, as I see who say, oh, an illegal person. Because one could pray at the papa, Emma, no, on your part of your kuno, and be a beneficiary. And you know, Mr. Mofan, come challenges. So, but my point again is that at this point, do you think that hostel fee prices should be reviewed, Anna?
7: We did this a reviewer at the cost of because a independent view of her, yes, yes, yes, yes, yes, yes, yes, yes, yes, yes, yes, yes, yes, yes, yes, be poor university. So next time fees a hotel or what could be a capital meeting for university maybe. And the end of the year, but near a year, I'm say a year we on 4 and a bay. And the hostels, you know, a year standard basic a year. I depend about why over share, oh, a dying the Muslim, a dining more of it. Oh, air conditioning, oh, television, we name, wako ubeti akwadano a wakompleti se di bode eno wabaa ya wudi ya 5,000 wako baby 10,000 wako jiho
1: no problem but until this issue around control commissioner Esha says wako aprobo all the hostels no I never heard of I think you were very inactive as an association or whatever but point is that we are at a point where all stakeholders major minor even aba to a certain understanding that we acknowledge and appreciate more effort and more filling that gap no we also believe that the legal body mandated to over superintend some of these activities and rent control. School phone kwada our phone a teacher phone in Ajia to me say, and who are going here say, you review a yes hostel fees no. But what am I until this conversation no? Now, Jibre kwa proboko we the conditions some of the hostels are more jabber than a wana.
7: Uko sha, Uintimi kwa mama yeye emra airports wa Ghana. Ghana is a free country, free economy. Ena association so enye compulsory muma yenhwe sa anyama ni nyina
8: na mo members no mo members no mo ba proko hwe senior yeah. Obo hostels ni
7: te mo members enye enye hostel for kwa ye ne university staff wo ba campus university staff ye wo directorate of student affairs wo mo enye hwe every student is very well accommodated. Yeah,
1: well, but Bishop, Bishop, don't really. I don't think maybe the Nkoma idea to say. Yeah, the entire idea Nkoma we are the best. You home it you. That's the point. You home it. About hostel furniture. You home it. Pa. And we also know it's an investment. But the point is that we should also meet at one central point. The point here is that say okay mfunyina are you before for you to na here okay mfunyina na another rent control papa e call rounds okay bia pa suku ni akwada eda bia odware bia oyena na otie sika so be 6000 4000 7000 8000 9000 you asking yourself then why do we hate ourselves like that e dey na sebi ye bu ni pasa sa na be di ka ba wadwim until maybe unya akwanya ni edi nkomo aba some of the challenges me point say Hebrew aso say uka se usi any eye obi oye plumber bi ambe so bebo because e ma do do na o mu ko no e ma mu fa nche sa na mu bi suba ni tie so enye se sa man tene so na se oye ohun yi na mu amu ade ko hye sink mu a it means that say dey na pa actually for us to also get an efficient system running where you the investor will not complain where me the student will also not complain no? Some of these checks it should be regular because in the hostels bibra or managers no almost every week biano they find time to go check problem be obiano omo ntwema ombo kokoba ko mienu mien say you don't fit to be here into your balance be akana e de wadi be mawo na fi call baby into the hostels should also be regulated ade e ban say mu hu say e be boa because once you are being regulated, the occupant of your facility also should be regulated. Then the rent control person also deny that's why and the rent control pay with my cards there. They may buy a million conform unions and I and they buy a bus or info form. It's just mind boggling that or not to be a wage level. You understand? Actually, I would say the whole system is jammed. It's not properly regulated. That's okay. Why we want to regulate it. Because, say, unknown na all two and more.
7: Regulation, you know. And I make say, GTA, fire service, the police, university, and district assembly, and your members. You walk from hostel to hostel, and your inspection, you come because CCTV. And your operation across your sanctional. You catch yourself, your maldish, find your CCTV. And the commissioner, no, air canon. You see, me, a devil who have one, who have crossed the zoo, and I'll just say, won't pay.
8: Bishop,
7: who may be a friend who's there. Now, ye enclave, we are saying, now, because there's freedom of association. And the one eye, you know, only is humanity. You regulate them very, very well. Prices, conditions, and things like that.
8: Bishop.
7: Mr.
8: Bishop, about 2 months.
7: One kind of money there. You to me.
8: Very well. Very well. But Bishop, about 2 months ago, according to Ghanaian Times, rent control commissioner Kase mon suspended rent increases bi a nya sa mo be face legal action 2 months ago ma comply.
7: No, so we don't suspend it a year. No, obese emra amaya at this time. Oh, as I said, so suspend everything.
8: Suspend everything. Or say more increment, more suspend it, more comply.
7: Yeah, checks, it's MMD, only same fixing. Why increasing it, dear? Which means my creativity, dear? Into all the other trouble. Na yam fasa attack the cinema ni tia. Na investment we are no profit wa him.
8: Enti mon comply.
7: Oh yeah, yam comply. No. Because red law no crack you say. And you or you commissioner as you come through a magistrate court. And then we blow why jam on it together. Am I really difficult? Mr. Moa. Muma yan to your watch and you need to form.
1: Okay, so Bishop, what would you
7: say? Yeah, Muma, you work Ghana, yeah. Because Yen Yang is the market is so competitive.
1: Okay, Bishop.
7: For about 3 years, one city crowd.
1: Okay, Bishop, the point is that this conversation cannot be exhausted on radio. I think the most important thing is that Sankomo Yedi and Opekra Echrese, Mwaku Yasi Sinkunya, na as soon as practicable, if any effective and needed changes, as I said, but na
7: different.
1: Inti medasi, sir, what you imagine Brenny
8: just said. Oma Yasano Bokon, Mamimbusa, Oka, sir, Commissioner, no. ASS wo beba kumase na mabisi nkonwa momfa na kwantu ohuka mwentimi na mibusa se enu ntino sapro na mu ato ana
7: any time so beba bi e dia e krado samoba ye man opportunity se obetimi hu beba se obetimi anya yen obenye obi aka ho na etimi atutu bibia e beya sodwe onkugu ogofo ni mase opportunity se me na obefrem se me exploitative me ye criminal. Only in the background.
8: Sound or catch you?
7: Oh, pick a smile. What are you now? Yet you're catching me direct. But you walk on and say, rent a year, general. We are being exploitative. We are criminals. We are those sort of thing.
8: Or describe when you're more as criminal, but on cast more criminals. And I'm aware.
7: What's your heading?
8: Or describe near more yano as criminal because was see it's Yambrano, and I was some one casamway criminal.
1: Bishop, I'm sure within the week, early next week, we'll have this conversation. Thank you so much for your time. 34 minutes after 8, just on 7 on Adobe 106.3 FM. 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

0: 35 minutes after a just on Sema Dom 106.3 FM Suni Yenia Bibia Delase, and we are back Bunapo Kahine and Afe Akosia High Tension Barakesi and Obonidisha. We are here just to serve you and serve you well. Medical culture say Star Oil and your money and Ebra in terms of their discharge of their duties, and they are giving you great service, high quality fuel and real value for money. 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Bribia da baby and then be an apostle koto frangon. Remember, it should be Star Oil. You are choosing quality and affordable fuels. And you want them, I don't know. Now my counsel tell yourself, my hate promo ni go so den den den, because we want you to be a millionaire. And make sure say ube din si shares na bi biako kama edia mao. Star 500 hash. And ourselves visit the telecell play up now. Now more okwa and sam. It can who say every month 1 million Ghana city, Bushumi Biano 20,000 Ghana city, and Debra da 100 Ghana city. Very simple. And you say reload 10 Ghana city or more of airtime or an asset data, and I top up your telecell cash wallet or fixed broadband. Now fe ubiem a remanisa ubenyaja chance. Kai say no opt in, no entry. So act now. Dial *500#. And as ubi the telecell play app. Now if you are opting for free to join the telecell Mahete a year promo. Well, for two trip now you're part of this. I mean Akwaba.
1: Yeah, real man.
0: Yes, high tension Akwaba.
1: Yeah, real man.
0: Yeah,
1: oh, bad, yeah, tomorrow, now, sweet.
0: Yeah, yeah, come on, yeah, come on. I see. Now, Goldway. Goldway, that's your kukumwe.
1: Mia.
0: Good, no. Good, no.
1: Good, Papa Biasa. I'm a fan.
0: I mean, I'm glad good, no, Shen Jenna.
2: Bacho Devi, whatever. Bacho Devi, your man.
0: Okay, so, quickly, Mamma, we're in Komo Imra. Now, Deputy Minister of Trade, Wayne.
2: Deputy Minister of Trade.
0: Deputy Minister of Trade,
2: Wayne. Yura, Ahi.
0: Yura.
2: Ahi.
0: Yura, Ahi.
2: Ahi. And I'm a Kamura.
0: Ura,
2: and I'm honorable.
0: Lebi.
2: What that be a general?
0: Yera ahin. Yera something ahin.
2: Mpacho ahin.
0: Yeah. It's ye careful. Bila bribi awa addressina. Ye careful.
2: Adan.
0: Se. Ode yera ba. Now the full name not to us.
2: Something no.
0: Yera. But se ode honorable ba. Honorable ahin. That's what we do.
2: Wow.
0: Honorable ahin machin.
3: Oh, I'm a Joso.
0: Na. 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
3: 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Ena o, jina anu kwezi ya. Oh, oma hena.
0: Ame. Well, you are in parliament, and I observe in Koma Ekoso on this matter of Bank of Ghana Gold Board vis-a-vis the minority led by Yera Afenyo Makin. From where you sit, what are some of the genuine concerns you want to express?
3: Yo, my name is Darcy. I'm a chair Adam Atifuina Nopay. Na. And come on, I also started with minority. My genuine HLM is minority for no. And say, I'm engaging propaganda. Now, Oshwe, I'm a reporter. I am a reporter now. Other year, Babu, I'm a more and I'm a kutu from it now. Report to Muno. I am a friend can be the other, say, go board, Aboka. Now, tell me, Ghana Cocoa Board.
0: Mm-hmm.
3: A kind of offer so a digger when science is in prepare pen up of Ghana through that time with PMC. Ah, and there have a gold board, no. Science is in prepare penna on the Efaso. Cocoa Board, you will be a cocoa is in the air or more cocoa board. Or more alliances say cocoa buying companies. They are from LBC, Beverly. And the cocoa board and cassa and co from ho anase gaso nkotoko ko no ewo nkwase nkwase no koko board ma Elvis Nisika na Elvis na ko nkwase nkwase na kotoko ko no na ba hand over ama koko board e di koko board ana omo kwa manse gaso nkotoko ko no e ti na senya ya ti koko buo so wo manse gaso a ban review price ah koko board e lose so much money no. Uli sese, majaru, ana PBC, ana kwa fadamfo. Nikuwa se, koko bo, emano, tawa so mkoto.

0: profit. 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Instead, I'm going to use go ball as an example. No? Because I want you to see the same system. Go ball. I'm not your father for. Your friend is seed fund. I'm almost here. We're going to see him back first. No? Then I'm almost going to say, you can talk cocoa no bra. Uko to cocoa no bra. You're a manager. You're a chairman. 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And the doctor will call on my sister now for Cassan and Nansenia. The band has a cocoa of one number 8,000, tip up at $3,000 per ton. Compare an uncle to cocoa no free, a real mabba. Uncle to cocoa, my sister at this one. What's the law? Once uncle to cocoa into no, a car background, I was in the show book. I mean, how would you even do that? How would you do it? It makes a difference. There's a relationship between Ghana, Bank of Ghana. Can you cocoa board? Just simple like that. Agreement, you know, I said, I was there. Gold board, AMA, Bank of Ghana. Gold board, Koto Gold, Rufa Bremen. Put the gold, Rufa, Mema of us, A, Utika, and I'm the Mount. Gold board, gold number. We're handing over my Bank of Ghana. Bank of Ghana, it's got to Otiama, Gold board, our PMC, Otiama. Relationship on Asa. How are Bank of Ghana ever told gold? No, our Amazon gas. No, it is not the business of gold ball. It is a Bank of Ghana ever told gold. No, I would say that's what could be on a idea. I think one or so. Not a car bar. What's it? Take it out, gold ball. What am I can about the empire as
1: well? Well,
0: forget to say. So, to that arrangement, you know, Bank of Ghana move now provide this canoe. You see, Bank of Ghana boost, you know, and has so much amount of money, yeah, they are called to say, and to gold, you know, the test, you know, say, Oma, gold ball, this amount, to provide, maybe 10 ounces of gold. Now, what you are now, what you are back. Oh, what you are saying, yeah, yeah. Oh, what you are saying, yeah, yeah, yeah, yeah, yeah, yeah, it will sit in the boost of Bank of Ghana. It was saved in the boot of gold ball. So, I mean, you're very sincere to ourselves. Let's accept it and then apologize and then go on.
1: So, some of
0: the minority this time around got it wrong.
1: So, some of the concerns that is being raised, you know, they say gold ball and yet liable. Argentina BOG carry the loss. Nafe gold board no, is it being designed say privately obe make eye infrastructure na obe boka na state na absorb sa e kanana. Is that what it means? These are some of the questions sir.
0: How will gold board be held liable for adia onumum contract and our akwaji? Let me put it this way. Gold of akwaji contract. Other private companies also Amuwa contract to buy and sell gold to Bank of Ghana. So if you are holding gold bonds there on your liable, what about the rest of private companies, individual private companies? Amuwa to gold will be at Bank of Ghana.
1: Maybe
0: liability way.
1: Maybe it will be in all of us in our interest because here is IMF saying that there's a $240 million loss, and then the gold boss talks about a surplus. But both cannot be true. Very, very important. Both cannot be true.
0: I know. Many we are going to tell you. If the argument is, sir, and then I cannot grab then share the source of the debt in this any manner. I will engage on that platform, sir. Yeah, let's discuss this dispassionately. But to push agenda, sir, because I can see the gold ball by, you know. Babua. I'm a president, Mahama Mumu, and we am up in terms of financing.
1: Wabua Magana, Ghana Mumu, and yeah, you may find question A. Wabua
0: Mama, I know,
1: oh,
0: I know, I know, I know, I know, I know, I know, I know, I know, I know, I know, I know, I know, I know, I know, I know, I know, I know, I know, I know, I know, I know, I know, I know, I know, I know, I know, I know, I know, I know, I know, I know, I know, I know, I know, I know, I know, I know, I know, I know, I know, I know, I know, I know, I know, I know, I know, I know, I know, I know, I know, I know, I know, I know, I know, I know, I know, I know, I know, I know, I know, I know, I know, I know, I know, I know, I know, I know, I know, I know, I know, I know, I know, I know, I know, I know, I know, I know, I know, I know, I know, I know, I know, I know, I know, I know, I know, I know, I know, I know, I know, I know, I know, I know, I know, I know, I know, I know, I know, I know, I know, I know, I know, I know, I know, I know, I know, I know, I know, I know, I know, I know, I know, I know, I know, I know, I know, I know, I know, I know, I know, I know, I know, I know economy.

0: ayeye ena businessman and woman etimu apredite etimu efokase etimu plane ahead 6 months 1 year says sena Ghana city no accelerate ebeye sena inflation eye say say because obi etimu plane eye and because of that go board by internal I told that the agenda by minority any MPP for say let's run down gold board. Well, otherwise, you go board through some of the VANO. So, you jam and you cross the sana. It's young people. Now, I'm not talking about 40 months there. Go board, go board. I'm not talking about it. I'm not talking about it. Now, I'm talking about it. Now, I'm talking about it. Now, I'm talking about it. Now, I'm talking about it. I'm talking about it. I'm talking about it. I'm talking about it. I'm talking about it. I'm talking about it. I'm talking about it. I'm talking about it. I'm talking about it.
1: Well, just like I said, and we've been consistent for the past 1 year, 6 months, I'm mobile, man. Two things, you know, for instance, Biniminia Obikan Wasempa. Instead of us to be looking at the policy and the pluses and the minuses, you know, we've left that out and we are doing the politics out of it. And that has not been healthy for us. Because clearly, Adiebia no ewo challenges, Adiebia no the positives. So at this point, you know, I suggested to the minorities, it is becoming more or less the person Sammy Jemfi, not the office of gold board. When we do that, we miss out the conversation around the policy. And it become personal attacks and political conversation. Media, and I am fully in support of this very particular question. Musa, I say you fully agree with me. Once the IMF talks about a certain 214 million loss, and then Gold Board talks about a certain surplus, no, it's incumbent on all of us, especially Gold Board, Finance Ministry, and the Bank of Ghana, to really come clean and exonerate itself from the noise around the politics of it. You can't take it away from the minority.
0: Ebrana, Gold Board, Omowo audited accounts for 2025, the entire year. No, Auditor General report about out. So, report, no, and Ghana's Auditor General. I issue report say gold board or more transaction year within 2025 or no on the key and for so gold board a dinija to go now at home and to a secure na abba and for so on the ya a more teaching now boom a film on my profit and on marker now say IMF and can say a candy abba. We should look for, Senator Okayano, let's debate it and look for the causes of that debt. You know. Why and the causes of that debt? You know. If you come up with on this table, say, let's discuss that issue now, everybody will open up and we'll discuss it. But when you want to push an agenda, it doesn't exist. Phantom agenda. That is a problem. That is the problem. It makes a minority for no. Yes, we agree, sir. Obiano overcome one shares them among us. But at least, but I say, I'm on your research. Now, we have facts, right? This time around, I think they are wrong. And they should admit it. Now, like we said, you know, why are you personalizing it? Afeyo Makin was a board chairman for Ghana Water Company. And that is why they made losses. Nobody will come and say, sir. To single a fair market because now we are both German, no? A kamba, a fair market. So the moment you single out some agency, now bonitin, now settle with huge conditions now. You are personalizing it. You are no more talking about.
1: Well, that bit.
0: And now, why a Juma, Oboka, you can't want them. What you say? And I know Emwa, it's a mess. And again, and that can be I'll tell you in that crowd, but almost a gamma hano. I was saying, you're poor, lay it develop and Kuala, said in Mantia, more opportunity to serve in government.
1: Exactly.
0: Some of these things, oh yes, Anna, you curse that initiative, you curse that useful participation in governance. Oh, opportunity, I present my dear Master Midianfi, taking a healing some Midianfi, modern Bawabo, our Ghana, Aduma Woye, Edibua. I think we should rather encourage him, we should rather motivate him, we should rather urge him to do more to support Ghana's economy. Rather than say, over thinking it out, now you want to write him down. Why not? On your body. On your hey. Oh, and this is 2024. Mubaka, IMF, the same report. Was the Mubaka $400 million US dollars. And see, sir, come now, TMC, CEO, no, then question on that. But it's why then. So why do you leave that one? If you want to do a genuine discussion, debate, why do you leave 2024 to $400 million now, Mubaka, Mubaka, no? Now, who implicates it? That time, you can't know your CEO, no, and I say, MD, no. You don't implicate him. Why is that 204 there, no? And now the cut 205. What is it? When Sami Jafi is only implementing agreement car, TNC enter into with Bank of Ghana.
1: Robert, my man, this is a conversation that will really still thrive. Me that's it for your point. Thank you so much for your time.

0: Life is good.
1: Yeah, man, life is good. Life is good.
0: Oh, my goodness. So we are back, ain't you?
1: Yeah.
0: Nah, yeah, a wrap up now for your trust and be your first.
1: One of them, no, I didn't know what
0: you did. I don't know what you did. I don't know what you did. I don't know what you
1: did. I don't know what you did.
0: Yeah, I said, on your little baby.
1: Okay.
0: No, no, no, you're the best. I don't know what you
1: did.
0: How about what you say? Maybe I come up. MPP Mutisem.
2: MPP Mudia, and my mamma fa acquainted with my man opinion. I mean, cheer. Got here, Brahma Brie.
0: That's it. Okay, so I want to say, oh, me pia, asemia.
1: Yeah,
0: well, headlines in Chemkri. They might never make a
1: sound. 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No, no.
3: Mm-hmm. Mm-hmm. Mr. Business Analysis, where the Bibana Samijan Fiakoton, a say good Waboka, who some and a good so trending or crats, and so Eddie Pia Bania, so Kopiamoka, so a lorry station, public toilet in Chemo, and so be a quack or Yachasa, could I own a fresh crab, while I can tell the Nako to Moose and say, I would train to one park, what I know, Minoka said, Yapaja, could I the Dako Piamo, government hospital, Yampay for you in Seminimo and Shimo, Nan Ransono, Ghana Journalist Association, DJ Kunu Bayan Finchia, your son's 77th anniversary. Your mu edi, your British Council, year one crack, road, ye mono. Yera kwasi prati, edi atuja sende, ubo ra news department, ye, inu ye media stations, awudua, ewa gana hengi na, emwajume fwadu duanwa, any knowledge, bia fwa journalism ho. 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the business analyst dia nano pay what the pray
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3: Ah, bra, eme, ewe,
1: second former second lady now that
2: Political party, near my city, can to be among who was just past weekends, elections, your starting police stations, your bar region.
4: kaya national ya baba be
1: Mate, na yeah, pass it through. Yeah, that's a pan. See, national is 3rd October.
2: October, yes.
1: October.
2: Nami ya do nasi yetu kwa mna sebi bia kose die. Nami ya do 3rd October.
1: Ebebaso. Ewo, Musa Shanti Region.
2: Shanti Region.
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1: But I see, and that's a party, Jia Salima Karim, Jia Pania, Jia Fauzia Karim, says a squad nina, yeah, the moon in Asena, the address sooner, your trends, and you're my trending in the movie, Karu, aye, Kado, Karu, Martin,
3: Abana,
1: Ah, obi sa se meme ye boko.
3: Me se boko.
1: O ye boko.
3: So se se na me se boko.
1: Ah, boko. All right. Oh, boko.
3: Na we.
1: Me. Bibi
3: abe
1: fine. Ah, boko.
3: Why are you two way? Bibi abe fine.
1: Eh, ngasa. E de de chene odo.
3: Yo. I'm off for be trending.
1: Sa.
3: Yes. Na. Eh, ya se mo. Da se wangu abili kakro wa kwa yungu.
1: Adjust. Your friend, adjust. Phone. Your friend, adjust. Oh, me hubi.
3: Yeah,
1: yeah. Anybody want to buy every day? Any could be. Me, I'm a pedi. I brown, no. I, you know.
3: Any could be.
1: Any could be.
3: Former MPP Greater Accra Regional Chairman Divine Agohom.
1: Uh-huh.
3: Or say, tell me no more, more power, no. Now, unten who?
1: Achomo. Achomo. Adjust.
3: Now, unten who?
1: Eh.
3: Se se na NDC for about power no tell who because system ne munye.
1: Nti ano na ye dey tie hot so.
3: There be say ano che o say.
1: Nti ano na ye dey tie hot so because this guy dey dey.
3: Ano che o say system no my thing.
1: Aha. Oh. That's what you body. I just see the yere na kodo so na.
5: Is the economy bad?
6: As we speak now. Well, I think the best way to measure this is to hit the streets. You see, anytime NDC is in power, poverty rates. Yes, it's true. They are telling us the economy is doing well, but people are suffering. Huh, look, let me give you one simple indicator.
1: Mm-hmm.
6: Watch carefully. I love Agbelekaku so much, but it's always hard to find when FPP is in government. When NDC is in government, Agbelekaku hits the street again. How do you call it? Bruni Katia hits the street. When you see those, it tells you people are struggling. As we speak now, oh yes, of course. The economy on paper, we are looking at what is happening in daily life.
5: So 8 years, there was no Agbelekaku.
6: Oh, I'm saying it was hard to find. I didn't say there was no, but I don't put it in my mind.
3: Ain't you know, so say who's Agbelekaku was system new man, that's a system new more ding. Inti na unhu no. Na abdami ni msa wangu accident ya isi wakia ni westi ya.
1: Oh.
3: Police car yini.
1: Oh, eno mi hun se CCTV Adom Adom 106.3 Facebook ni YouTube no ma posti chest seven nipa
3: se di suspect aya ko fa
1: o oh pia e bi
3: ki se yesu esu egu fe
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3: according to
1: us
3: no according
1: I want ya jansen street traffic light
3: not so green.
1: Is it traffic like now so green? I'm a trotter.
3: No? For no.
1: Oh.
3: And you crowd, you went for.
1: Oh.
3: I'm off for a pra. So be crowned with you, dear. Abna. Na view video back on some ma one son, I'm a call. Na trotter mates, any passenger, almost dear CNE. One CD painting. So we best say one CD pay. But so we are calculating the sticker. One CD new free, so our next car known to mean join me. And yes, I'm getting to our YouTube in a
1: bashing. This is the system, my woman. No.
3: Uh-huh.
1: The economy so on to PNY or calculation.
3: Uh-huh. And I'm making
1: it to the sort of pay utiate. Oh.
3: Na church of mates, no, so you need any baby in chair. Go on, Fancher.
1: Oh, Debbie,
3: go on, Fancher.
1: Yeah, Fancher. Blues pao. Mimi di anesu obi atina kemu. E different from sa wode mano nipa nisu mani woho. 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E ento kwa. Ah.
3: Abna. Ni woho no. Why?
1: Isi woy.
3: Adenta.
1: Oh.
3: Adenta taxi ride.
1: Isi se woy ni. Trotro na se move nana.
3: Minim.
1: Mate ni ne bag is sene hono. Any brand is not holding you. But do you make the file?
3: I'm not missing a calculating the ticket. Once it is free, so I bet.
1: Hey, it's not driver anyway. I'm not took a truck
3: from the driver for the Buao. She.
1: Mate,
3: this is a driver. Driver, I catch a mate. This is a one night. I'm an inca. So still.
1: Mate, for you, so. Oh,
3: It's a massive.
1: Eh, 20 pesos crowns, oh, madam, Miss Manny Waho. Eh, you better than say, oh, day, last, what's on the Queens?
3: I'm
1: just so sick, Castleman,
3: yeah, me, I do much, na, he was here,
1: Matildo. Yeah, that's a pan, yeah. Me for birthday, ye, ain't you mutel, na, yen, sorry. Na, Sankofa Radio 98.9. Sankofa Radio 98.9 FM, eh, what's up, crade? Mochatum live, just on some, eh, dear, you mohosa. You two check, eh, mamu, ye, pa, what's up, crade, and put em ho. Na, happy birthday to Reverend Eric Edu Sechi, East Adenta District Pastor, Ewo Ena Udi Ujuma, Osofu Penyi Nyame, Enyo Kesie, True Love Worship Center, Assemblies of God, Ashiye Branch, Nyame Onyo 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
1: Madina for Electroland Castle will be a showroom of Potemu. Naye BA, Yasandi Homeland and Swat at home. 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He bet in your front, now what bed she at Edia Kessie. I think so, you will not go selected promotion, yeah, yeah, yeah. So we'll talk about. Kwaye bechao ba kwa kahon. And which is so Madina, yashada mamu special price oo. 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
4: 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Now you play for Gina Mubari, Sabela Ban, and you money. If you fear, because you Batman, Quade, Kubak, or Prof. One in Lord Kenya, I can go on and on and on. Yeah, celebrating those sounds and memories of Quest from Gosokwa. I am drummer from Y2K Jam. My ensure the door. La Palm Royal Beach Hotel. And theater, 2nd October 2026. Get fee, Sinclair 150. And a double. 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Aya Strong. 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
0: any play store
1: nwa download o franco app
0: franco
1: still
0: phone papa
1: is he
2: a doom FM.

0: is the economy bad?
1: As we speak now.
0: Mm.
1: Well, I think the best way to measure this is to hit the streets. You see, anytime NDC is in power, poverty rates. Yes, it's true. They are telling us the economy is doing well, but people are suffering. Oh, look, let me give you one simple indicator.
0: Mm-hmm.
1: Watch carefully. I love Agbelekarko so much, but it's always hard to find when NPP is in government. When NDC is in government, Agbelekarko hits the street again. Bruni Katia hits the street. When you see those signs, it tells you people are struggling. As we speak now, oh yes, of course. The economy is
2: system which has been promised to 262 district assemblies, financed by the district assembly.

0: All right, yes, sir. But the money now must say, what do my drink? Brain, what had me say? Number, because number, I bet you, dear friend, many, many. So, I prepare penalty, you know. Yeah, let's say,
1: Adam, oh my, now we have a call.
0: Bibia boko na o dem my craft for craft our as a mark mark
1: my trouble be a bi wa open eh go for na dwane o
0: go for no
1: mvp
0: adom koyin
1: o mo dwane o mo e self frame you no o mo e if you no aso ba joy fm there home you go free way out to mean cause o mo ni magu as
0: the discussion on gold board na
1: ah me am the topic abas
0: the topic na no
1: gold board
0: eh
1: o mo dwane.
0: So what is?
1: Oh my no! You see,
0: what are the issues?
1: Yes,
0: I have been asking, sir. So we all admit that there are losses. Is it true? Are we on the same way?
1: No, that's not how they put it.
0: I'm saying, do we all agree
1: who
0: that
1: you,
0: there are
1: who
0: losses?
1: Who and who? One more, I can't.
0: As in all of us, Ghanaians,
1: there are losses. We agree. Okay.
0: So the losses. My point is, Yem Franco Hwan books mu BOG Ministry of Finance and a gold board.
1: No, well, BOG books mu that.
0: The honorary
1: okay, yeah. 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Om the bre Bank of Ghana, na Bank of Ghana aton na de. 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And that is why your friend is saying say Bank of Ghana, and I've said this, Bank of Ghana nya commercial bank omo nya you profit and loss. 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what you say ka say accounting loss are ye purely profit and loss ye say usika adi shame any sika fi mu buy e no de sika na ye kan ho asem ko ye accounting by economic loss na bia waboka but aboa ma 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The Neye Kasey as a June gold board and then home. And my Bank of Ghana triumph home. Every it is a kind of board 2023. You're born 2024. You're born 2025. Say Bank of Ghana say maybe me the more as a wa woba. My share wa abu wa bidu baby abitin abo bra. Say make am boy school fees am tuye. He die pa me to any adi any and say madame me ko bo bra. Inti ne gold board then home or boni bra. Asemuno asieni anti ne gold board ko commercial banks no akot jini sika no di akoto gold at price or no asset according to the law Bank of Ghana nimbio iti eneno gold board kura ni sika a oto nti ebiase a yebese sien hu se gold board aboka one and obanya mfaso two and ubeye easy e finest year eko because Bank of Ghana nimbio
0: but that's why there may be the minority is still contending. The official IMF reporter clearly they are saying that fees and trading no and edika ebre eye sa eye shisha ewoyi sa fees and trading. So why do we think that the Bank of Ghana should be holding it on behalf of gold board?
1: No fees and trading, okay, so this is how it happened. Bank of Ghana mess can say gold board and koto gold na oko no akwa koto se ni amedi ama obi afa komom na ji gold ni breme na wo metu aka fees no sabi oko de kan ko e o wo adwuma efo or your friend is saying then you could go there so fast security for mm-hmm. Every idea it is sassy can no much yama gold board if I own him so my own him say agreement of takers on where Bank of Ghana ton gold no the mom first and foremost in your gold board ton gold no how do you even talk about gold board car Brian on the cotton idea gold board nyom na cotton on the omu cotton bread me no the akuma Bank of Ghana fire Bank of Ghana first ton no your gold board asemo and your PMMC asem then PMMC and your massive Bank of Ghana, in fact, agreement on the off takers in the crowd. Gold board in Tina movie. And you're not how do you blame gold board? Because Bank of Ghana got on a DM Ponasen Kawaboka. Meaning so follow the American. Because gold board, Nedeno. Wawako, my father say, or my wahi. What the answer management, I tell us, oh, Banopa, Brabe, where you might say, yell PM, say, ye advert, say, ye BBR. We agree. What the Oko. We wako and we want to summon your three hour car, and do allowances will be beyond. That's a multimedia, born in question, Muboka, yes, your mind, and not as a question. Is somebody
0: the gold board profit oriented? And I say, the mandate in here, something different.
1: No, the mandate, no, or no, so I was with you, say, yenia, yenim, gold, no, in fast way, the brain in stabilizing yen. Economy no. It ye ye ne se or no enye the sole company, not really profit making. Ah, obefa ato gold no. Na wenya gold na ebeko akotonye di enya forest ni establish.
0: So they are allowed to make losses.
1: Well, it depends. Also, you establish a gold board, no.
0: Mandate driven and I say omo no de omo so omo je profit visa.
1: No, mandate driven. But in this instance, nankasa de omo memu bebre sa koto gold breme enti me no me de ene sese nje ka minority fo no ye ene se eka eka ba obi en dispute ye ne ehwa ne enti eka ne ba then for me direct the question to Bank of Ghana.
0: So questions about Ekano should be directed to the Bank of Ghana.
1: Absolutely, because there is nowhere, even in the report, no more can occur. And more gold body, this is a gold body now. Boka, ah, make us mama, what we now? Oh my, we are doing many to our car. Yes, yes, and see to our continue our boka. Obefa, now multimedia boka. Obeka say the architecture to our auntie. Because the other way, man, is any more cano. Fees, fees, any more can was the way. A gold body, you want the Bank of Ghana? No, any to our car. Wosi fi yetu omuka se ode ne ka akwakoto gold wewura nkra na se akwako convince o magic gold no wa a security of fire ene na adwuma efo enhu sika waje waje ni fees no enu nti na Bank of Ghana aboka enu pokra yesi e just about 15% to say. But you see in the end no many am dey na say resetting agenda because over the years na no na ma nyatwom na wo MPP for ho na be mu no because momo breso no and here top 54 ounce of gold, you know, here boka over 400 million and then over 100 and something, you know, who about the castle is an issue. But near here, Bissan say, since I'm more cardian, more bristle, so they didn't know more boss a Bank of Ghana boss. Akan.
0: So, in the midst of all this, Debia Dynamica, how well are we looking at that policy to shape it to suit or minimize these losses? I can't
1: that should be the argument. Say omo by kind of sir me coming on by adrian say yeah she said ain't here a Bank of Ghana fine and your profit making venture but still as a reduces our canal
0: losses
1: no yeah because it's 2023 it's 2024 it's 2025
0: so
1: but problem now the politics happen is omo personalizing no. If I do baby crumb on car gold board Sammy Jemfi was it not a low point on mine say minority leader akunya na ose eyi ose chairman sabo nsuteso akunya na eyi papa agbambagben atena so pen akunya na papa osu ankoma atena so akunya jh men sa atena so hopping from one radio station to the other na unya opportunity kasa ose sami jemfi gold your friend is saying ni bill terms ye be kese what bill bay
0: that was not right
1: bill bay ebe mu say. In fact, as a lawyer, and he knows it. Say,
0: well, issues I will address has nothing to do with
1: it. Wait, Sammy. As a person, in fact, even say gold board or crab or car, it doesn't automatically translate into a crime against Sammy unless you're able to point out at the cross, Sammy Nankasa, yeah, and this are a cannibal. Are we even there yet? What crowd say? We are in parliament to be in Semano.
0: What is woman bill condition?
1: What is woman bill condition? Let's raise the bar. We fuso jafu onkomo and your minority leader with the greatest respect. Minimse watini amete. Fuso jafu onkomo and your minority leader. It's your nurse. Uts amen. So you certain you can understand because sabi onosu abushya.
0: So I cautioned them. The two.
1: What you are saying?
0: That the minority leader was too much of a low hanging stuff. You know.
1: Oman, because you say ni ayaya wo man musesi ana esese ayaya bibi se hunu hunu anko a yensu ya ba won sa akasa na hunu hunu anko a no efiva
0: any dem akase
1: efihi
0: the tables will turn
1: efiva efiva
0: it is
1: not for my no me se omo kase Bank of Ghana ka we ayaya too much you ever join him why Bank of Ghana, ye be sorry, ye be rising. There were issues. Ye have three Bank of Ghana governor and any management. Normal ba. Ye you be a because the security questions may come up. Ye mpeze mu media mbe report to. But minority ni majority. Me tell on your course one them one easy. And we were allowed. But again, yes, I cry, cause look. Most still, yan shim, no mind. Yes, okay. 6 months ago, cry. Sami Jemfi aton gold aboka. Sami Jemfi aton gold abo utibi. Yes, you. Many of you, more person you remember. You need problem as majority. You remember. Must know. You have a bipartisan. Are there any bipartisan committee? It is where you need a standing committee. Hey, bet me, you should be me. Doesn't come and die it. But what must say? Let's see. You should be BC and pad hot committee. Be ni mfe ni pebi mrem ni mfanye. But when we have a standing committee of parliament. Yes, I'm going to have God committee.
0: So what's
1: it's
0: the,
1: in your standing committee in your public accounts committee.
0: What's the challenge in here? Minority leaders say, Ompeso. Now, out there is that Ompeso. What's the challenge?
1: What is the challenge? We told them 6 months ago upon Kroma, any motion, go and read the motion. Omzi omu here, gold board. by omo yenzi yam for me fine yes no by partisan on the history of Ghana had any effect yeah yeah pa na dan politics cast for seat and then yeah yeah ninia any effect and we cry there obi sikasem anase entity bi esikasem atochema obi anye di ye ni ade no. It falls squarely under the way of Public Accounts Committee. Mebwa, Kremu, Afibia, Yankotu Tuano. In fact, Nyame Adum, that committee is headed by the same person at all your press conferences, says Ame, a good board, no, Enku Yin, Abno Sasari. She is a chairperson, even though we have the numbers in Parliament as majority. And so minority in a chairperson. There is a reason. But what in common as then a musro se mode same and as a gold board in Kata ever to Public Accounts Committee and because Emrano and a check Public Accounts Committee is omu nase omu ye your honey timi se charge you be sa committee no msi and cotti by partisan committee bisa so mandate no omu ye omnia report na then yelbe. It is when your politics normal ye no my serious on person ye chichiro maya. They would rather prefer the Public Accounts Committee to sa bipartisan committee normal guy.
0: Well, if you've just joined a BB lawyer Bernard Bediako and what is a minute komoa Akwatia Mrashi Bejani on the ticket of the NDC soon to be a minister of state and what is it? You don't even
1: come. Yeah, yeah, me. I'm from him now. No, I'm from him now. Cancel. Sad. Yeah, we. We pass the wool. It's a baby. Oh my God. Yeah. I didn't say when you're prepared. I'm about to matter. Who is your good boss? Because we dream.
0: We'll get to that situation, but not for now. Not for now. Auntie, Mamenka also said the countdown is on. The upside to fair in partnership with CTFM. And a Holland Insurance at the Ghana's leading automotive brands, no, and thousands of car lovers, no, they are bringing them together this one exciting weekend. Tinyami at my Saturday 22nd to Sunday 23rd of August at a good park Accra Mall, 10 a.m. to 10 p.m. for the biggest auto event of the year. To the audience, colleague, to explore vehicles, and then you enjoy test drives, insurance, and then affordable finance options from Absa Bank whilst you pimp your rights with new accessories. So, another business opportunity. You know what I mean? Abe Dija Anna, what showcase your business? What? Book an exhibition space by sending us WhatsApp message on 0541-361237. 0541-361237. Now, what do you mean? Eddie, now, Masaka also say, Geisha seminar no dear it will just be a kama and tene a guma sort your geisha alone, you know, your rose, your lemon, your shea butter and your coconut, you know. 180 gram for this specific ones near for 10 Ghana city. And I feel the geisha black soup.

0: PMMC and at Sasambe ye gold board and koto gold umbro. Bidian sign. It is a quiet a fast one aye yen on Bank of Ghana yenono and a problem tine de cane by yenka. But nyamyadu. Bank of Ghana cross a me matetu se si mwenyi batim. But look at the economic gain. And we talk about the economic gain and no making of inflation. No, say it's saying yes, starting homes you and I they wonder. President Mahama buy who yeah and ne yeah that this trick almost 2 years. Ah, I just table see yeah bida. When was the last time? Vice President Prof Michiao Anope on kwa press conference wa loke dollar ede kia kwa kumubi. Enye kasanu ni hiyai. Yen freni pa IGP tiho. So BMATS ya lock. But we've done it. We have done it. True gold board. Nyami adum ene omu dubebia. Omu di omu. Inti asa June 2026. Omu akwa bonte nkori umsika. Nomu di akoto gold. No. Ti yen kwenye omu audited account by next year.
1: So what it means is that Bank of Ghana for actual moves is
0: in. Omu ko. Omu siya omu atete. Good board, I do baby, yeah. Omo abitu ya yo madi. They say the Bank of Ghana, I pen mwefi. Say, inti says, kano omde ma good board, say, koto breme no. And then you say, good board, na, I take up that policy na omde be nya, over represent MPP. So I'm over to over represent
1: MPP. We be good. Oh, there is. Oh, where did you say? What kind of over?
0: If it's all my man, TMP, I'll see them. I'm coming in and they want to represent
1: you. I see.
0: On your side. So, on my swanty, police, you know, baby, I have Bobby Dunne say, good board, no. Edinum. Bank of Ghana, ni ene mo mo boka 2023, 2024, 2025. 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But, enye sebi consolidated fund sika, let's get it. 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Iti commercial banks na abe mom, sika no omu de akoto. Iti yen indiye, aye de aye aso, man si ya mom to me. Se fa 2 million fa ye. But enye President Mahama ne din se kobo consolidated fund mu diamo. Enye Bank of Ghana ne mum skebio. Is it not positive?
1: All right.
0: Is it not positive?
1: We have just 9 minutes to wrap up. I mean, I'm seeing Bissau Kramrefi. I don't know if you know the petition kwa Muslim mum fa manko mum ni panjani.
2: So mo si ni pa na obeba no ni munyedu.
1: Clearly, you know, crown, yes, I'm Sebi, Madarma, Mukwano, Sebi, Brown, my brands, and one to me, and Nancy, I could do. No one, you're acquainted, and I say,
2: yeah,
1: doctor, who is a presidential staffer, comes in on behalf of the president. So, I do it, woman, you're careful.
0: And yeah, my, let's call people out.
1: It's not healthy.
0: Oh, my, a bad abbey. Question, no, a bad abbey. A bad abbey. And you'll be there for long penny for me.
1: You see, the issues are that.
0: See, of course, Obey referred to Bank of Ghana. The Eba could be a buyer, MPP, NDC, a coyer. But the Hono, it was a low point. Of course, me, Crank, I made me 4 seconds.
2: Yeah, it's, you know, it's a bit more than I could afford it to us. And yet, the best.
1: But that's not how we work.
2: Exactly.
0: That shouldn't be. That shouldn't be. What the answer? All the paper now, cause say, sabi na, oh, how na nka open resource ana. Ni what wrong woman? No, ni pa appointee of the government. Abaso obeje diako. We gre edu 10 minutes.
1: Devi.
0: Or je diako.
1: Onya sa di ni we no ano.
0: But eko, no diako man ni pa wa address itu. No akim eni ebi film beba. Ose me pesa binya why. 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
2: Enna momo de e wo mse yan ya
0: ne fi do bi ma. Doctor aye no na
2: e na wo ni mo. 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
0: Na wo kasa te se asa 777. 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
1: Ah,
0: o se.
2: But e wo

0: more consensus or more erase than legitimate. What is here? They have not.
1: An opportunity for you to get the president's attention.
0: Yeah.
1: The president says that I have so much respect for you. Now, at this kind moment, if you are my idea about coming, me and Kasemi Jumani, I'm engaging in the service of my Jumem. Let's see, Omra Mijama name. The moment that in Kazina Adam Yasnari say, so 242 him Pombi say, Omra Mijana name, a one cry.
0: It's a 242 now. Yeah.
1: And would you any shake Kurano? Would you need the emo 242? May she panu jina when you
0: yeah.
2: For crata Dr. Samia.
1: Who we are all team point and so best in the panels. We don't mama be as one. See I same here pa no other nipanas. But I don't know why now it's becoming the order of the day. Where is
2: it? Yeah, far do my fem time I am in a ham come consent.
0: No, I'm on the time no cry. Oh, that be a
1: 52 upon
0: nah a man who said no
2: true sick coming.
0: So there will be a man who will walk as a a woman, ene baye na obaye no otim se owosinto a nani efra menkanasa na enkomodie mu no mpenyefo bi yeso mbeboa no mpenyefo bi yeso mbeboa e ma odike ni 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
0: What is it? Oh, man, I said we can't wait. I don't know. I don't know. I don't
2: know. I don't know. I don't know. I don't know. I don't know. I don't know. I don't know. I don't know. I don't know. I don't know. I don't know. I don't know. I don't know. I don't know. I don't know. I don't know. But unfortunately, you know, this particular recruitment, you know, because of say mpe favoritism ni ade obeka a wo se mo bia ko computer so because ni mpe se even we MPs me te ai obi ama me special 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
1: alright
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0: You will laugh, you will cry, you will fall in love. 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
1: It's not about the 90 minutes, it's what you put into the 90 minutes. It's not just about the win, it's about the will to win. It's not just about the jello, it's about what's inside.
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1: 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What can you fear for 2000? Now you play for Cinema Paris, Sabella Ban, and you penny. If you fear because he Batman, Quadet, Kupa, or Prof. One in Kenya, I can go on and on and on. Yeah, celebrate those songs and memories of Quest from Gosokra. I am Doma from Y2K Jam. My Asia or the Dome. La Palm Royal Beach Hotel. If you that, 2nd October 2026. Get fee. Single year 150. And a top boy at 256. 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MMA. Show baggy jeans. 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It's just a man in swear. 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Let's say. The best art. Hola. Surprises to be. And to catch no bino no son can't you be. 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
2: Madina for Electroland Castle will be a showroom of Potemu. 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I face so ya won nasco selected promotion via ye. 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
4: 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OPD is on right about now. Work and Happiness. 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

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So, and that one was so good sooner. Utia and Nano Pay. Yet I'm winning. I say, MOBBA Aquaba. One name in Tramate. Copim said, Promo Betwalk as a Fidiaso.

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And you win penning for be a record here. In fact, name you easy. Computer so. More machines are who do be able to fit in your mono. Voice and a crash and get the crown one. Yeah, they are true. So now I said, yeah. And you easy. Sound genius. Engineers are back home. That's the FC Kumase for you. But I don't know if you have been one certificate Kumase. Especially gospel musicians, no? And I've been one relocated. If it's a Kumase Trano, and this is a Kumase Diano. Yeah, say, and cry you to me. Baby, and the Kumase so epic here. Ube to me a call. The crown of Mufasu here of a music video and the Andrew Babiana. I'm a Hawk a crown. Wow, Benny. Young Fast Rakesi Enco and Fama, DBS Industries Limited, and A. Omo and Asoma Sun of Pay, one need Duffy's Health and Beauty range of products. I'm a made the worst of motivation, the prayer wall. Abra was Sugusun out here and Kana Utia. You're from me, OPD, Wopebiadi.

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0: auto tune no
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1: Mr. Tewokono.
0: Ah, Konongo na host at radio no.
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0: Hey,
1: station be now.
0: Any me see ni ane o? Because ah, any o hon fe o. There be train train, me mi share sinami o ye. Any exam is easy. Ah, host at 204.
1: O ne me DJ Kurache. We me a minya mi program a mi host no no.
0: Hey, any o ya guy o? Cosby.
1: Yeah.
0: And what do you have many years? Excuse me. To
1: 40 plus.
0: Wow. And you want fair? What's your friend near bedroom?
1: Auto-tune. We are noble and catchy. Yes, so what do you? My man, so. I'm self watching and
0: because that time there at least one voice ring in the crown only sir auto tune better to na responsible
1: but so mu use
0: o mu that use o
1: e dey
0: start say say that
1: o mu use just o mu limit
0: o mu limit no
1: it you share anyum to for na also mu see the nuti a mu voice ni different from uti o mu e wo life performance aha it still mu use just say o mu limit no
0: yeah
1: auto tune there o mu limit o mu dey nyom ago o say nyom no ya to studio dey nyom bebre egusu
0: you know correct
1: o mu dey nyom

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0: Also, so we are at risk. Your diabetes, diabetes, pressure, gout. Oh, so you are at risk of getting BBA, the kind of say, kidney stones. And the BBA, the kind of say, kidney cyst. Ubu an insure beginner of kidney. And now we will be away obesity. Umo do bebre, why a cassibibre? And no, no, if we are to say, and a car manino, 18 echo for bar. 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
1: Doctor, you touch your mouth, pa no pay. But your unim doctor, your friend, Philippa Beffy.
0: I mean, musician, be a friend of Philippa Beffy.
3: Good morning.
0: Mm.
1: Doctor Ochiao, what's in the car?
0: Oh, Megan so far, Megan so, Mammy. Yana, you are Naja. What am I like a century? Why?
3: Watch your water, if I try to
0: ask
3: it. Yamishra, watch it, and Mamupa, Yamishra.
0: Yamishra, so, Michelle. Right. Mm. Bye bye.
3: Bye.
1: We, I say, first, now, Bruchi, you are not. Hello, Yakasaka, bye bye. Bye.

Dr. Boateng of Endpoint Homeopathy Clinic, the founder, and I would say in Kano. You may do any at Waso, na anopei, Philippa Befi, or you may guess, what you do now, I say, hey, and no quantity, Y2K.

106.3 FM. So and that was Sugusu Awati and Kano Pair with BMW Utia, you know. Philippa Ewoha, Philippa Bevy, Doctor. Endpoints homeopathic clinic, Dr. Dubuati, Semingusu, Enfant 2, and himself, prostate, and answer kidney and fertility issues, no? Se umma eme cheki, yeah, still. Ogusu, eye free scanning, edia ma. Obibia ne prostate, uncheck it, that kidney, uncheck it, that fertility issues, especially. Ma, uncheck it, that one for when you inche moba, a free. Ye we hear say e bia. We will be an endpoint, who quarter than two, kita card, dada. It is a unique card, they are all quite now, kita 70 Ghana cedis, I would be a card now, they are quite check it. Because the air check no, a boy, air didn't check card now, oh, by Beijing. Yes, yes, sir. They all checking it free, no, once you see my say a kidney, no. Any prostrate, no, now your bar. I won't acquire problem, fertility issues, or check your mouth free. But burning sensations, numbness, obi owa na kuma, e bo ni peri peri chen se de da wa se e bo, oso adye ki tuwe bi mwa ne sheki, e stroke ni na oti de tedye nenso, e nunu enye free nibi, misra opa asha nenso mame, oni ebe kikwen komo, endpoint homeopathic clinic. There was Shell Signboard, Spinters Road, number near 0244-867068. 0244-867068. Endpoint homeopathic clinic, or say end to chronic diseases. Agbevetaifa na may come for the amount. Agbevetaifa. And then drop by a friend Agbevetaifa, oh. Agbeve. The herbal of Pernian herbal medicine. Agbeve. Agbeve. Herbal Center. And they wanted it Agbeve. Tonic de Baya. Menstrual disorder. Etwas here. Mebisa. Anemia. Etwas here. Pulse. Etwas here. One fancy ho. And was so akofa Agbeve. Piva so edia by ne ebuawo. Na two malaria so ase edia free ni pedianum. Ene kofo bebre ubusa o. And a typhoid woman, so many typhoid. Mr. Opa, Agbeve Typha. And a bad boy went to sad typhoid fever. Oh, Nipped, you know, I see every home. Agbeve Herbal Center, the producers of herbal medicines that I have, Papa. We are actually acquiring. She said, you are sending, you know, a beco. Why are you so we are sure when you were so to last stop our crab, repress benches, or can she drag lane? So we hear enough for Nichim Hall. On Sabeca Agbeve, a running name, be a number near 0246-595-256. 0246-595-256. Now Agbeve, a running now, once so once I can be now. Duffy's Health and Beauty Range of Products and Neomodia Bagan, Egaso, Ohima Feminine Mr. Mesrao, Menstrual Flow, no se intimi enkoye, who quite feature the pains, who do a beautiful firm. Sometimes a bar and kitten kitty, a banner.

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Yeah, what Duffy's Black Spots Cream, so I clear Black Spots are hard work. A bunny pedi any anywhere nim. 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We are quiet. What East Legon AH Hotel, Honey Ben Kumasi Pogas Furniture Tech Junction. Your number no A 059-6611277. 059-6611277. 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
0: See, your radio juma na ayena
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0: akoso em say me no ya hwetwe nkomo ahodo bebre
1: exactly
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1: yeah
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2: bear fear will be any more patch or Yansen Tison and Momo beam. 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
1: Medassi Bibri, mechanic, Philippa Beffy, and you mutuni, Ghana, you mutuni. Michel Munimotua say, Abra, mechanic, 1999, and I made my first album ever out. My first album ever out, 1999. And I know you're my own home, Sunny. And what team you say about Mojanakasa and Sunny by it. And why you be busy here from Mojanakasa? No, or just when you're by it. It's we also have watched when you're
2: responsible.
1: And I will bought yes, you're my last stop because after that, yes, you're my last stop also nearby. Then I go dance, go high, any idea. And there are the other.
2: I go dance, and also a year, you pal, send an only at a jarry,
1: yeah.
2: I have a friend to my man. I go dance, oh, I go dance. Hey, and you know the MC, Unia. Skapa umu.
1: Oh, Eradia, do we see say onyame on say say wo ye nyame adwuma. Now this what business we say nyame adwuma na wo ya. Ono ankasa bie kwan mam. Say wo de she utim say sika na wo pedia.
2: Pedia.
1: On say e bi pesika wo munya.
2: Nokre.
1: But wo de she utim say adwuma na ne ye nyame adwuma. E sabe fri maba. 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
2: The way I walk in, the MC, Momom Reno, and Yamia Jumane, the chain, Nidia, because I didn't know my Yamia Jumano, you're crying, I catch on. But
1: yeah, you see, Yamia Juma, that no one goes away. The same at Jumana, you know, and I make and I say, a Chimupa, a Kutawo. So what Chimupone say, a Jumano, na wo ye. Na moon shrubber by the Yan Yamibe
2: shroud.
1: What ye say? While the show Timu say, you see, come and make petty. And no, so I want a dear. But me, dear, me, dear, shame me, Timus and me, and me, Juma. And a Juma, and they send me in a Juma, no, Sunny, a Bayer, Flower, Fremeno, Mitchman, or Seminye. And on one Casasha, I was on your mission and money pile before, Breduman for being come, and Tino, and now, send me, dear, shame me, Timus and me, and Tino, in Shan and Casaba.
2: Amen.
1: Sanity.
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2: In
1: Tinos, yeah. Mechanic said, Be I would do baby, or be to me as you pay. So for BB, I know also so, be on eerie. It's all for said Yanka, hey,
2: Oka Konoba.
1: There be Nyakon. Nyakon, but you see, Sunny, and you'll be found, no problem. So for so any part,
2: yeah,
1: what you see, aha.
2: And
1: you know, like, or be better, but me feel say you're normal. And the one that was so peck as a baby, because I train, say, oh, say another say. Now I call baby. That is it. Yeah, it's here, baby. It's here from the young, because from day one. I brought you see, so I'll be feeling in our butts. I'll make an idea fair. And the equity.
2: No credit.
1: It's any pony a year we are quite pebbiso. Nah, and then in Casa. Oh, Aja, whether sorry, why you late? What I say, aha, and Aja, uncle, baby. Sanity.
2: Do we share she has answered when dear baby?
1: Oh, no, dear. Men, dad,
2: and it be an audio. Oh, PD.

0: Eti wuni elder ejere peri no eba ne sey.
1: You see, anya wen kwa na menene eye eye. 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
0: Ano ye say
1: yes. 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
0: Ekoye o.
1: Ekoye. 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On those who buy out here, you know,
0: yeah,
1: which in a one is one also at a lady room.
0: Solid,
1: and never there do a new way at the wire.
0: But you do, baby, I say, who said that could break it? Bow, hey, do baby, now I say, as what could break, I say, send all co pensions. Said you,
1: oh, Davina,
0: and I'm okay, and I said,
1: you see, now me to my young co pension woman. Now, also, send a mammy, Esther Kai, you know, I told the bill why when you know, do a sick cracker. Say you are better, yeah.
0: Or the sanity, or the
1: sanity,
0: no.
1: Oh, she will
0: pass.
1: Oh, and you know, at the South War Korea, I told the Bioha of free, also on a king of a nomenina, but I told the Bioha of free moon of free mukaka. No, according to the touch and in a good baby, Sabra and Nippon, who know, of course, or Korea and Tin and Korea, they say when I want to perform. But Baby was sent with time of food and Takamofro. No, what did what Opia? But I know you know, ne close and ever sharper than the old one. No, it is an ambidem who sent Yame or Dimisi. Bible said the latter glory shall be greater than the former.
0: Amen.
1: Amen.
0: Na me pese me shada se umbre bibiye kasi di nkomo e bedi nkomo pa wan hwe kra ni afa news fo no kra time
1: sanity
0: that you say me hunu program bia wa hyehye ne dindindin akwete se ku be gbo ewurewura school sumu
1: exactly
0: kan wan sem chere me
1: but there si bebe we atuni dey say go high campus talk
0: go high campus talk ma posu kra o mi speak talk
1: me da si bebe
0: ai wa ma me fa ma ne fa to Facebook ni YouTube for mommy. Go high
1: campus store. Na dia ye pese ye ye ni se. Oh say so no dey kan kan nyame our friend say ye na dwuma. And she we mo secondary schools you see ye main aim to say ye na say ye beko high schools ni nyina. One ye acquire the mentorship programs e koma wo mo. Ye beti show me about mental health na afi ye the gospel rock shows aka wo mo ho. The entire yes, and say you believe it's a way moon generation. Yeah, you feel how mu eba. Ain't in a was actually any in a coma so spiritually, physically. And until now, one, your person, your co schools now, your first across the whole Ghana, all the secondary schools here, co baby. Na ya kwa adia eni omu ya nyina ebe bodwa eni omu nyina na ya pempenifo onti maimun penifo omu ni mude we ba bia ye kwa Accra girls na me bo Saturday
0: oh me nde ya Accra girls me nde ya
1: ye ne me ankasa me nua ba ma me kunu me bi ma de nyina obenda ko Dr. Obenda ko
0: unua
1: yes ma de nyina
0: wa de nyina
1: sanity ene ne na e kwa kwa yesa adwuma de no
0: be ka se bi o se wo se o
1: so what you are saying, you know, yeah, and you are quite quiet. I am a mentor, so and you know, you're quite one. You bear forum, Eddie Kaya Mankwadano.
0: Okay,
1: I bet church the woman says, Sabi, whom you school and found some MFM sumo them refer. They are chair from day one. Yes, it's one in a year banner. We who you squire, no actual application, no compared you, but I will say, and this a yes, the BR,
0: yeah,
1: and they are who say. Say we are one kasan so betumi aye bibi I be a one compared one kasan betumi a create bibi a betumi a generate income betumi a solve a problem bi o community e di ama na ama one kasan adwuma na betumi ama others no so adwuma ba so ya fan show mu chi mu sabre ya and until they say ya one ko fu bibi a what friend say gan has say ya adwuma semi problem
0: omo shisha dem
1: sanity me one so adwuma bebre wo gan na obi say dem
0: ko fu kasan on be kwa ko hwe adwuma na so on be ye adwuma no party dey offer one or more ba then so oh sir initiative you dey in fact a very good
1: papa
0: na utimu po e ba ne sen na unya sa
1: me da si bebre me kai se me wie me was school no put na covid ba ye
0: won
1: say me nyine asa na ja me sa to school
0: school so I say me dey ya me yin
1: sanity enye easy na covid ba ye no obi a me medicine dey nka me ne covid dey but you see na about me can be about nose mask. Eradi adom na that time yet ya chira ya fe ya ya entrepreneurship as we school. Bibi ka kra bi ni achire yen. Am sir, solving a problem e will community. E betumi am a generate income there. 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You see, and Timmy Bobwan call for not to be Benyan for me, and not a young master, and the money, you man.
0: Only somebody on a crown, F for cry, Papa,
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0: the way to package at the end no said obesity
1: now one can say to me about a mentorship program no a whole lot and a baby ama woman and sana spiritually just no you quite true music you know you the back can you ask them at the actual bibia na shape you more bravo me kai say time I me what GSS yeah your opportunity ni ma obiti say Dr. Kwajo Bempa Holy Hill
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1: come on, that's so. 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

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So. 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Nana Yal Safo. As Prophet Daniel Safo, and a kudi jumano ewo ho. Now, thanks to you, Computer Clinic, and I may come for the amount we. Owo kuya no suhum as a manke se kwantim pono suku. Ene yadie biye da ni pebi anasu se ye tie for the nurse, asthma. Mano especially. Dysmenorrhea. A disturbance. Osumi biye wye ye. Your fever, and I say kidney failure. Yeah, in a war high quality diagnostic machine, papa. Yeah, the ABC, yeah, I had a sabia hot. Thanks to you, Computer Clinic, Mr. Bomodin, say Uba. Yeah, the machine, ABC, so near Unu Baby, I didn't want to do not count. And yet, it's starting to be your number, no, 054-5252880. 054-5252880. 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Infant to any Obi Bia Kuya Yo, the Nijiho, and I say Afena Baba Rekuya Yomu, Sempo Ube Dia Koko, and I rice, and I say vegetables, and I fruits, beer, crops, beer. Bomode, Agromonti, Eddie, Catholic Potassium Fertilizer, the Abba, and Ned Day, and on a air boy, Timmy, a swab, a pa, Eddie Amao, Amao, Bre, and Timmy, and Yakwa, and a pay wood, Timmy, and Amba, Timmy, a fan, so Udo, and Yachima, Gromonti, no Akoto, Catholic Potassium Fertilizer, AB. Number no A is 0243 462 0223 0243 462 0223. Now on set me a cabby. Now wow. Charismatic anointing at Tonsa and the Freeway. And that be an uncle your defense empire on mobinti. Why am I ewa brabum? Freedom, Yankopon Babe Joe. Charismatic anointing, freedom, was it the Lord has done it. FTPP, Radi Ayewie. Share Yankopon Akwa, Reverend Bernard Owusu and San. Yankopon Ya Domwa. Sunday, Monday, Tuesday, Wednesday, 12 midnight, Kopim 2 a.m. Eya Adum TV so, and I'll be TV Jumede, Adum 106.3 FM so, Ube TV Bisan so, and I Joy Prime TV, Ube Shabi Asempa 94.7 FM, Ube TV 103.9 FM, Ube TV, Papa Wakacha no sing in Abu, Adum TV, Ube, that's what I said. For prayer support, for more than you pass on a papa description, come on, I want my truth with so. Number is 0244 115618. 02

0: and you will see you. 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When I say 2205 ana na we 207
1: oh yeah 207
0: me obi am follow pa
1: papa papa
0: on say ade ba kwa na de to abama president aba kono na e show ma ho fe minim say na wo work anti John Rollins say onu say na ho fe na e de to e tu ba TV so na ho fe sa na fe we minim no to na e gai na na ye wi kra Yamisha no ngusu no bless you ministry.
1: Amen.
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1: Mekane se eno de enyame na nkasa because say me kan se radio do me fa nyame ni esha. 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
0: It's true.
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0: So 22nd August 2026.
1: Yes.
0: Ye ko eye Accra Girls Senior High School.
1: Exactly.
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1: 5 PM, yes.
0: Okay.
1: Anya ye we sha se enti ye sha se a ye be di ka ye we no mentorship friends ye forum na ansa. Ye wie ye na se nyame adum gospel rock show so eto aso.
0: Kola ye be twetwe wo.
1: Anya asem ketwa.
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0: Okay.
1: And see, I September. Ye best I shall see.
0: Okay.
1: And there was schools be brave. And I make a line up. Ye we are cry high. Beko Kumasi. Ye we Kumasi. Ye beko bono. And see, a whole lot.
0: A brigade is so clean.
1: I know how to work on
0: it. Briggers. And then, when you go, you're not going to
1: be. I'm a matter of Munchie, almost so air train me.
0: Oh,
1: Munchie, for also so train me.
0: Oh,
1: and yeah, the Keto and Yamea Doma.
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0: 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Say, problem bi chimato bi aba nti omugusu a nti na areas ni bebre na no light no ewo off
1: na
0: so omugusu air restore aha nti me sure say we ni here name say first ni e su generator nti
1: afena aba
0: you are turning on
1: oh thank god
0: yeah
1: thank god
0: na yem feel we e wo

0: said you would tell me the answer when you wear the chaining now. Oh yeah, the one with a style, you know, with a grand style. Wow.
1: I knew the name in I made it. No, I knew I was saying, no, just Yami. It's one of my favorites. I didn't find a mamma in the year. It's present, and you were dear. So, also, and you were here, Yami, the mammy piano, and what the entire of the mammy. And anytime, be a suppose, and you were bar. What kind of the Kodiana? Yeah. Sanity.
0: It's way dear, no matter, Kai, dear, and you know this, and you were mom. Because, what page up, man, say?
1: Yeah.
0: What son of cry, no, me who that emotional touch that is me. It.
1: Yet on Joseph. Thank you, Uncle Wu. Now, you see, you can't say you told Joseph, so Uncle Wu will be my show. I was here, you woman. If you are with you, a human woman. You won't call for what? You see, in Konya Bopo, it's your woman. Ya bopo tiede nyame asran sene po samtu no eka no enti no you see they do so many things say was and ka won dru botaya nyame pese wudru no sometimes ibu same ho say na me be bompo ibu same say yesu so na enyi mu mpa yebo atama ye wo ame wo nyini ba no
0: yeah
1: sebe efi na wotimu enko fo e ma waduane ye ko school ni ade a enso nyame bon ho ban da bre no
0: yeah
1: wa mo wo ban nya wa mo boni fo na nya
0: no Chris.
1: It is only a man who is a woman, a man, a woman, a man, a man, a man, a man, a man, a man, a man, a man, a man, a man, a man, a man, a man, a man, a man, a man, a man, a man, a man, a man, a man, a man, a man, a man, a man, a man, a man, a man, a man, a man, a man, a man, a man, a man, a man, a man, a man, a man, a man, a man, a man, a associate yourself together and it shall be broken down into 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
0: nyame ye fun bi e wo kra kro bi e wo fri mu community bi a wo che
1: na we bi e ba de say deserve it. 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
1: Closing a match in the Yamaka channel and say, a dean Cosono, a man in Yankoswo, a genuine dear, ah, or one, or from a boy, a macro, so M Cosono, a yegma, and we for a motor crew. 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I buy the sea dynamite, a dana on the sea man, I said, who took care of that? The new school dana, ne pine, a bako. 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
0: but say me pe no we dey aba no we gen me fa ba ai eti no e na wanti nana osei apa dear two, what is some way to Jebra now? Musin Koswa in a fufro, I won't put them on them. Now, your friend, Nana Kwame, a match at Dakon, what never saw a man for the San Koswa in it, and then Puntun one, what debeba, I won't put them on them. It was also a Kasaya chess, eh? And when you check a CCA, Kofi the dim mining and Anamodia Sanwano, Wasumuqua, Wabayani Fomudia, Edim Puntuaba, now Kofi the enter, a Hobaya Krabeshe.
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2: yeah
0: sorry
2: actually you go on YouTube or me
0: oh you did you didn't can
2: why not this ain't
0: that's someone in
2: elder na dey buy
0: can HEIPP au revoir adios
2: I
0: and one no
2: hip hip yeah hip na HEIPP paper. 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
0: Ode audio.
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0: Great job, my dear, by and welcome. Good luck, dear. What dear Benio was it, Shadrach 1 FM, a whole end war, a war, dear, so and an important war, mutipa. Now, where's your see a friend, evangelist, freelance, on a son of the hour, dear, by was it as a dunker, rade, as a dunker, rade, pa. And I was so dear, one of the hour, was your friend, Wellington. 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
1: okay chest
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0: Ah, fabro bi. 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
1: Ah, niye Eric Labid we fri kofo di wasa brownie kumi. E juma na na mo yeno. 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
0: pa ade pa wo fie yo e fa ma se mi ni agro
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1: yes yes
0: e yo kwe
1: Emreko. It's in Namia Duma, yes, 2nd October.
0: Aye, 2nd October.
1: I was the drum, La Palm Royal Beach. It's in Oba, when your baggy jeans be, or jeans, I say, my friends, Bola jeans. No, when your Bola jeans.
0: When your Pili Pili jeans, and now,
1: now, what you say, because I've been the next channel,
0: at
1: my back, no, what you channel, no, what your foot to be, foot to say, a was through.
0: Aye, when your case Swiss, and I, and Nike.
1: Ah, it's basically
0: that.
1: It's basically that. kwa kosi ahomache no nan. What is it?
0: Fi ada ne de ye.
1: Ah, ye na.
0: 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Ombe me off.
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0: 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Ye fezi. 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Happy birthday. Happy birthday kasi pa. Happy birthday kasi was one day.
1: Ha. So the music.
0: Happy birthday, Kasia Pa, and come on, Mrs. Joyce, Kusi Apia, Mrs. Joyce, Kusi Apia. Oh, Ministry of Youth and Development. Mama Joyce, Mrs. Joyce, Kusi Apia, Ministry of Youth and Development. Eho, and I want Yamisha Pa, way if Rebusiani Naho, and Kanka Amadumpe. Amadumpe, I need your hammer. I need Chinese free bar. I mean, it's about home.
1: And I made your fans, and I'll I drop a papa do Facebook, or so you two go, see my voice, or see my voice here, the pa.
0: It's
1: the work at the meta on you.
0: It is a master competition. I'm on ABY.
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1: I had a part.
0: You know, more. You don't want to have a moment. Yeah. Oh, boo.
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3: 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And now see for me merchant ID no so.
2: Okay.
4: Damn customer.
3: Oh yeah, dear. But that's in so we rate me 5 stars.
2: 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Oh mommy, good service. Now feel my mum ni chia ho. Many a movements ho para.
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1: 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The Yan is over here too in some cake. Now, they are strong when I'm. And why no?
3: Honey, they say Congo ointment, the enemy at here. 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
1: Me. 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
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Dial *165# or MTN so *165# or MTN so na join in my way. 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

0: 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I said God will change your story. Your test is going to change to testimony. God is refining you, preparing you, adoring you, cutting off the excess.
1: Thank you, Jesus.

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الجمعة.

me executive producer, Mr. Titi, and also Akwaba. We came with the Adum team and the Adum live worship at the Ebu Akron. Pacha on the Sakwaso. So we did on Nasuka, Grande Peja Wonsa, Namuza, Wire Quado. Down Nasuka Peja Wonsa, Namuza, Wire Quado. A jet, see a poor thing, Yes, sorry, Namio. You're running and good for the show. You're a man of so. You're to Tomo, you're Shani D, Animonium, and now area brace. So, that be a wooden job here, a running insurance so, ever other talk, and your good so, and your mouth. So, would you be a yes, sorry, you're a dear. Now, if you are Kuma Muni, what you're in your now what Pedja Sapa Pano. If you have a prayer, every yes and come in young quartier, no man young quart, no matter your home from her. Men and women and every abray. That's for any other money as a quinano. Any brother pray, I rent you, Omota Dam. Any brother pray, I rent you, Omato Baha. Yadienti, Omota and Quancha, Sarah Diamond, no Mirina Dom, Nasa Break, Tashama

0: Utena Osan Eshayen. They are transmitting live from Suhum Lawrence Station. Eradin Yankupon Show. Na Ontina Numun Show. So I am part of this show. My name is Prophet Nana Yotafo. Ne, me tosa dia friend pen you for me, no, Madaroma. Omodi Abetrusum Hanum. Na, me friend, the general manager, business development, and our face. So, the general manager in charge of operations, Mr. Victor Agrifin. And Mr. Benjamin Nketia, our general manager. Oh, bonesome, bonesome, bonesome. Yeah, but did you must from Kupi? Now, if I am for so dear, be pray at the amount. It's not be pray and so on. It's a sub-don street, but more than so be pain. Mobile phone. Obi am for the phone, my manager. Now, Obi and real phone. Ukra phone. We watch all my son, I'm in radio. Page our phone, I'm in here. Page our phone, I'm in here. Page our phone, I'm in here. One page I tell you, dear, when you it is our party, Chad, and your page our phone, no, me here says, say, now, I didn't check the Kaya, my dear mom, and they say, would actually obey at the part at the amount. Now, down, come, must be big pump of room one. What to me, a general will now see you. But my days are better, dial star 165 hash. Now, what send this, say, now, be big battery at the amount. Obey on phone, now, on dial star 165 hash. Let's just say with them. Pay for your mama clubber. Now, mum pump to say.
1: Now, me a do me ja.
0: Get that eradin yon kupwase pa. Me extreme right, the general manager in charge of operations.
1: Yes.
0: Victor Agrifin. Bonsem man pa. Now, I think so. Mr. Benjamin Nketia, general manager, business development. Papa eradin show pa. Say, this very short time, your tone self promo. What to me, you'll see, aye, or yo. Wow, shayang through Adom 106.3 FM Facebook page. Also, I would say through Adom FM 106.9, 106.3, a radio show. Say, what to me, I joined the live feed. There was Suhum Lorry Station, and a day, ye did you my song. Eject Chiapro! Oh, just where? Eject Chiapro! Then, pa! Praise God. Now, maybe, sir, the reason why, and, yabahanum, adia bakope, and, say, ya indach, bit me, aye, papa. Now, yabahu de ro, ya yahu de de, ya can was him be brave, but, son, ya bayah, the ordinary Ghanaian, bit me, atias, you know, my life insurance, aye, day. Now, why, kruano, bit me, I join the be, sa policy, general manager.
2: Of anyway, the wire, the corner, Yeniso Ajiho, sir, Yenyaho Quanke, Sierra, Nenis, whom mine, Yina, Etrichim Komo, Evie, Efa, my life. My life, dear, a company, a Duke Nimel Ghana, a war insurance. Make us say, Sisia, Yanoka, say, Yakova, Nipa, Makuma, more than 1 million.
0: Hey! Wow! Bonsem, bonsem, bonsem, bonsem.
2: It's a beer company, beer ni Ghana Hanuma, Akova and Crawford Insurance, wow. More than my life. Wow. Now you need to add and say, a bebua, ama ubi beer, sebi, or pese, to me, a born a Dutch, and who buy, and in the bushia, and who buy, the insurance, so no, one am yen, so it to me, I be etisa, and unti, and I, your Hanum. Now, what platform we should do? The Becca One Seminal, my way.
0: My way.
2: My way, and now my down why, you can't say, and yet my way,
1: Cause no way.
2: Say, yet my way, dear.
1: Cause no way.
2: I didn't say, my way, now my insurance. I am simple.
0: I am simple.
2: I'm a Bia or Ghana. Some my way policy, I can't want some CCA. Then MTN and the Cambo Moon and the product we had to buy.
0: Great.
2: And the product we had to buy, it didn't give me brain. Na and the first year can say, so waha, no crowd phone, kwa, na MTN dia. So far phone, one kasa, ubit me a dial, star 165 hash. Na wabaso. Na my way, day and a year. And no any bija ha, ama, Mr. Agrifin. Na waka, my way, dear young kasa.
0: Who was the next year? Ah, my dear.
2: Ya
0: baba twaya, ma, memoha, no montias, ya no musun join the policy.
1: Aye, aye. 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
0: One will be determined.
1: Your options, baby. Your okay. 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
0: Wow.
1: Statistically, 7 cities, 50 pesos. Oh. Busume. Busume biya. Automatically, if you move so.
0: Okay.
1: Ekwa kopem 40 cities, 50 pesos. 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Yewo 7 cities, 50 pesos. 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Yewo 13 cities, 50 pesos. 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
0: Wow.
1: Now benefits no. It was through 19,170 Ghana cedis.
0: Wow.
1: So we share 40 cedis, 50 pesos.
0: Wow.
1: Since so signing tour, so as the way any bit here at the amount. Now, baby, so I say, it's me joining my way now. Embracing any bed and son as I sign a ASSM, and I say, me pram, I mean to me, you may be my. Sasika no mo de be mame no embrebe na be di ansana ye diskana mame ene ye friend waiting period.
0: Wow.
1: Eno na ye 180 days.
0: Okay.
1: Ye kind inti sende u register na oka se o de o twen 2 months and so diskal to bo moni so a won start you so won start to ya na na ye start kind 180 days no.
0: Wow.
1: Inti o se won she mo a busum insia but ye kind 180 for won shame sisi ana start ye na ye kind ye starting kind na so ntema so that e sign bia e be do won na watra na wenya won fa so
0: bi ni mo tena sem
1: na me de be ka won say star 165 hash ya ye dey my way ye sign to me the savings so
0: oh okay
1: inti ye ye insurance no na ye savings ni bi e ka ho ben we be ka savings ni won kakra amaye ti
2: amen ka ho asem kakra. And he said, we have savings in Libya. Savings, you know. And also, we have to say, we have to pay Triano every month.
0: Okay.
2: And JBA make us say, why a policy, you know, why for the highest amount of pesos we have to pay? And now, 40 cities, 50 pesos.
0: Okay.
2: Now, na Victor, actually, my mother, I say, bet me the Baba Kuswa count for free.
0: Yes.
2: And to 40 cities, 50 pesos now with Triano. Another person so count for free. Oh. Now say assembly to who and answer that person now. You have amount 19,170 Ghana cedis.
0: Wow. Wow.
2: And to me,
0: Daddy Modu.
2: Me and a meteor 40 cities. And I'm the Mrs. Penny Akahu. Mr. Penino on dim for more than 74 years. But Nakahu. The HN say, Sir Kobasa, Mrs. Penny Fima. And I'm saying we 40 cities every month in Intino. One be mame sika 19,170 Ghana cities.
0: One more.
2: Na media katanichi. Na me policy su gusu ranio. Se kobasa mankasa me beye total and permanent disabled. Na mean to me yejume bioma. Ma jisika on behalf of my sister newe. Nensu mankasa so. The attorney say. Se mbeye total and permanently disabled. Nese mean to me kwenye yejume bioma. If it's answered to you, the same amount, 19,170 Ghana cedis. At your mommy, because every month you be a, you have 40 cedis pay.
0: Wow.
2: Sanity.
0: Packet to a budget, yes, yes.
2: Sanity.
0: Policy way, they also be a to me, a year be.
2: Sanity.
0: Young Twasso.
2: Good. Now, make us say, and I make us say, you will nipa makum, over 1 million, I want more policy way, so. Every month you be a, and now it's a policy in a year. Now you clear claims my amount for you know. On the average, every month be you know, over 25,000 people.
0: Hey,
2: 25,000. And who the stadium there is in the 25,000. Sound for 49 person on a monthly basis.
0: Hey,
2: send a bayer once one bayer company be.
0: Wow.
2: Yeah, buy ya, ye didn't come on haka kriya. And ye cross whom Jumuhanum. And one won't Jumuhanu. Over 1,000 people abasu already.
0: Wow. Wow.
2: With Koji feedback, not just like a couple almost 2,000 people are on my day.
0: Wow.
2: Abasu.
0: Wow. I didn't see ya.
2: And I'm saying, on what say? No one who say, my way, yes, all the humble doma, ya ye day. Ye do hear more, oh, can be so. Ne no, and I'm my yen so no, ya day, this I don't say. The Pesia Bua, ubi bia, or what Ghana Hanoma, Bepim Sabre, I had the man in so bit me insurance, not that born who by no. Ye be home quiet to say, I day, at the mammo. Now most met me the idea, Edmund Wabedding. I be shame,
0: Mamma, come, Mr. Gitzon, I mean, Miss Sano. Sanya policy in Tiano, in Sanya policy, so be a record diar Sabia. Nasa a corner name, never said Bosume. Assume you know, assume you answer. I want to share to say,
2: Victor, I can't want some hospitalization.
1: Hospitalization. Now, me fan can who say, me car waiting period 180 days na ye kind, say accidental, and no yen kind 180 days. Okay. Sebi, and the way you shiste, no china, BBC na accident in cinema ne buyer, ubenya o full benefit. If you know where to have a coupe, ubenya o full benefit. Aye. It's ba. Hospitalization is why your sister would that hospital for more than 3 nights, and I would in your home fast. Want to hear any examples? If I say my year policy be me see me to me be 40 CDs, 50 pesos. My start here after 1 year, my yari and koda yari sabia 2 weeks. And that 2 weeks, no, me call hospital for my mommy receipt. On my mommy receipt in a bill like chese or my gym at all because yeah, you be here shen so be a chese put down hot and don't I hear
0: okay
1: into who could now know you are your receipt ne a chese what da ho and ye a draw the end catch your almost a moment receipt a go bet ya say what da ho and some betro also say what da ho 2 weeks 14 days so we trap picture. Oh friend, what dial 165 Nankasa Krebe by your call center.
0: Okay.
1: You bet your WhatsApp line now best send this receipt na call. Now you call your sheet in the Sony who say okay. Who took 4 cities 50 pesos Bosumi Bia? In T per night, you know, hospitalization here 117 per day. In T calculate maximum days, you know, 10 days. In T the bomwa they are calculating amount. Which will be who number of amount we know. For Obiocha 40 cities, 50 pesos, no. Obenya a maximum of 2,340 paid as hospitalization.
0: Wow. Aha.
1: Wow. Iti, Munshan is so say, Ayana, a bimo friend, no, Mosi, oh, my quota house, me bill near 500 cities, me da ho 1 night, inti Muntia, so who say, one da ho more than 3 nights, I won't qualify. And I say, oh, Basu, now Kashan and say, ah, me da ko Florida hospital. Inti muntia yenya shensu bi eche se uda hwa ni tuya no ebe ye
0: diya mai. Ese mounso so kululu so.
1: Aye.
0: Iti sa ujide se wada hospital.
1: Aye.
0: Freye.
1: Ye beche we kwa ya obe fastwa. 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Na yesu ye tuye si kana atu umumu nusu.
0: Un tu kwa yon kwa yon.
1: Debi.
0: Office.
1: Uncle, obi ukwa. Utu ufi anuwa ye. Ewa hospital wana uhunse wa cross the 3 nights no. 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Aha, it's any easy. So one can say this would be simple.
0: If you have to join this and say, we may try a phone or so, we should enter and inquire. We may try a phone, no one dial it. *165#. *165#. Let us say, what follow the prompt. I do be pro information be a babyano. Now we dear chica kakra. Say enya my way.
1: I said, no way.
0: Say enya my way.
1: I said, no way.
0: Yeah,
1: short code Nubium is star
0: 1

0: 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Now say what die? Let's star 165#. 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You were your telesales center. Our head officer. One be frail. A boil. 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And it's the only call be from my life. I just say your frail. What die? You didn't see. Your frail. A boil. You are complete. And it's the only thing is see. I just cry. Be 1 hour time or less. No. Be who say. Be a frail from your head officer. Or boil more to me. I then. I hear policy. No.
1: I mean that was
0: way. Kasadai.
1: No way. I mean that was you know. See radiation. 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
2: 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I am Drum FM Y2K Jam. 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La Palm Royal Beach Hotel. 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Yes, fee. 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
10: 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Ever call more. Abra, oh, quay, dear crown crow. Ya dear, and uncle, and share a bubu a bua. We are wash here in ye. Impo, walk or die and sabia every name. So what the 18, a cop in 59, oh, what pomodia? Who bet me ever come my way, Busiano? Our phone, net dial is *165#. Oh, MTN so says, see ya. Send you my way, ya. Cause there's no way.
11: Martina for Electroland Castle will be a showroom of Potemu. Nay, be ya sand the homeland and swat at home. 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And it just a man who wants to say, so we take our Electrolander. He bet me out from our bed, she at Chedia Kessie. I think so, you will Nasco selected promotion. Yeah, yeah, yeah. So we'll talk about. Kwaye betcha ba kwa ka on en wetin so madina ya sheda mamu special price o fala ya titi nyama ni su nyina mamu madina ye do want emu bebre ka wona pra madina taxi rank opposite eco bank mumro na mo benya samsung tcl media and nasco papa le mumu kai se homeland so wo ho electroland prices dear fala ye show money electroland ye ba kwa e won na mu

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Star Oil, still quality and affordable fuels for all.

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1: 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Yeah, take you back to the days. What can you feel for 2000? Now you fly for Cinema Paris, Sabela Ban, and your money. If you feel happy, go see Batman. Quadet. Go back. I'm proud for the Lord Kenya. I can go on and on and on. Yeah, celebrate those sounds and memories of Quest from Gosokra. I am Doma from Y2K Jam. My share of the dome. La Palm Royal Beach Hotel. And theater. 2nd October 2026. Fee. Single year 150. And a double. Boye 256 Bet to me flat on online. Star 725 star 3404 hash. Dress code. A man. Show baggy jeans. Never oversight t-shirt. 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Any high waist jeans. Papa B. Name of my real crew dancing shoes. Let's say. Abessa Tola. Surprise is P. Eti Kachiro Bino no son Kachiro. 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All Natural Juice. Center Sank. Aya Strong. Aya Tough. Lost in the Ray Ginger Bitters. 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
5: It's not about the 90 minutes, it's what you put into the 90 minutes. 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
7: Are you clapping? Are you giving God the glory?
8: Debbie, sorry, I never would hear Timu Bobna and Pintim Cosset. One only woman did ground, one would wait a hole, and never said it. Oh, one could do. As my year canoe and year whom was a name of a year when Nuno was saying was a year can.
9: She was there
8: for Pepsod and Chaco. If you say, Nay, you can't come any nerfly when Nuno was saying, Obi Tiamo, Mampa,
10: my Pepsod and Chaco, Emma, Syria, and your fair. You see a sink, Kawanka, Nemo, Saint Yefita, FDA, Aji, Gradient Gratui, Atum.

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2: Na the year 2026 year, I dream to photo to Robiti say, Okonfo Kwade, Kim Paluta, Pap Thomas, and the Empress Gifty, ye paradi agnufwenye na ankabum kwenye. 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
1: Magina for Electroland Castle will be a showroom of Potemu. 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Say say an apart from some move to me at home with TVs, gas cookers, kettles, microwave ninia kikahun, move to Mizwat from one nemu konya, plates, nemun tree ninia kikahunina, ewa ye branch bakwa, ye friend homeland. 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He bet me at front, now what bed she at any a case. I face so ya one Nasco selected promotion via ye. So what about? Kwaye bechao bakwa ka on. 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

0: 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Echiche kakra ewo ho. MTN.
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Right, Ugusu Awuti, Adom 106.3 FM. Ghana's number one radio station. And then so, aye, janepe, say, shiemu, ewo, ufie, kwanjumedi, eso, na, yede, eye, wa, ujumedi, bro. Like I always say, your own show. Yes, on 106.3 Adom FM. Now, and then, aye, ya woda, Thursday, said the Ubruni Ebekanono. Na August Bosome ya nanwa deya ni uremuno. And then it da etosu edunu. The 20th of August 2026. Fisabi kopium sebe bon menu sia 6 PM. And I know sim kumya ewu fi kwas jume di eso. And you wa wetien yina Ecobank Adama. And on the bray, the Ecobank Music Sweep. Ecobank say, can't show. Say, open bank and then out to kese. Eddie Jumedi, come on, come on. The confess will be bria. Ecobank. And you crowd you on a mabe for quanso or how home co banking hall. 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Odi tuya o bills a hodo odi ye transfers a hodo nyina ujina no akruya so di creative virtual cards ya bit me di atodi hia wo pe afi obeto data obeto airtime in fact bi bia person ye bia no obet me ani nyina on the app conveniently our brown ha ho enko banking hall eti pa choko Google Play Store ana App Store. 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

Right, so Muni Abema, Jerry Justice, Namoti Minkai, Ewe Papa Bills, wa Robert Edward Tete, Afin, so Eye Priscilla, and our Sess Cotton, so Ejinemu, Ejikoswana, N.A., and Antimum. Young Kafu, Eye Mada range of products, Emma. Sebena, if ye ebe try your pool, come on, come on. If you say old cope BBD Gary any idea no your mother soup one when over my refreshing bath. Na fe mother zone. What the aye clean clean ya hold on in now with your own pese gems, gems be able bounce somewhere. Mother hand wash our home out. And a fe in a sanitizer and so I can home. And yeah man who see no. And they mother washing powder no you're improving at the Oxy Plus I want. And may train nip and yeah man you pull. Nemo say nkika wabi akika kika wane mwenye mwa obi hiya Mada Renzo. Ebe handle toughest things ni nadi ama. Boko. 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

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You're on a tablet for adults and a fifth flavor suspension for children. Sun sun sun na air hawa. Ubu eduane toni yemu anason son bi di eduane no ko. Di eduane odi bi onya son fa so. Ubenya Trazo 400 suspension. Ya ne tablet kan we a broad spectrum family di wema. Ye kumu son son types e woni pedue mu nyina. Se pains bi sun e wo we di enu baby dia. Ye be ka funro do gel. You on a hot gel, you on a ice gel, or nina ye. What the fast was is here, na baby a pins, no nina, aira. About Freddy, if ye, Oman Edwiania, On Nanswa, one na. Obesu at it, sa. Why song on a. What mean ye from? Sabo Fran man, baby vibe drops, ya, and the shoe home. A supporting healthy growth in infants. 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If I show any videos of our time, Ayana Etoda Minim se Ebibi Mayan Kasana se Eye Diabo. Because what trans din on shan on shan say ah now then I can do for ye and pony for ye look at that somewhere oh at the end of the day and yen I say I check oh I check the dada phone in to me say I thought that I didn't yet because I never bought that town now June Dean okay can be boom a ye be free more then you ask yourself ah but why. Like, I mean, how? Say a bit me, I could see ye. Nah, and ye, ye, be, ye, be. But you see, so, say, Krumu, I promise you, Sika, she, and Krofon, baby, baby, she's a, say, now, no, but I could be too fast. So, my boss, then Krofon, crash, you, more, yeah. Omsi, really, is just a tip of the iceberg. Now, it be the crash, and the mukum, ye. What was that? Sika, be a coupe, if you be near the Adeno. Some guy. It's Rasta, young for video. Just about your joining on Facebook. Sorry. Join your YouTube. Remove YouTube, no so. Now, Ebra YouTube never share video. Be video way, if in Nigeria. Said a Ghana, I am maybe a DAC, and then they say, Obi, we have been a ma, alarm blue, and I just say, a choir and a choir. Where the idea? 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

0: 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there's a woman looking for you there's a man zizi aso ni na de twa o obekono e obechechi mu na ano opekaka senye de ode koto du ano mo ode koto ya hospital bi and yes I you to know pressure every day oh I sometimes open point do my name one for a three reception or more train on be had an answer nam be in here kakra kakra you been here biano kitu will be answer put me in here die mu yeno no why you be in you and watch it watch you pass okay we di mu nye near this how now was got a damn massy hey want me a farm be a juma mamma for any bi? Want me a farm build it, market be a mamma for Uncle Digaho? Want me a farm be hospital be? Ah, ma and share a yard for on Potemo. Let me a farm be a factory be. Udianca set a scholarship scheme be programma commit now Timono. Now I find Shankro for no Munko school at university. 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tested brand for well over 60 years near che say e gusu ade som Ghana. Yeah, mattresses near the ade dey otim say asem ka bi anu to say yanum dey afi we na kofo ku twetwe mattress ko say dey na shishu ma we papa and e kura dey say bra. Yen hwe wabo su no say dey tie o height o weight near dey o age near dey ahwe mattress e betimi abo wa da so a we be feel good. So talk to us who was Southern Sector 0302-231-155 and I'm more a Northern Sector number phrase 0322029365. You can also shop online www.latestfoamghana.com and I'll be to me following on social media platforms. 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the University of Ghana campus. Best started from the diaspora halls at 7 a.m. Now we know a 30-kilometer guided ride. Yeah, you're open to cycling enthusiasts, for families, corporate groups, students, general public, absolutely free and open to all. But we register wabra or dial *778*001# and now be call www.prudential.com.gh. Now buy for our bicycle bra and no helmet, but unibia, don't worry, there will be helmets and bicycles. I know, so it me I provide a diama or man for a person a ride. Now obviously I enjoy free health screening by Life Health Care Clinic, and I feel games pina so the activities pina because when you know, so beat me don't want ashamed be now the elite ride the basso and no a 112-kilometer competitive race. I know no a bit ticket place away a Bottiman Highway or so on Sunday the 6th of September 2026, 12 midday. Now, shall see a registration area open to cyclists with a UCI license or through cycling clubs under the Ghana Cycling Federation. Let's ride now. Emma Akwenya say, a man for bit me, I enjoy world class cycling right here in Ghana. Na fun ride no so Emma Ubia Akunya so no ankasa so no e bit me ride for health, wellness and a greener future. Both events in now are free to attend and open to the general public. Pru-Ride 2026 is brought to you by Prudential Life Insurance Ghana in partnership with the Ghana Cycling Federation, with support from the Ministry of Sports and Recreation, the Ghana Police Service, MTTD, National Road Safety Authority, University of Ghana Sports and Wellness Directorate, Ghana Tourism Authority, and Ghana Olympic Committee. Media partners, no air, the multimedia group, CTFM, as well as GTV Sports Plus. Pru-Ride 2026. Paddle for health, ride for a greener future. Enchebiano ye remnafe yama eye Bishop Bonigas Akwaba. Na ye dinkomo. Bayankan for a Yuda app nama. Imagine se well to a kwatna area be moon shed denim area or papa. Na if ye swa e fresh, if ye bini adia dea ba kwatna no, washa set up no unya yanka. Obama carpenter be a change ye bika crab your kitchen what the amount. And now share asset wash and basin there show on when in shed down your type will be our Philippa and Tinka Unyanaka replace here no dear man here there. A friend and numb area mu check a corner as I said plumber be near Tyler be grand here or best in a tiles we are mommy carpenter bank and minion on here there now fee I want dream baby. So are you that up now? Unya access to Nkrofo in Munina no much me about wow. It's near say app barco services be brave now. There you need. We download the Ayuda app na niya. Instantly, you're connected with trusted appliance repair experts, air conditioning technicians, electricians, plumbers, mechanics, handymen, cleaners, painters, carpenters, movers. Say be a utu akoba ebi grabo mo ebe bwa niya. 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Ti no answer why your request. Say the obe kwa apo so say o request for car na before akobe no aye o ha no nipa ko na ba fie no aba be badwuma ni na dia ma kama price obe gine ade na bibia ni na ba ntwe no we sure say adwuma we say na nya fe no bia be na fe o dabi ah na say say the enen kama ma dabi we bibia dem pepe ni na wo app ba ko so. It is fast, reliable and convenient. Are you that app? 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And yes, I'll beat me. I call ayudahub.com. 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On Instagram at ayuda_app. Facebook ayuda app. Now yet me actually now your vibe. Oh, hold on. Come on. Yenfa Belmont Unchi Anu. Na fe yama Bishop Akwaba na yindi enkomo eneday. Belmont original papa is back again, and this time with a bag, bringing you an enjoyable malt refreshment every day. Emu daho, emu ade. She said the tiene ya tree obuasi ane kama dene po gugu. quality ingredients, papa, carefully crafted. Yeah, to me say, oh no more, depa. Say, a well chilled sana. Ready? Yes, Belmont. No, it is made for everyone who celebrates their greatness every day. 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FDA, I get the inkra to mushi moon waja to muse a yapa. Bishop Bonigas.
1: Yes, sir.
0: Papa Kwaba.
1: Major so any more for papa.
0: Medase,
1: Medase.
0: Because I make can.
1: Ed.
0: Sir, any. Jama light ni ye dumo baby ya on.
1: A baby ya.
0: I match the end on.
1: Serious, wow.
0: It's not me, you're not light ni ye, it's no. This thing, I think, sir, it's been in my closet for well over bare 5 years, I mean, share.
1: Wow.
0: But baby, I need you. Share na
1: so I'm tired of doing so. So I know we are free.
0: Me share na in one way. Yes,
1: and I said I'm going to go.
0: The pocket, the ground, the entity.
1: Ah, tear rubber.
0: It's me, maintenance
1: and cancel maintenance.
0: Yeah, but I'm hey, we are come here. One way.
1: And obviously,
0: let's go to work.
1: I'm making a shine.
0: And I'm a dear room, you.
1: Why?
0: Then I'm yassi, then I'm yassi, then I'm yassi. Say, Bibi, I call you there.
1: Oh, I don't.
0: Great.
1: Very poor.
0: And son, I know. Me person, ne, Ubedi can tell that we now, of course, are free to be friendly, I'll be some say.
1: Now, I'm be some number now.
0: I mean, I'm saying, I'm going to say, oh.
1: And if I'm a big can send me or free a brief one about what, sir? Mamma, no, a very serious problem, pa. Serious, pa. Mamma, who is subway in a particular pan, so. Wasn't I down for being a catcher and say, what teacher justice? A one, on this off of Bonigas, a year program. Sister, what teacher? Wasn't I mentioned, was an old crew in Mukwa? And yeah, bought Thursday, Biano, I have for 20. Ain't you, I say, and yeah, Thomas, why I have for me? Ain't teacher say, Thomas, say, last week, in Rana Chelsea Jama. Or friends who are bow, or concerned radio and radio and every swab.
0: Yeah,
1: 0557-935260 and 0248-644-776 0248-644-776 Na ye chira kwan ye okọ kaso unru kaso udu weja da musu na no pa o si travel in Bishop Bonigas o kan ya ka bi etwam nam kwan so ka drun so na weja da musu 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
0: All right,
1: kana ni pasia from Monday to Sunday, no. A Nipasia and they said the most hotter and the most popular junction. I am a junction, no.
0: That's all. Bishop, yes, one room shop now,
1: Mati.
0: I dear Bakubi, a yako, a common,
1: Mati.
0: Especially when people are doing business. I'm for a yet new man, baby, new man, yeah, dear. Osha Anke Khan, Umbenya, Obi Hua for years. It has been the dream. Now, what, what,
1: okay.
0: Now, a Juma Corpus Obino, what me establish it, sir, firm, Colonel Kama. Moons affairs a business, a booming, be a coswa. But who knew the abeyer from nowhere? Na pum. 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
1: So I can come Matthew. 16.
0: Yeah.
1: Verse number 18. Yes, you say, Peter, you are the Petro, you are the rock. Was say, wo soon I'm a demi dani busy. I will build my church. So Jesus built the church, one will be in church. 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
0: Yeah, I'm gonna come back. Baby,
1: how the whole be warm?
0: Yeah,
1: okay. The idea is, baby, oni pabra baby a wobono. I was saying, who baby a bet me? Ejina unambe a dia obe establish. So Abraham took one keke. 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
1: 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And to sign your money, you know, Ninyina ya trust ninyina nyame asem na nyame peso a chese operate in different way enti one kasa number 1 uko bi adwuma dia so ye first menu kasa sem bebre ha first 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And teacher, the first who could be a juma, every one could be a juma, no quite bisa. They are afraid to me no our home. Near Huna Chiwadie, Yahuna Kadie, Yahua de Ope. 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And no sad time, maybe a wajilum perform. 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Gan do a camber of hey, Chade. Lady no was less apart to see we do your papa, Chade. The Aguna Chi, the Aguna Nimuno, Chade, Jaja, Chade, Nye is a cra, where the Messad the machine be so, where the Atien say Wunki come, Chade Messad the machine be so machine. So, by one side the machine resisting, she has spirit here Udinich. Then besides spirit in the same. And to a beba one was over by one of mine. Yeah, I want me and some, maybe a super. The spirit of Python and a darkness. Yeah, you know, I can't believe me about yet in him. Obia be making sure so bad attempts so bad what is it? We have a brawas. Yeah, but brawas one touch. What's it be, son? Sister Angel knows me, sir, there was a papa. The beer must be a beer and be gin and so can see him. Let me throw this one on you, Mincha. My so sad that ye saw 20 years. Me to me, son, so then what will be brain, woman, tremulous and me tear to him. Help, help. A bronze and this smooth true minamid missa pimps and friendino. A tadiano minunin come up by in some way swan, papa. You went kidding me. So, sister, and a quas for you, and yes, one quas or quas for you. By Sanya, my wing in a good dinner. By buy, I'm a fresh friend, eh? What do you say? Near much literally. And near marketing, says I, yeah, yes, I didn't a friend so. I say, I want you to be. My brother, I didn't pass 55 no. Or so in Chabrasa. 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
2: 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Yeah, how many nka? 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Dream boni for you. Come from where you no be. Ne there container picture point can create or there to be bidi. No more the money as I could see. Also the answer was I born from why.
1: 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Now niye wo umu is bigger than the Udi weni. 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
1: 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Was your friend Veronica. 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Was a papa, record winning on me from my mucum. 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
2: 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Now what was Syntest Tank? Syntest Tank was a strong and you're tough. 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
2: Ade, it's pictures. Good to smile.
4: No. Mami we. Okay. Stop smiling in pictures.
2: Mm-hmm.
4: The government think we are okay. I Mesre wa. Miss Nansen me huni se ti a many bresem na meti America ne.
2: Live on studio as we guys.
4: Ah, what to one when muna we nim naje.
2: Yes. Program eh personally na as we journey
4: muna. The government think we are okay. Me pa cha ti. Any Mother, I may come in every seven. Stop smiling. In pictures and in videos. The government think we are okay.
2: And so who say I serious?
4: I serious. So man, mutie. They be a man ekono. They ni a brepani yeti kuruma. Mesremo a we no. A caution a me deye deyi. African, they will make come in every seven. Me pacho. On behalf of the brotherhood, almost a men kanche mbane say. Feel free to ask them for money. They won't give you, but they feel free.
2: And then I'm going to be saying,
4: and they'll be almost with the almost any idea woman to be my but would they feel free now? They nebisa womu sikano, bisa womu sikano, almost feel free. Mesa. According to my research, I'm a lot of ladies don't like long distance relationship, and even boys. But a man still don't like long distance relationship.
2: Mm.
4: But trust me, they love long distance money. o sen ni ma wo mo awo mo beje
2: onani a bibere
4: ede o ma mo da da da me din this is god so o ti region ye fe chronique je bi na je se wo ka na wo je bi french ni ya ka che se je vel capel na je se o te te se day
2: when bitch
4: when chose wa
2: when be view reader
4: na me sa ba
2: I was saying, I get just for said trust, but I said, I am fast. I can say, my awake purified drinking water on no soya cinema a day around the world in 5 minutes. Every always says, course, me patro, we know a year in Sukrojin. Come on. One more. A refresher, correct, pa, keep you hydrated all the time. It's I say every day, you need to be in here clean, refreshing water. Now, it's me, I'm boy, and now, yes, I stay hydrated all the time. Now, I need to create a campaign, the Ashimino Air One for Life. Yeah, no, yeah, they support people living with various cardiovascular diseases. Wa bra, when intimidates car, and for entry. And until every bottle of, awake water, I'll be to be, an amount is donated to the National Cardiothoracic Center or Kolibu. Na ya dia boa sa phone. Tiko so asa wo no ma wake purified drinking water. Na unswe timi ya do eke siye pa esumbu e ye. Awake purified drinking water. Or say one for life. Eya available nationwide baby ya. FD. Aye say dredi inkra tu imu shimu. 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And don't forget say. It is proudly produced by Kasa Precon. PLC. Now at breakfast, I have mama frano Milo all in one. Omo fili taste no. Omo tafri tafri from one who times omo filia from one. But it's not all about that creamy delicious taste. Now frano penepe. There's more to that. It will to be aya kenkai honeshe. Bones and pa and the puppy na ne umu. Important nutrients combined with malt for that supports energy release, cocoa for that rich taste, and milk for calcium to support them as they grow. So keep choosing Milo All-in-One, not just for that special taste, but also for the nourishing goodness. Milo, energy to go further. I've been a man for a casa, na ye de irrigated sports, and so at last, a year 106.3 Adom FM. Young Queen.
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6: 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A perfect program, perfect engagement, and perfect unrespected. Irrigated sports. Hey, papa. So listen to irrigated stuff. You grow old and you die old. Thank you.
2: Thank you too. So for
7: 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I'm listening irrigated sport on Adom FM 106.3 FM. So you listen, Prophet Kumchacha. I'm listening and I'm here. God bless you.
2: Bless you too. Langabell.
8: Ladies and gentlemen, my name is Joseph Langabell, King of the Jews, the chief general for the national team. Okay. I irrigated soap at Doom FM, number one, the old Ghana. If your jealousy go quench, observers are worried, believers shall enjoy. I irrigated sports. No sympathy for the cripple. After the criminal war, take it to the dances. Over war.
2: Sisi.
9: Other for me, didn't this Sisi chum. Now, the BRMT irrigated sports. There's no day. Minty irrigated because Mitya Minigi, now Mr. Sir.

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1: 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Now, after a month for home, she was so happy, it's here. 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
1: a kaba fi. Not in the full coffee in 2020 and this year more than you or more peka, abatek, or more more common, a cobe, a quare pee do, eh, or my account.
0: But you didn't hear him saying a bad boy, no. 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
1: Sir, I don't send us your time, no joy, and I'm in a boy's team.
0: Say, yeah, yes, you want
1: to make it.
0: Now, he's a thousand for, and there's a way at my own son, yeah.
1: Okay, it is a coffee, and thousand for issue now. See, dear, and I'm a quare, na, a binwa stress here, FN Nipano. 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
2: Sabre dear Yaba Yabab Sum Ewankra. 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
3: doctor say asma yadia and gun of one yabreka wasam se and Iabe yadia and a hum krate chirinum Doctor Benjamin Ahin or your health expert at your foot walk wamba said bim way and ya abedi yadia biao gun of one ya sansam rokano dia kwafa ba a kwanya ubi de bio befaso abwan brayan and niamano Doctor Benjamin Ahin in 70
4: 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You have to operate to asthma, and soon, yari, and yeah, that's why I say, and it's a woman on your bill, and now that's on your bitty, that's on your asthmatic attacker. In Tampana, I'm a bomb number hospital, yeah, I need to get it here, yes, Solomon, I also to pay another bar. Now, you drew a man of my name, a woman or woman, which to me added a mu biamano. And now, minimum, then we see. 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
2: Enti penina yatene nkain. 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
5: In the aftermath of the IMF report on domestic goods purchase program, was in December, if you recall, we're celebrating Christmas at the time, December 2025. But by October 29, 2025, the Gold Board and Bank of Ghana, through negotiations, had reduced the fees to 0.6. Does that mean there was something wrong? No. What it meant was that the Gold Board was more efficient in aggregating gold that it didn't need 0.75%. We conceded. upon request by Bank of Ghana that we could do with little and still achieve better results. And number two, the quantity of gold we're buying had gone up and gold prices have skyrocketed. And therefore, even if we reduce our fees, we knew that we could still cater for ourselves. So that was an act of patriotism and not because of the noise of a rabble rouser. Now, to buy gold in the market and not burn one cedi of that, can our former board chairman of ECG, Afenyo Maken, under whose tenure in 2024 the ECG recorded a loss of 8.2 billion post of such competence? The answer, I believe, should be obvious.
2: CEO Emma Goldboard. Yes, I'm a Jamfi Nene and out here. No, Nasasemi and a penny wabene, a bano, a memuamuna fe, and Kitahudiamunsu and Kratumo Jabrani. Your friend Andy Bedia could not just say, Yawadia in our quans, when you're dear Fatayen. Sir, will you be a warrior dear Abaya Jumashaun, sir? Now, Quenya Basse Bebuhu and contact a Ghana for nothing through Simpia, which a Ghana for idiot. Nanka Huinia, Sakasa Bunica Sentry, Bao Casem, a bassa, Ebukan Casama, Okan, Ede. Then said Yosikasa Yenti, na Ghana for Antuas Yenti Sakwanya, Same Jamfisi, or my gold board, Casayano, a idea and Yamini, and for ye.
4: Sir, Ubi Ayade or Maya Juma Shawansa, most of the time, O Casa, I say, Unya Botrekakra. Irrespective of, say, Ubi Provoku, and as I send me Ubi Beka, Ufi say, owning in Yagi. You see, immediately you get to the public space, and some uncle for Beka, any near my Beka for once will be criticized. Now at the end of the day, people will see you as somebody Jumana Woyen Wunyanti as your papa. It will be said Minya Sami Jenfi and Rafael Fas or Kasaeno. Over to me addressing issues and some will be a reason about what Juma and the Kaho Achechi Mamma Kofuato wasi. Na Abra won't call personal and I say won't me attack you be our quambiso.
2: Odeka sebe we no se. Nsembi se no, se wu yi anwa. Domkuma anu nyo omu na wakasa chile wamu wu. 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
4: What was that? Your caste will be a minority leader. Definitely, or represent some group of people. And now, you know, you represent all Kenyans. And he said, oh, caste, now we are going to say, or no minority leader, no one, I wouldn't make caste. You get it wrong. And said, you can't be with him and say, wuna, we have to work for a man, a human, no, only Ghana for you now, no, caste. And you Ghana for you now, no, more caste, no, you know, you know, you're MPP for, you know, you're MDC. And he said, obviously, we'll be a caste, and that will be, criticize you, Juma, oh, yeah, no, we nyabu tre. Now we have to respond in equal measure. Now, one man and the camber with him say, oh, na, oh, that, oh, my moon, no, into your maya Juma, or my mini Juma, and Eddie Asaunsa, no, we nyabu tra. I never be no, I send now walk and a crowd between us, say, oh, dear, now walk and you know, credit, quite a first or bad dress issue, no, and the monk of whom agree, I can cancel my for one. And if he say, Mimi understand, Kawu nyabu tre. And no church and me say mu na ma gana fu nyina te na se a na nka better than said e bi a okọ level na okọ e
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6: Well, you see, everyone has a style. Everyone has a style. But you see, the issue is that is why I'm saying that if the minority leader has acted using the mechanisms available to him, he will have acted in a much more responsible manner. And the response from the other side will have been different. But when you speak like just an ordinary person making those effusions, then you are also asking somebody to give you the same measure. I totally agree. And I wouldn't want anyone to use that on a platform like that. I wouldn't. By my communication background, I wouldn't want the person, because you are not speaking to only that person, you are speaking to many other people. So that one, I will sit here and apologize on behalf of Sammy Gyamfi if he has not done that. I will do that. Because it's my boy. It takes me as a senior person, just as you do. And I will say, he's not a communicator. Like, he's not a communications expert like me. He hasn't done communication. I have done communication. And I know that by register, when you're talking, you are not talking to one person. You are talking to general number of people. So look at that distance. So fine, this is a different thing.
2: Wedia wase Ghana from Fanche wano webe jine munu wapache wama samedja mvizansi wanyo bia seye kwa kusunya sedi yebe kasa domu wachile domu na yebe kasa chile omamfuo wadye jume die munu wakoji huni 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
7: se ba na ye media space media obi enim se social media obi ye Kesben Media upon home modern apua in terms of the media space, you know, ama enyema etimi akuyi apua the purpose of why media should be established. I mean the information, the entertainment and then education in the wapua in terms of media ni yepa. I mean consistency has been the game for him. I mean for a pretty long time. But to me, I chinan the nassos. When it comes to democracy, obviously one of the pillars when it comes to democracy has to do with the media. And of course through that and internal it tells you how what you mean abwa aye on my year by information is key a democratic Kesben Media. What you mean ma a year it is when the Ghana main now be honest understandable it be and same be as an auti I for my own also be to meet in the contribution of an ingna. Where I can say it to me mabwa amasanya mano it's me.
3: Enti any bra a year Facebook and YouTube Adum 106.3 FM bra bra a year ora Kwabena Kese ya can ask me munyam for pa fa come pa and I just said ne wo suna pa kind desa ede abefa openi kwena penna ya 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
7: Yeah, Papa, when it comes to discipline, when it comes to opportunity to establish your talent, opportunity to grow, when it comes to your human, your, like I said, won't do my game, or you'll be a, only me, yeah, to my own,

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0: baby
1: uba bo akatechi uba bo Kenya uba bo book back
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1: uba bo brafo Robert Porridge, you are stone.
0: But we next squad now, no one
1: squad now, no one the women choir, poor women, you ma from Anaduna to set four and a five, baba.
0: One album, grab, finish show. Say, any genie.
1: DJ, you know, I'm word, you my ear. Because, and you know, press I have to amount.
0: Yeah, I prepare the library.
1: Press I have to amount. What just here? Press I have to, Eddie Amount.
0: Because, in Penifu Ebaho.
1: Penifu
0: Ebaho. Asa, sir, Edru, I want a man for a disc. I don't want to cry. It is, I still want to cry, and I just say, aha, because,
1: yeah.
0: And come by me three.
1: And then I have a call.
0: Why 2K?
1: And then I have a call.
0: Into Obia, Beka, and Yama.
1: And then I have
0: a call.
1: And then I have a call. Why 2K 7 years? Come, Mr. Yama Bekoso. Uni problem.

0: Sabon said, then time, nine, you may be a wire boy.
1: The ever when you leave and die with Tiki.
0: A cow, Brabo Moonsem Street.
1: Yeah,
0: Mr. Wakuma. Why about Queen or does he see me say? Yeah, this same one, I say, hey.
2: Yeah, no.

0: no na mi fili Batman e chance amini o.
1: Enye sin Batman no.
0: Batman no na mi fili
1: Batman no na wo
0: fili that era no.
1: Aha.
0: Boy no boy that time
1: na. Kind of era no. The Batman era e chance amini era.
0: That Batman era ne chance amini no.
1: Oh yeah sure.
0: Oh na seven na okay.
1: Batman era.
0: Ah
1: na wrong.
0: Seven na okay no. Unti nyom na na. Guama guma mo darling. Okay.
1: Once a certain time, not dancing.
0: Yeah, I told you. I'm not going to be there. I'm not going to be there.
1: Prayer and see a group then time no omo my back to back you know super sounds prayer
0: of course.

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1: Epa!
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1: Kobi ka wase mi.
0: Hai mu bi.
1: Ka wase mi.
0: Na be dada.
1: Saturday ne die. In fact, the next day, no.
0: We know in Nigeria.
1: Tony Tatula.
0: Son of Nigeria.
1: In Ghana. Since that time, no, TikTok, you're big. Ah, oh, Nigeria. Oh, but no VIP money. They were big. Oh, Nigeria. Yeah, yeah.
0: And on Nyasa.

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1: Nese satam na. 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
0: Ode ti.
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1: Ne Caesar de hina. 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
0: Ode ti Caesar.
2: Aye. 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This is a serious hit, you know? Come on now. Let me get to the left. I'm to the left.

0: Okay, me no I say enyum no won. 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
1: Wa se de o bo bra. Enyum ya bo nyere bia o history o bra bo. 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
0: Won say enyum bia be bia e wo ni time ni season. Is that time no depend. Ebia me fa ne say. One said that time, no, na a year say party, I see me a dinner, we better sound, see a dinner. And I say, oh, papa, born a dinner, and I say, one cassa. Oh, yeah, we see your brother, see a dinner, no more papa, or inside, no, and no better sounds. And see, who could ya say, ye, ne, we Saturday, ne, a dinner, oh, once only a share.
1: Let's all start to cry, yache.
0: And yeah, yes, I'm you. Anyway, come here.

0: my innings I was so. And on our man go for me prefer say and sawoswo no e yet say ye din kita ho. Cuz en sawoswo no now say it right you know.
1: Yeah, yeah.
0: It's your hand or church him you know auntie
1: there. Let me tell one idea.
0: O chere say en sawoswo no. E chere say I be bit say oko.
1: Okay.
0: And I said, you'll be in war for you, yes, more because on any cocoon.
1: Send me no, you didn't say what
0: you need, I was one of what you ask you, but your interpretation to that, you know, are you different?
1: Okay.
0: It's in a most united, I know, oh, you need, you know, when you saw so, you know, when you see Debbie.
1: Moko Kono, no.
0: So I just say, but, shine, shall you be a war, old soldier. On say, who drew, North Kaneshi.
1: North Kaneshi.
0: Maybe a frost said Demot. Uh-huh. Demot opposite.
1: Uh-huh. Uh-huh.
0: Sports be to us uh-huh. One top down back with your friend, old soldier.
1: Mm.
0: Now, old soldier, no, uh-huh. Or your superman, on Far Dumon Diagro.
1: Old soldier.
0: 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Your programs, no, on Fen Diagro.
1: Yes, Adum Brands, Nedia.
0: AT, what did I say? Y2K.
1: Y2K, I've old soldier online. No.
0: Yeah.
1: Y2K.
0: Old soldier.
1: Mm.
0: Mami teacher and farmer old soldier.
1: Old soldier.
0: One the guys no more old soldier fan club ni munina.
1: Live.
0: WhatsApp group no.
1: Uh-huh.
0: Yen teacher and farmer old soldier. Udru North Kaneshia. Yeah. E duro mu e duro ankasa no soldier de be mao.
1: Old soldier.
0: E duro emu e duro.
1: Old soldier.
0: Okono ni wa. Ube uh-huh. Francis L. Ho.
1: Okay.
0: And Tibiana Francis D. Nawada.
1: Aha. Uh-huh, uh-huh.
0: Francis and Tibiano D. Nawada. It's my young man, Blade. Na, your mom pie, so ma, also young, Sir Radibakana, who not dear was to say, and near my was to say good,
1: and I'm
0: and near my was to say good to him, no. Nah, I know what it is. It's your soldier. Fantastic. E jare ko ma baby.
1: Old soldier never die.
0: Old soldier
1: never die.
0: Old soldier.

0: any penny in Casa Pia,
1: which media, Oko, Arena, or the
0: Codeco,
1: and a dry gin or so on, Omo Abruchini, Muzomunia and Diano.
0: Okay.
1: I am now open dry gin, dear go. 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
0: here,
1: Bites. 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
0: no
1: one. Udigo and Mount Diano, Tese. After one, no me fiend, sir.
0: Wow.
1: Eh, Casapreco dry gin.
0: Wow.
1: Yeah. Hey, come on. Fasha do those you
0: feel. In the question, I want to
1: Fasha do, Fasha do.
0: Now, then I'll be able to phone you.
1: No, that's not that. I'm going to phone you. Na, my guy back with a friend, Douglas.
0: Douglas.
1: Yeah, on any wife. I'm a damn permit to drum.
0: Hey,
1: come here. I'm just a Y2K. Y2K, no more friend, yeah, grow. No, see the favorite, you know, Dr. Poe.
0: Ah. Dr. Poe.
1: I see the nominee title, you know, Nahu Kosam.
0: Dr. Poe.
1: Nahu Kosam.
0: Yeah.
1: Nahu Kosam.
0: Dr. Poe.
1: Dr. Poe.
0: Dr. Poe.
1: Okay, sir, you
0: know. Nahu Kosam.
1: Hey.
0: Anyway,
1: Dr. Poe.

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1: Date ni e da ben. On the 2nd October. Sometime they now mama for GP.
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0: MPM.
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0: 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Kwa menchia Father Dr. Abraham.
1: Okay.
0: Father Abraham.
1: Okay.
0: Father Abraham.
1: Okay.
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1: Mm-hmm.
0: Father Abraham. Herbal and Spiritual Center.
1: Yeah.
0: Opening panankasa.
1: Yeah.
0: Dr. Father Abraham. My name is Crawford.
1: Yeah. Ooh,
0: super.
1: Yeah.
0: Super.
1: Yeah.
0: Inti chese, Y2K, ye bon Crawford abaswa ne ye koji eni Y2K. Yen kai wo se, Father Abraham Herbal and Spiritual Center. 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Yeah. 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
1: yeah you know
0: story we no Dr. Paul dia no
1: ai
0: oh se we company driver
1: yeah
0: na we to car no pa bia we drive me fan say Jesse Boateng we fit multimedia car na we to anopa na we ba na when we say oba fefefe bi
1: Jesse Boateng e ko ba simpre mu
0: e ko ba simpre mu Jesse Boateng as na making na wo twika ya hun so ba bi en fa ne say ahwene e twem poku ahwene ai gobi on combination
1: no
0: on combination
1: na o better na
0: na poku ahwene e twem na company driver wo phone no so ringe
1: ai
0: se se no
1: akoy
0: is who say your phone no say your bar no
1: na who cause am that be the question
0: na who cause am

0: what be the entire rap no? And when you say, oh, rhyme you.
1: And then mouse, oh, the yes story.
0: Oh, yes story, oh, the can story, no.
1: At 20%.
0: And you say, oh, rhyme you. Ba, fa, da, ma, la, ebia. Now, come to work, I, ah, now we're trying to, yeah, we're going to quase, yeah, we're going to pray, we're going to pray, and then you say, ah, now, okay, Buras. Buras.
1: Yeah.
0: Buras, Mr. Buras.
1: Yeah, me kind of.
0: And you, me.
1: Yeah.

0: Wait a minute, question my brother book you have
1: when I request your question my brother book you
0: so now boy but me request your book you
1: na mami ya me request
0: sister part patience

0: Albert Bonda, ABC Avenue, no. 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
1: La Palm Royal Beach. Udru, La Palm Royal Beach. Also called the Dome.
0: Ah.
1: A horse, tafa.
0: Now, name say Albert Bonda.
1: We are born, Sadana, and I don't know. You genuine
0: Bamiada,
1: and you are the hope.
0: You know, I took it here.
1: A secured, yes, 2000. Some are okay.
0: Titisha, we
1: didn't have about me. That didn't have about,
0: eh?
1: Oh, no. Baby, anyone in Pagadawa,
0: a man or son, Jemma.
1: I saw them who a man or son, Jemma. Oh,
0: that's here. A man or son,
1: Jemma. A man or son, Jemma. A man or son, Jemma. Baby, you know. On to the boys, you could have
0: a man or so, dear, I'm going. Oh, Sana, why took it away? Where's the whoop yard? Jabba, what to me? It's a Nassanoa. Nassanoa.
1: For a prophet to say, I'm the fool. Sends why a hip life at his own.
0: Why took a declaration better?

0: na me yɛntwa ehu teo ye ba ye beto aso.
1: I'm not afraid to be different. I be loud and bold. I know they blend in.
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8: Summit, summer,
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Nafo. Electrical and Castle will be a showroom of Potemu. Na ye be ya sandy homeland and swat a home. Say say an apart from some of me at home TVs, gas cookers, kettles, microwave ninia kikahon, move to me swap for one mukonya, plates, nemon tree, ninia kikahunina, ewa ye branch bakwa, ye friend homeland. And it just a me what one says so we did our electrolander. He bet me a front now bed she at any case. I face so ya one nasco selected promotion via ye. 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Bet you back walk home. And waiting so Madina, yashada mamu special price o. Fala. 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Kahuna pra Madina taxi rank opposite Echo Bank. Mumro na mubenya Samsung, TCL, Media, and in Nasco papa. Nemu kai say homelanders who waho. Electroland prices ye. Fala. Ye show my new Electroland. Biya bakwa e won ne mu

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0: one dish. 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
2: 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What can you feel for 2000? Now you fly for Cinema Barry, Sabela Ban, and you penny. If you feel like you Batman, Quade, Booba, or Prof. One in Kenya, I can go on and on and on. Yeah, celebrate those sounds and memories of Quest from Gosokura. I am Duma from Y2K Jam. My Asia or the Dome. La Palm Royal Beach Hotel. Theater, 2nd October 2026. Yes, fee. Sing Kelly 150. And a double. Boya 256 to me swat on online. Star 725-3404#. Dress code. MMA. Show baggy jeans. Never oversight t-shirt. Sister man and swear. Munjamo crop top. Any high waist jeans. Papa B. Name of my recruit dancing shoes. Necessary. Ebessa Tola. Surprise recipe. And to catch up in on some country. Say, Adoma from Y2K Jam. 2nd October. 8 p.m. Adoma from Y2K Jam. 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Air Strong. Air Tough. 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AY2K Jam.
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3: 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Yeah.

shemi, nami nanti poneso, nami mra wunchen. And Bible say, Yesu kache na se, come. And Tamara by faith, Peter jumped over the sea. So the second person to walk upon the sea, eye Peter. Some few meters, or kwanimu kakra, but Bible say, when Peter came down out of the ship, he walked on the water to go to Jesus. O free ship unumuno, o nanti, ensio so okosi, yesu ho. But when he saw the wind boisterous, o husen frama, e bowe poneso, he was afraid, e hukano, fear is no good. And beginning to sink, Peter was an apostle, but he began to sink. Beginning to sink, he cried, Lord, save me. Lord, rescue me. And immediately, Jesus stretched forth his hand. Yes, to train and caught him. Sonimu, rescue him. And say, oh ye of little faith. Peter was sinking when he attempted to go to Jesus. Listen to the scenario and our interpretation. Peter was sinking when he attempted to walk on the sea or to go to Jesus. I see and say, many people are attempting to do business, to graduate, to marry, to bring forth, to make money. Many people are making effort to go forward. Peter attempted to go forward.

Tikasemu, many are sinking in their attempt to do something. 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Ote, okay. 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Nanso, 15 years, 20 years, 34 years, 41 years, pra-da-da-da-da-da-da-da-da-da-da. People are sinking. Sinking in failure. Sinking in their effort. Sinking in divorce. Many are sinking in some habits. Many are sinking in crime. They are sinking in sin. Degradation, destruction. People are sinking in wickedness. Many are sinking in sorrow. And Paul, they are sinking in fears. A big coffin, a whom, a nisium, a wadium, a big coffin, a coffin, a what? Certain habit. I didn't know, you know, say, I know. And son, any drugs, kwan edi ne kofom, o lusu ni image, o show ma tu se nye se no amutie, beautiful people, and yet, drugs and liquor, drugs and alcohol, kwan edi ne kofom, people are sinking in crime, robbery, chrono, any, just say, many are sinking, ewa bonimu. Not just Ghana here, Sena Mikaino, women abroad, and not just women abroad, the entire world is sinking. Who the Busa people who have lived long, yeah, my mini papa, who are 90 years, 80 years, 70 years, 100 years, yes, son, in the reality, a free New York, weapon, my cry, the entire

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Atro, and then Nada. Deception, Nada. The world is sinking in evil and greed. Boninia Difrupe. The world is sinking in lies. The world is sinking. Ampao. We are saying amen. In politics, the world is sinking. You say no policy, politics. Take. We are saying. When you acquire. Sister, brother, what is sinking you? Or what are you sinking in? Diana sink you. And Diana. Diana san o sink you. Diana memo. And a dear pa na o memo. Why would me show a brabuma? You are sinking. Let's pray. Let's pray. Lift up your offering. Let's pray. Cause the Father of mercy. Cause the Father of mercy. Father of my rescue. Rescue me from every sinking. Let me not fail and perish in life. In the name of Jesus. Lord, rescue me. Lord, rescue me. Eradi, umo broja, misrao, rescue me. Jimmy, Efri and Mimu, my brabum, mijidium, minyamisumu, eradi, and my mofom.

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Lift up your offering. Lift up your offering. Your word GD ever bought for the year. Now for the end of the cast, man. 0245. Another 45. 04. Another 04. Gabriel David and San Ebeba. Rade, may bow for the year. This is my offering. May I not sink. In life, in society, may I not sink. Accident ahuduo. And sema ahuduo. 0245. Another 45. 0404. And then ubia mobi. Say Rade, may bow for the year. I lift up this special offering. Ma for the bono, and you're very special. Dear so Rade, 02-45-45-04-04. Gabriel David Anzan. Is the world not sinking? We are sick. Is life not sinking? Is society not sinking? What do you say? Life expectancy. Nipa nyirincha. Nipa e nyirincha. Nanse post se okrom nyina. 35, 41, 27, 19. Nipa nyirincha. The world is sinking in health. Apomudimu. Go to the hospitals. Go to the hospitals and see. Many are sinking on hospital beds. Hospital in Paso. Kohese ne nipa sinking. All over the world. Ghana, Kolebu, 37, Gapoha, Koshie, Rich, Name Tam, Okotu Nipa Hospital, and Paswa, and Mobo. Fan Nipa Fung Fung, Wong Krai Yira, Wong Wong Jiri Wama, Drepu Sisi Nipa So, Konakoye Hospital, many are sinking in drugs. And then I'm a share. Tupac, ni meda try no. Ewa America. Hey! Usher witnesses ni nipa, tattoos, ahuduo, gangsters, violence, LA, Los Angeles, Compton, New York, Queens, Jamaica, kwa Colombia, kwa Bolivia, kwa other places, America titre. Ghana sukahon, many are sinking in drugs, drug addiction, cocaine, weed, niyamaya tafre, people are sinking. Uhu nipa, kotudu, enya veno, koche, obichina on your plantation at you, obichina osa anuada. Kohesek, wada, nikala nyina, aye, tise, blue black. Many are sinking in drug addiction, bad attitude, diseases, attacks, satanic waters, and monsa munsio, satanic waters. People are sinking. Pray you don't sink into the quagmire. Pray you don't sink into the deep hole of Satan or Bonsamo deep hole. Amena donko. Pray you don't sink in evil abyss. Amena donko. People are sinking. We are rough, you will sink. In life, Usikasem will sink. Wajuma will sink. Wapomudine will sink. Wanijia will sink. Wahuadin will sink. People are sinking in strength. Bebrenia wadin be. Waye weak. Lift up your hand. What is sinking in your life? Dear pa ne kofom or abrabum. We are sure so sika ba neba and ne kofom. What is sinking in your life? Lift up your hand and let's pray. Cause the Lord, rescue me from death and destruction. Lord, rescue me from death and destruction. Let me not sink in life. Let me not sink in life. Cause I rade, Jimmy, if you woo and will say you and my men coform, and my men coform wa brabum. Mamin tonsium, and mamin taminum, and mamin tratechim, and rade, rescue me from death and destruction. May I not sink in life. Lift up your offering. Let your offerings be for you. Mwa fori bo nkasamau. Uwo GDA, mwa fori bo nkasamau. Bebi a wobiano.
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You are bomb pie. Nyami be so muwate. Nyami be so memuwate. Nyami obe so mem. Obe so mu. Nyami be so wabusuyam. Nyami ujedie u business. Investment, or establishment, or ventures, or enterprises. God will sustain you. May God rescue you. 02-4545-0404. Gabriel David Ansan. Affordable number, no. But we're for the year. Say, Rade, may I not sink in life? Am I mean sinking? 02-45. Another 45. 04, another 04, Gabriel David Ansan. And a beba. Me na mukroma. Me a highly observant. Me share near my pa. Eh. Ghana, how do you know mukroma here? Store super yatutum. All over the nation. Stores are who do I yatutum. I think it. Containers are who do I yatutum. And so yeah, container no. A man especially. How muha, memano. How muha. Omu kruni omu partners no. Ne ye container mami. Ye container mami. A shi. Capital na shi. E jane gu. Hey. Container who do pa yatutum. Udi ashe roadside. Pia stores are who do yatutum. A sinki. The thriving businesses are sinking. Container near beer near Tom near Maumu. Oh, Nina Ashe. Ashe. It is coming in Iya to Tatuto. Ashe. It is a quay. Ashe. Many are sinking. That's a rade. May I not sink. This is my offering. My affordable. Lord, revive my shop.

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Gabriel Anzani. Nasem University. 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YouTube. Any Facebook. Wote. 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Number no, AS 02-4545-0404. Ready? Mama, for the bone, Kasa Mami. Let my offering speak for me. I'm sinking. May call from our Brabum. 02-45. Another 45. 04. Another 04. Gabriel David Ansan. Gabriel David Ansan. Enebeba.

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Elisha the prophet eno mukoye. Second Kings chapter 6 verse 5 Bible say, while one of them, as one of them was felling a beam, baku echa eye dua any timber no, the axe which was borrowed fell into the water and sank to the bottom. 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Show me where it fell. Munchira mi babia etoye, and they showed him the place. And the man of God cut down a stick. 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And paibodia, Elisha the prophet, he cut a stick. 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Bebia a kumano emimo yeno. 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The iron did swim. A kumano ebeten suyeneni. 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And they took it. A kuma ye dadie a apto. A suma akoshe a form. It is a ship anchor. It is a ship anchor no. Man of God, ni chair do ya too muno. 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O relationship ayira. 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Weni monyama ayira. 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O contract ayira. May it surface in the name of Jesus. Get your offering ready. Kumana. Yedi beye jumano. I sink it. A kumana nan komdwe jmane sink it. Kase rade. Misrem paibo. A kume biara. A oma bra bomwa. A tonsioma. 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Misika tonsium. Menimo nyama tonsium.

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Omuje dia buffom. Aye 0245 another 4504 another 04. Let your iron swim. Let your capital swim back. Let your relationship swim back. Let your glory swim back. Let your favor swim back. Let your love swim back. Wodo ayira emra wani munyamun samra. Favor and Samara, Ushira and Samara, let your blessing swim back. Affordable number no. 0245, another 4504, another 04. Gabriel, David, and Sam, and a baby. 0245, another 450404. Gabriel, David, and Sam. Odie, and our top form. Many careers are sinking. Unimsa. Many professions are sinking. Oko teacher training college. We're engineer. We're scientist. We're electrician. We're carpenter. We're nurse. We're driver. Our career. Our profession. Many careers are sinking. And professions are sinking. But we're school all right. Well, Swedma, all right. Unyajuma, yo. Ejuma, ma. Customers na askata. Many ideas are sinking. Neko, our idea. Any dream, be said. Or baby, because you. I don't assume. Many investments are sinking. I don't assume. Baby, you didn't see a say your bank, say your ejuma. I don't assume. Many tools. Na dear Juma Senior Elisha Nenkua in 2 Kings chapter 6 Eko Sreyeno the tools a dear Juma atones you many resources Niamanka Edisika any emwa brown asenke man bia nanko obuao woman bia nanko obuao and listen carefully boss bia nanko obuao opani bia nanko obuao ateko lives have sunk. Abrabo Kofom. The youth in society are sinking. Maba anem nantie, they are sinking in life. Disillusioned, confused. Today's youth, maba anem nantie, we are say, they are confused. They don't know what to do. Bebre we are say, they don't know what to do with their lives. Ampao, onim diode na bra bobe tibibia no odi akiri. Osori otwo sa. Wa share jeans awa twiko form. Onim what to do in life. The youth of this generation are sinking. Adults are also sinking. Destinies shebre kwa na ko form. People's future are sinking. Crawford Dachin are sinking. Ye bon paye. Nyamiaja, ye bon paye. I listen carefully. Ye bon paye. Kase Lord, let me resurface from every sinking. Lord, let me resurface from every sinking. May I or my handwork not sink in Jesus' name. Ewrade. Mami free a form emerasro. Minim ejuma, emeyan ton insium. 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May I not go down with my work, career, or profession. May we not go down. May we not go down. May we not sing. Radi mayan kofo. Ote Gabriel Anzani. Then a Bible kind. Look at biblical prophecy. Shenshu abrabo. Say, eye ejuma wa abrabo numa. Bible's prophecy. Deuteronomy chapter 28 verse 12.
Deuteronomy 28, 12 to 13. Deuteronomy 28, 12 and 13. The Lord shall open unto thee his good treasure. The heaven will give rain upon your land in season. The Lord will bless all the work of your hand. Thou shalt lend to many nations. Thou shalt not borrow. Or say, Rade, Ebe Bia, E Japadia, Papa Suamau, Osrube Tonsio, Eguasa, Aseso, Nyamibe Shira Wonsanu Ejuma, Umbom, Obe, Udi Usika, Ebe Fem Krofo, Umkobu Bobosia, Umbom, Naudu Sika, Ebe Buan Krofo, Sisa, Ekosusa, Ewa Brabomana. Listen to the prophecy. Deuteronomy 28:13. The Lord shall make thee the head and not the tail. A radibeye uti, non ye uduya. Thou shall be above only. Thou shall be above only. Obe dasrunkwa, you not sink. You not sink. Thou shall be above only. Thou shall not be beneath. Chesa unkofom. And come say nyamisha fire huni. Especially those who obey God. Those who obey God, wana otie nyame, de ebeka ube diswa, osisa obe shenwa yoswa. Waya, if thou shalt hearken, obey and follow what I'm telling you, the commandments are, me de maneno, so obe shenwa yo, ye ba radio sinye ka, ye diye chile, bompa ya bobi, afodi ya bobi, osisa obey obedient, nuwe diswa, the Lord shall make thee the head, ubeyeti, not the tail, unko deform. That shall be a barefully. The be obey the first, obey the first, obey that's wrong, unko that form. If you hearken to the voice and the commandment of the Lord, which I command you this day, to observe and to do them, lift up your offering. I'm commanding you, lift up your offering. Follow after the direction and instruction. Me mu akwanchire. Dear chire. Kase Lord. May I and my family not go down to the bottom in life. Unim ni chi. 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May I and my family not go down to the bottom in life. Cause the Lord help us to be on top and above only and not beneath. Erade buayen. Minime busunya. Buayen. 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Ewe yesu diemu. Lift up your offering. Drop in your offering. Fafono. Anamobinye maun. I'm a bar for the Erade. And me and mem, me and Tonsio. What a mercy. What a mercy. May we not go down to the bottom. The bottom is too crowded. I was so frobasro. I was so a brabo peja. You be the head and not the tail, above and not beneath. Number near 0245. Another 45. 04. Another 04. Gabriel David answer. 0245, another 45, 0404. Gabriel David answer. Mobo baby. It's sad, you know. So baby, we are saying, ne kwa na ukofo. 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There must be a change. There must be a change. Kase no. 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I rebel against my situation. 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Ebane say, kase rade, let my offering speak for me. Mama Foribo and Kasamami. Mama Foribo and Kasamami. 0245. Another 45. 04. Another 04. Gabriel David Ansan.
0245. Another 450404. Gabriel David Ansan. Listen to what David said. Listen to what David said. When David came, Psalm 62 verse 2. Sorry, Psalm 69 verse 2. Psalm 69 verse 2. What? Psalm 69 verse 2. David said, I sink in deep mud, in deep clay, where there is no standing. I have come down into deep waters where the floods overflow me. David say, ma sinke ewa techem. Mintimi nyina ho ewa brabo ma mem. Wasi ma to ebunum ensue mudo. 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Ensue yira fameso. 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Psalm 69 verse 2. Verse 14, Psalm 69 verse 14, so say, the same David, into a bonfire, deliver me out of the miry clay which I have fallen into. Let me not sink. Let me not sink. Psalm 69 verse 14, what a scripture. What a scripture. David is say, Mato atechem. 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

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Verses 2 and 14. Psalm 69, verses 2 and 14. What a scripture. What a scripture. 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And my mentor, Ateche, and then Watoi, Emu, and my mentor, Suyirimu, and Rade, and my mentor, Atechemu, Ewa Brabomu, because the Rade, and my mentor, Atechemu, Ewa Brabomu, Yehua Jimmy. Yehua Jemi, Radi Somimu, Peter say, a Radi Somimu, Abra Omim, Ewon Sium, Yesu train Nensa, Eso Peter Mu, Nensuna and Fano. May the Lord rescue you. May the Lord hold your hand. You who is sinking, you that is sinking. Wa wo mim, ewa brabom, wo mim, ewa busiam, wo mim, ewa sitnam, wo mim, ewa society mo, duduana enyam peja, duduana enyam koswano, kwa na wo kofo, eradim peja wune. May you be lifted up. There is a lifting. There is a lifting. When men are cast down, thou shalt say, there's a lifting up. There's a lifting up. Say, nipa bo for moi. 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

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Wunt me nya hon she. Ma for the bon kasa mount. You can't do nothing. Let your offering speak for you. Let your offering speak for you. 0245. Another 45. 04. Another 04. Gabriel David Anson. 0245. Another 45. 04. Another 04. Gabriel David Anson. 0245. Another 45. 04. 04. Radime Bob for the air. I drop in my special big offering. Rescue me from sinking. Last scripture, and we go. Exodus 15:5. What? Exodus 15:5. And verse 10. Exodus 15. Verses 5 and 10. Exodus. Exodus. Exodus. Chapter 15, 5 and 10. Or see, the depths have covered them. They have sunk into the bottom as a stone. Ebunu, esubunu, eni suyiri, akata omoso. Bebi ehoye deep, bebi ehoye deep, no. Akata omoso. Esu oma senke, akoto form, etese, ebuo, a atonsium. They have sunk into the bottom as a stone. Nipepi ato, e form, ewa brabom, watonsium, etese, ebuo atonsium. Verse 10. Exodus 15 verse 10. Thou did blow with thy wind. The sea covered them. They sank as a lead in mighty waters. Unko see that untias here. With a fisherman. No. Net no mu casting. Asel no mutun. Asel no. Any net no. Lead, lead, lead. That dear be a friend in lead. Tisena. Electronic technicians. Eddie here sold almost solder with soldering iron. Yeah, this solder and lead, lead, lead. And now alumi, who the fanisa alumi. A net nano. A two net ni ye fisher. A tonsion man ne coform. Nipper bebra coform. It is a lead. Lead. She said Nadia a coform. This is what I'm talking about. Many started well in life, but they have sunk to the bottom. P nipa bebre duduana e shasie ye e wa brabom enso ne so hwe omo a

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They have become bones. 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But they have sunk to the bottom. And pow. Others are sinking and struggling. A fast struggle. A kofom. Ewa brabum. 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My brother, what are you sinking into? Miniaba, a DNA, they will cough from. And a miniabema, a DNA wakotum. It is the devil. I know, for sure. E bonsam, nyawa. E bonsam. Bibi kum. Bibi do cough from. Kwa na cough from wabrabum. Cause Lord, cry to God. Are you crying to God? Who's watching the radio now? Let's pray a final prayer and we go. Cause Lord, I receive you as my Lord and Savior. Lord, save me. May I and my family not sink. A radio, may foul set. Me rade ene me kra agyenkwa me ni me busua emye ntom nipa bebre atom ewa abrabom rade me ntom. Rescue us ewo yesu dim. Lord, rescue us ewo yesu dim. Ote, lift up your offering. You are affordable. 02 45 another 45 04 another 04 Gabriel David Ansan 02 45 another 45 04 another 04 Gabriel David Ansa and Ebeba 02 45 45 04 04 Gabriel David Ansa and Ebeba. Then what tom? Then a do call form and a form ben a walk qua na call form. Ah, a rade

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1: 106.3. But it is well. You have become so sad and sorrowful. Some of you have even begun to hate yourselves. One castle show, which means you cry, me work here. Raho, if you say, Nanka won't fit, and then, what Pascal, anyway.

yire ohun ba bia ne yire wo biem ohun ba bia ne ma wo biem ni kunu ko niama bebre you have lost them ye jawa japade you've lost them your glory your everything and kechi the glory of the latter days 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is a serious message o be nya your YouTube ote nasem lift up your offering. Obia sending message. 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We have lost. 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

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Eric Oparimensa, bless you. Ose party ni koso. Ewo Union Pub. You have seen a Kwapim off Kofodia Manfi Road, Friday and Saturday, and you mre. Apostle Rabbi Paul Daniels, tomorrow is your birthday. God bless you, sir. 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

Willy, Mama Franz Gatti, any ako, Yamin come home. 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Yamin come on, Chichi Mure. It is well. Let me catch them. It is well. Yeah, sorry, Soft Cosby. Come and take over. Mr. Alex Boateng, bless you. Front desk, bless you. Anna, security for you now. Yeah, sorry. Auntie Dorcas, Corty, bless you. Gabriel Anseni. Wait, me, I'm here, Kasa. That was 0203-515151. We can talk. 0203-515151. If you are very serious. But hey, good night. Wait for Apostle Cosby.

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We are Mr. Nyame Domini Nyankopon Shade Mount. God bless you. Blessings to you. Blessings to you. Favor and mercy to you. The name is Apostle Cosby AJ. God bless you, Apostle Gabriel David Anson. That's my big brother. Apostle Gabriel Anson. Jibirin Dawood Anson. Apostle, God bless you. I love you so much. Last week, Saturday, on the beginning, I'm change so me moon. Shame in crying. During the 1 week observation of my late dad, Mr. Kojo Konedo. Any assault from Penny for a mobile time, I think you know, I'm going to say, I'm going to say, It was so powerful. It was a year Ga Odumasi. Ga Odumasi ben a Amomole, ben Ablekuma, ben Pokwasi, ben Amasama. All right, Nyamin Shiro Bibi Oba Bibi, any former teacher. God bless all of you. I love you. And then you may be going to Pontius for a better Cassian, the many Achraman sign. Yamanipen, who are doya or they are doying. Within the Apostle Cosby AJ, Nyamia Dominus Opinia, Meda Family House Chapel, Asafunano. Just by the grace of God, I am the leader and the head of Family House Chapel. Family House Chapel, me patcho, me main church, no, dear me medano, no. Ewo OEB, Family House Chapel, OEB. Udo OEB station, no, busa Family House Chapel, be abetrao. Udo Adenta, Dodo Adjanshwa, ye billboard case, CBC ho. Family House Chapel. That is your church in OEB. Family House Chapel. They told us for this very Sunday. Had it not been the Lord on our side, we would have been consumed by our enemies. Thanks be unto God for his unspeakable gift.

minima disweda osu minima mane da osu ma minima nyankopo betimi ajwe free me. I am live on TikTok. 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Manuel Dills, God bless you. David, God bless you. Ivy Q, God bless you. Inkunim, God bless you. So many good people that are watching. Hey, Ivy, watch out from Canada. That is my daughter. God bless you, Ivy. Linda Frimpong. So many good. Ivy, thanks so much for your gift.

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Quickly share with someone, share with your friends, share with your loved ones. The name remains Apostle Cosby Ejie, the head of Family House Chapel and the head of Eburi Prayer Mountains. Eburi Prayer Mountains. 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
live on TikTok, and your Apostle Cosby AJ. TikTok, your Apostle Cosby AJ. TikTok, no, so, your Apostle Cosby AJ. Cause is here. Nanado, God bless you. Good evening, Papa. Thank you. Duati Menu, God bless you, man of God. Dan Kusi, Francis Abuaje, hey Captain Abuaje, God bless you. Oshemi Dibia or Bema Camp, while on duty, Captain Abuaje. Captain Abuaje, God bless you.

They call see a national all pastors retreat. National all pastors retreat. A Basua Eburi Prayer Mountains. A 3 days pastors and leaders retreat. Pastors and their wives retreat. So yes of mommy, so yes of ba. So you D4 ba, so your Sempakeni evangelist. Baby Bia will be a Mesrao. This is your retreat. We are your retreat. Yeah? Great men and powerful men and women. One good thing, the note, how to draw from the crowd. Sometimes you have to draw, I still draw away from the crowd. Sometimes you still move from the crowd. Now, cause baby, now, cause yeah, what day, now, so I want demo day. Now, wait to me, I can kind. You're very, very important. It's in battle, Tiwi. All pastors. So, yes, of a penny, so, yes, of a ketwa. And I think I will be afraid, you mean him. Me patcho, this is your retreat. 3 days fasting and prayers. They were Bri Prayer Mountains. From on the 2nd of September. A Wednesday. 2nd September, a Wednesday. 2nd September, a Wednesday. It's Wednesday, Thursday, Friday. But of Friday, by 2 p.m., near free honom. It baby beer will be a so yes so for so ya sorry ba so yes so for penny so yes so for ketwa Mr. Meto Safro we aye ujumedi. I want to have you at the prayer mountains. Brania mumpaye brania nchwe nyankopenim brania nku nyankopenim nkopemwa what didn't be what people crown crown also hey jen yanko pon de manema it yen ko bi pon so nyame di for yen ko bi pon so nyame 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ministry are very very important The Bible says, for those who wait upon the Lord shall renew their strength. You always need new strength. You always need a new move. New grace. Bible saw the Aduma Badonso. It will have dominion. You need to increase the grace that is upon your life and upon your ministry. And how do you increase the grace? Iron sharpened iron. Brushing your little mind with greater mind helps to sharpen your mind, sharpen your anointing, sharpen your grace, sharpen the gift. The name is Apostle Cosby AJ. My servant, my brother, Apostle Paul Uko Hackman. We are gathering pastors. We are gathering men and women of God at the Eburi Prayer Mountains from on the 2nd of September near Freehold 4th September. That is Wednesday, Thursday, Friday near free hall. But also, so baby, a free registration and a free accommodation. Free registration and free accommodation. Quickly get the number now. Oh, friend number necessia. Oh, fry, I bet you also need a register. A free registration, free accommodation. Baby, I'll bet that for the 3 days. A free. Ensure to be driving for the 3 days. Are you free? Empower better so for the 3 days. Are you free? It if a number is here, we are software. 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We are software. 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Brani and Nabi Ponosu for 3 days. We are all. You never Dabi Ponosu for 3 days. We'll pray together. We'll do everything together on the mountain. Part of phone number is here 0244 965336 0244 965336 0244 965336 0244 96 53
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Ombesu we junction also. Ubesu encrofon nam kwano so e back camp on your maba. Enye yira kwan kra. Yes, o di kan yen se freye. Nama ye huso peso baby. Sene bi ebe prepare wo dan amount. So baby do now dan ubi biya aye ready. Enya fina be do ni ese koha koha debi. Ofra ye be register o. Be chiro udi ni am na me ya chiro se ya register o. Enu anono. Number of fresh is here is 0244-965336. 0244-965336. 0244-965336. That is the number to call. 0244-965336. 0244-965336. God bless you. I feel for our Bible, be called the book of Isaiah chapter 51.

Isaiah chapter 51, I am reading from verse number 2. Isaiah chapter 51, verse number 2. Look to Abraham your father, and to Sarah who bore you. For I called him alone, and blessed him, and increased him. What a word. We made the Akasawa several times, but I want to repeat it tonight. There's a live program from the studios of Adom FM. The name again is Apostle Cosby J. We see a national all pastors retreat at Weburi Prayer Mountains. For pastors, for evangelists, for prophets, teachers. We part of Wednesday, Thursday, Friday. Bomb pay a boom. Bomb pay if it's an opasa kumanajo. Wednesday, if it's an opasa kumanajo. Thursday, ya sam bo if it's an opasa kumanajo. Friday, be bossa, bo be 2-3 ani apong. Ebi ana o program Friday. Ana Saturday, be where di ana biya. Sene be abiti mi akono akopre pay. Itim pacho, we ya soft, we ya soriba. We ya soft, we ya leader. 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We ya soft, mami.

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I came to you tonight with a word. Look to Abraham. Prophet AJ, God bless you. Mama Faustina, prophetess, God bless you. So many good people are watching on TikTok. You can also connect now. Share the video, share the link. Share. Samuel Asana, God bless you, God bless you. Sapoma, God bless you. Sapoma. Checheku, God bless you. Father, in the name of Jesus, I pray for everyone watching and I pray for everyone listening. Captain Abuache, I'm praying for you. Anaya Brago, I'm praying for you. Everyone watching, I'm praying for you. And you'll be able to hear me on radio, I'm praying for you. Look to Abraham, your father. Look to Abraham, your father. The book of Isaiah. Now, in the book of Isaiah, a bring Yankopon Frey with D for Isaiah. Nen Yankopon Namu D for Isaiah so e shenkom. Ne ye bra Israel for Abemu e yebu. 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The wicked was rather prospering and the righteous was suffering. 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In Christian Sema ke shibi brewum. 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That is own. 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The major prophet Isaiah, say to the righteous that it shall be well. Catch it or tin in say besini ye. It ye name basse me be catch it wa wude wurade. Any wa wu sude wurade say. Mini a so hooding ne besi wu ye. And yes see yana brabone be ye. And yes see yana be titiakwe wye ye. God will soon come true for you. The Lord will come true for you and the Lord will help you. Enchakura nyame beboao. Enti Isaiah gusu sending command obedu baby. Chapter 51, odu verse 2. Asafidi peje onacho weja Abraham. Peje weni nacho weja Abraham. Sayo sawo ya kechia. Sheweja Abraham. Lift up your eyes and look unto your father Abraham. Say yo so abrabonu ya kechia. Sheweja Abraham. 99 years and son onya the firstborn. 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Sheweja Abraham. 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Abraham didn't know where he was going. He left with nothing. So look unto Abraham. Say yo so abrabonu ya kechia. Say yo Abraham, look unto Abraham your father. See, I called him alone.
Me frau nunkwa. I brought him out alone. I blessed him and I increased him. Rabataka bataya. What a word. Isaiah chapter 51 verse 2. Look to Abraham, your father, and to Sarah who bore you. For I called him alone and blessed him and increased him. I called him alone and blessed him and increased him. Say Abraham enime nguasia. Nyame omo wede mu nguasi watele. Bema wede 60 years no ngoye. Bema unya 70 years no nini first son. Bema unya 80 years no nyango Isaac. Unya 85 years no nyango Isaac. 87 no niba. 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And si nyanko ponse neshwa nese de maeno. 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She Abraham. And ye bo Abraham dingo baby ya. But Abraham. Unyabutre tre nye ewe. Look unto Abraham. I called him alone. My friend no nishi. My friend no yankonam. My friend wa nunkuwa. My friend no nibi. But enemy uradi me shirano. And I have increased him. Brother, be strong in the Lord and in the power of his might. Don't give up. Look up unto Abraham. Your father. Oh, see, I called him alone. I blessed him and I increased him. What a word. Meeting the Apostle Cosby J. Many suffer penny and that family house chapel Safanano. My sorry no OEB. The more denta. More bawa leche. More dodua. Ayikuma. Baby, be a while bent or you be a metron Sunday for Sunday be a near service from 9 upon 11:30. Starting 9 upon 11:30. Every Sunday, I want you to join us this Sunday. I will be ministering this Sunday and I want you to be there. Hey, Mama Ko, God bless you. Jinad Collections. God bless you. Eva Usuansa. God bless you, Rabbi. God bless you. God bless you. So many good people are connected. And so many good people are watching. The name remains Apostle Carl VAJ. That is your man and God's servant. Trust you, man. It's going to be so powerful and so hot. Baby, I want to challenge you that you will sow your seed. Bless. I want you to connect to the grace. Maybe did you say, I am ministering. And you have to connect to the altar. Connect to the grace. So don't be here, Juma. You tap into the grace. You sow into the grace. It baby Biobe, I want you to send your seed. A bond number now. Send your seed. Pick up your phone now and connect by grace. Rabatali Mahataya. See, I called him alone. I blessed him and I increased him. I want everyone watching to sow a seed for divine blessing. Bible says, Nyamin Sira Nipe Emen Nipayo Defo. When we talk about blessings, we are talking about good health. When we talk about blessings, we are talking about financial breakthroughs. When we talk about blessings, we are talking about favor. Nyamin Ma Odomni Shirebi En Toso. To give. The Bible says it is more blessed to give than to receive. One of the best ways to receive blessings is to give. But one of the best ways to receive blessings, Bible says it is more blessed to give. It is more blessed to give than to receive. It means if you want more blessings, give. Giving brings more blessings than any other thing. It is more blessed, or say it is more blessed to give than to receive. More, or you see the word more. So when you give, you receive more blessings. If you want to receive more blessings, give. Anytime you want to receive more blessings, give. Release a seed. When you release a seed, you receive more blessings. Abu Tricia, God bless you. Tricia, Sane Wahanum. The Bible verse, Prophet Ajay Sher. Papa, what was the Bible verse? I'm messing repeating. Isaiah chapter 51, verse 2. But what I'm saying, sow seed, Nibibia, Sisia. I want you to carry a seed. Obia, sow a seed of just, Obia Utimibia. Obia Utimibia. I want to connect. Just sow a seed of 57 Ghana cedis. 57 Ghana cedis. Connect. Prophet Ajay, Senodia.
Mwa moshin na Kofi Asna send odie. It's loud and clear inside Kofi Radio. God bless you. Send your seed. Obia ushe mi bia so esit 5757. The number 5 is the number for grace. The number 7 is the number of God. The most spiritual number is the number 7. So we're prophetic. Ushe mi a so esit 57 Ghana cedis. Uso esit 57 Ghana cedis. Obia be send 57 bia so. But me we are fremi. Tro number no. Me we are fremi. O send 57 Ghana cedis. I want to talk to you. Obia. Me we are made me number and kasabe tuja. No wa fresh number no. Okay, my main first number and the mouse is here for the seed. Wow, person send this seed ni bibia. Me but your main fresh is here. Me we pe obe fremi. You are sending it to my personal number and then me de me personal number e tuja. Send 57 Ghana cedis. Number near 0249 0249 97 22 33. Francis Abuaje, Captain Osobe sending the Ochina. Osochina, I'll send mine tomorrow. God bless you. But wow, could our phone send this here? 0249 97 22 33. I feel na maybe bow, maybe sitting a mess in it. Yet, me person will send this in here. You know, so they are bombarding everybody. Men can't say for a number, no more, more flashy flash. It's not necessary. Send your seed. That is what I said. Send your seed. 57 Ghana cedis. If you want to send more than that, it's a blessing. 57 Ghana cedis. 57. Open so send more than that. God bless you. Number near 0249 97 22 33. 0249 97 22 33 0249 97 22 33 Queen Cash, TikTok Queen Cash. Obia, send your seed. Rexford, God bless you. So many good people are watching. I didn't say you should call the number. Why are you calling me? Cash your fresh is here. Even more fresh, fresh. Cash your fresh is here. Simon, send the seed. Send your seed. That is what I said. Send your seed. Connect to the grace. Connect to the grace. Francis Tete, God bless you. Francis Tete, God bless you. Francis, why are they? 0249 97 22 33 0249 97 22 33. Monsieur, I'm going to me a 1 week, no? Submit me a Senon Sawabra. Samuel Asare, a PSC, God bless you. Samuel Asare, a PSC, God bless you. Uncle K, you are watching on TikTok. Nanecha, Papa, please. The Mumu name. Mumu name near Cosby, Nana Kwame AJ. God bless you for accent. Obusawa, TikTok. Mumu name near Cosby, Nana Kwame AJ. Nana Kwame AJ Cosby. 0249 97. This is Dr. Williams. Oh, wow. God bless you, Dr. Williams. Uncle K, Dr. Williams, God bless you. Yamin Shabibri, God bless you. Is it Dr. Williams of J.M. Ado & Sons? Alright. Arise and shine. Be strong and march forward. For the Lord your God is with you. National All Believers Retreat. National All Pastors Retreat. Okay, OEB, God bless you. Uncle Ato, how are you doing? It's been a long time. Uncle Ato, nenyum nedas, you know. Pastor Bruce Gatte. Mrs. Brown, oh, flash me. Me patro send you seat. Send you seat. Chapter 51 verse 2. Or see, look to Abraham your father and to Sarah who bore you, for I called him alone. Nyankopon so fre Abraham no your nonko. When God called Abraham, he was alone. But later Abraham became a nation. Abraham asibe dori. Abraham beyekeshe. Look to Abraham.
your father. Isaiah chapter 51 verse 2. Look to Abraham, your father. Look to Abraham, your father. Agatha Ann Sapon. God bless you, Mommy Sapon. God bless you. Agnes Chan, God bless you. Send your seat, Cecilia. Connect to the grace. It is very important. Your seed will meet your need. Listen to me. I said your seed will meet your need. Your seed will meet your need. And what you offer will cancel what you suffer. David Appiah Newton, God bless you. Was sending his seed. David Appiah Newton. Uban was sending on Pesce Bonidine. I have a lot of sons. God bless all of you. God bless all of you. It is a blessing having you as a son and having you as a daughter. Roy Prayer Ministries, you are watching. Also send over there. God bless you, Emmanuel Amankwalaye. You my job. Akwesi Rambo, who share me on TikTok? Ohine Yire, also share me on TikTok. Tina Lina Catering Services. Tina, God bless you. You're also watching. Rabataya. Arise, oh my soul. Now, back to the scripture. I say, look to Abraham, your father, and to Sarah, who bore you, for I called him alone and blessed him and increased him. I called him, I blessed him, and I increased him. I called him, I blessed him, and I increased him. What a word. I called him. I blessed him. And I increased him. Key, three key words. Number one. Anytime, when you respond to the call, God will bless you. I pray for you in the name of Jesus. Say you are called. Bible says, no, be a, you're God says he made him for his glory. Abna Ofuriwa, God made you. Abna Ofuriwa Labi, God made you for his glory. Nyame sheda yeuma neni munyam. Nyame yeuma ninshira. Wow, shemi biya. Nyame sheda, God made you for his glory. Wow, sendi Sydney biya. God made you for his glory. Abna, God made you for his glory. Charles, God made you for his glory. Helen Fashion, God made you for his glory. Nyame shedam bowman and nimunyam. Or say, I called him alone. Nyanko po fre Abraham no nyobia. Not tini papa fi. Not tini papa busum fi. God called him. No say, Abraham, leave your father's house. Abraham, leave your freeway jafi. Nako baby a mere wura de mechira. Nako baby, Abraham kono nia nenchi. Abraham kono nkute nyai. But Bible say, Nyame blessi Abraham. Emma Abraham beye kesie. Emma Abraham diye. Bible said the man prospered. And he became very prosperous. Because the word says, I will support my God bless you. Tina Otu, God bless you. Nyame shira Abraham. Nyame peja Abraham. See, I called him. I blessed him. And I increased him. Blessings come from the Lord. And increase comes from above. Or see, Paul planted, I Apollo watered. But the increase came from above, came from the Lord. It is the Lord that caused the increase. Into empeja. In free nipa, promotion does not come from the west. It does not come from the north. It comes from above. Apostle Isaiah, sorry, you are watching. God bless you. Raparu sataya. Fande kabataya. Mesobi biya osho mi biya connect to the grace. Or see, I called him and I blessed him. Bible says it is more blessed to give than to receive. There is more blessing in giving than receiving. So, if you want more blessing, you have to give. If you want more blessing, you have to give. Too much of everything is bad except blessings.
too much of blessings and you're bad. So you need more blessings. Oh, in Shirabe Bray, in Shirabe Bohubai, in Shirabe Pijauma, in Shirabe Ebemoa Wadipa, in Shirabe Mokunupa, in Shirabe Mao Yerepa, in Shirabe Mao Ma Ayakasia, in Shirabe Mao Timia Dang, in Shirabe Timia Mao Timia build the churches, in Shirabe Timia Mao Ye blessing to your generation. You need more blessings. It is more blessed to give. It is more blessed to give. So the road to more blessing are you giving? The way and the road that leads to more blessing are you giving? When you pray, God can bless you. But when you give, you receive more blessings. It is more blessed to give than to receive. That is why I want to give you the opportunity to be blessed. I want to give you the opportunity to receive more blessing. So if you are watching on TikTok, quickly go there and type, I deserve more blessing. And I am a candidate for more blessing. More blessing. Go there and type more blessing. As you type more blessing, I see you receiving more blessings. Blessings of old age. 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Yes, more blessings. I will support Mase more blessings. Pastor Sam, go there. I am a candidate for more blessing. Tinalina, Roy Prayer Ministry International. God bless you. Dear, you deserve and you are a candidate for more blessing. Tonight, I pray over your life. I see more blessings coming upon your destiny. Bible saying, Yamin Shira ne me nipa your defo. No bridge man fe bin ka ho. Oh, I love it. After the flood, ne suyiri baye. Ne wiasi nina seye. Bible say, brother Noah, Yamin ji Noah free. No, ne ne mani pie yape. Do you know the first thing Noah did? He offered a sacrifice. Genesis chapter 8. The first thing Noah did was to offer a sacrifice. After the flood, after nipe nyine wu divers ewu, omomu kopu nyine wu, obie wu ye, eka Noah nene ma. Noah pie ya, the first thing Noah ye ene se, oba for the me urade. Genesis chapter 8. Oba for the new ye no. Chapter 9, verse 1, ene nyanko pa Bible say, and God blessed Noah. Nenyamishira Noah, and God blessed Noah and his sons. Nenyamishira Noah nenema. More blessings. Shout more blessings. You need more blessings. You deserve more blessings. You are a candidate for more blessings. I declare more blessings over your life. Baby Biobian may more blessings. Yamima more blessings. Embra wabra boso. Obisa, I receive more blessings in the name of Jesus. 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Baby Biobia, send your seed.